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2: You particularly were victims of the Thailand scam.
3: They were saying they are a crypto mining company. They were looking for IT technicians. Everything looked legit. They promised to pay for your flights and everything. But things change when you get to Mason.
4: It's game over because now he has this big compound. There's no escaping, nothing. Yeah.
3: They took us to what they call the dark room. If I don't join the work and all of that, these guys are going to do what I was fearing. The words she used was, my brothers are going to have to take your organs.
2: So now you come back into the country. You don't just leave them at that.
5: When a victim is rescued, we go to recovery and we put them in the Freedom Hub. So Prince is at a great place. Yeah. He got his first job.
3: Yeah. Yes. Life is changing for the good.
5: Tiano has got his own business, a car washing business. So we still need to support him a little bit more.
2: So from our side, we're going to give you 150,000 rand.
5: Oh, wow.
3: That's good. Wow.
5: Guys, we're going to do this. Okay.
2: Thank you. If you want to go and watch and listen to the full interview, go and access that on our blog. 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
2: You particularly were victims of the Thailand scam.
3: They were saying they are a crypto mining company. They were looking for IT technicians. Everything looked legit. They promised to pay for your flights and everything. But things change when you get to Mason.
4: It's game over because now he has this big compound. There's no escaping, nothing. Yeah.
3: They took us to what they call the dark room. If I don't join the work and all of that, these guys are going to do what I was fearing. The words she used was, my brothers are going to have to take your organs.
2: So now you come back into the country. You don't just leave them at that.
5: When a victim is rescued, we go through recovery and we put them in the Freedom Hub. So Prince is at a great place. Yeah. He got his first job.
3: Yeah. Life is changing for the good.
5: Tiano has got his own business, a car washing business. So we still need to support him a little bit more.
2: So from our side, we're going to give you 150,000 rand.
5: Oh, wow.
3: That's good. Wow.
5: Guys, we're going to do this. Okay.
2: Thank you. If you want to go and watch and listen to the full interview, go and access that on our blog. 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
2: If you're just tuning in, the debate was about dress codes. Does it still even matter in the year 2026 when people are so much more free to express themselves, to be themselves? Does it still matter what you wear?
3: I stayed in Mauritius a few years ago at one of the resorts. And in the evenings when you want to go for dinner, men had to wear longs and proper shoes and proper shirts. But the ladies could actually go in there with bikinis, with their sarongs wrapped around them in slip-slops and things like that. There shouldn't be different rules or regulations for the different genders.
2: Thank you, sir. Thank you. And women should also have a problem with that.
4: Because if we don't tell you what to wear, you guys will honestly just will just ruin everything. That's really what boils down to.
2: Wow. I love that you're honest about it. Yeah. You're probably right. Yeah. I'll give you a boost. Thanks, man.
5: Martin, there's one rule in ons huis. Jy sê nie vir my wat om te doen nie, en ek sê nie vir jou wat om te doen nie. Oei. En as jy wil plakkies aantrek in 'n fancy plek, dan is jy die een wat soos 'n boek op gaan lyk.
2: Wow! But what about those nice, shiny white sandals?
6: Oh yeah, the ones that they used to have.
2: Or even better, a nice pair of white leather uppers.
4: Only if you promise me we'll have a pointy toe as well. And then maybe even a bit of a buckle so you can just
2: the buckle on the side. Yeah.
4: I'm joking, by the way, guys. So don't do that.
6: I must throw away my toe strap sandals. Is what you?
4: No, wear them to work tomorrow, nice. Please. I insist.
2: Guys, we had a friend a couple of years ago. He was actually quite a famous athlete. Anyway, so and he loved his white shoes, eh? Hey, David's gonna have it all with kortbroek.
6: So we're talking early 90s.
2: No, this was 2000s. Oh. This was late 2000s.
4: A witzke with a kortbroek.
2: You come into Coldbrook draw, yeah? Yeah, it's like almost like so if you're wearing it with shorts and linen, like a light blue shirt, it's quite European, actually. You could be somewhere getting off a yacht in Monaco.
6: That's it.
2: Okay.
6: Yeah, boat shoes.
2: Yeah. He would wear it with dark jeans, black jeans, white jeans. He loved the white shoes. And sure. One of my friends always used to joke, and then we started calling him the Prince van Pretoria.
6: Yeah.
2: Because I said, I've been going to draw name. I see him. I'll come, Pally. Luister, altijd lekker om van hier te hoor. Gaan praat saam. That picture of that lady who got thrown out, this was the whole conversation started. She got thrown out of a pub and grill. Like, what the heck? What's she wearing? How bad can it be? That picture's up on our social media. You can give us your opinion there.
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2: I go into this Portaloo. Then I try to open the door and it won't open. Then I hear, ladies and gentlemen, next on stage, Martin Bester and his band.
7: 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Would you scope a guy idea at half?
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4: 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You're like, you, not her. 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
2: You particularly were victims of the Thailand scam.
3: They were saying they are a crypto mining company. They were looking for IT technicians. Everything looked legit. They promised to pay for your flights and everything.

0: mining company, they were looking for IT technicians. 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They promised to pay for your flights and everything. But things change when you get to Mesa.
1: It's game over because now he has this big compound. There's no escaping, nothing.
0: Yeah. They took us to what they call the dark room. If I don't join the work and all of that, these guys are going to do what I was fearing. The words she used was, my brothers are going to have to take your organs.
2: So now you come back into the country. You don't just leave them at that.
3: When a victim is rescued, we go through recovery and we put them in the Freedom Hut. So Prince is at a great place. Yeah. He got his first job.
0: Yeah. Yes. Life is changing for the good.
3: Tiano has got his own business, a car washing business. So we still need to support him a little bit more.
2: So from our side, we're going to give you 150,000 rand.
3: Oh, wow.
0: That's good. Wow.
3: Guys, we're going to do this. Okay.
2: Thank you. If you want to go and watch and listen to the full interview, go and access that on our blog. Links from our social media.
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2: You particularly were victims of the Thailand scam.
3: They were saying they are a crypto mining company. They were looking for IT technicians. Everything looked legit. They promised to pay for your flights and everything. But things change when you get to Mason.
4: It's game over because now he has this big compound. There's no escaping, nothing. Yeah.
3: They took us to what they call the dark room. If I don't join the work and all of that, these guys are going to do what I was fearing. The words she used was, my brothers are going to have to take your organs.
2: So now you come back into the country. You don't just leave them at that.
5: When a victim is rescued, we go through recovery and we put them in the Freedom Hub. So Prince is at a great place. Yeah. He got his first job.
3: Yeah. Life is changing for the good.
5: Tiano has got his own business, a car washing business. So we still need to support him a little bit more.
2: So from our side, we're going to give you 150,000 rand.
5: Oh, wow.
3: That's good. Wow.
5: Guys, we're going to do this. Okay.
2: Thank you. If you want to go and watch and listen to the full interview, go and access that on our blog. 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

0: Did you know? Omnia uses data to assist producers in understanding risk across different production zones. By turning farm data into practical insight, Omnia supports better planning for the season ahead. Resilience starts with knowing where the risks are. Omnia Nutriology. You can't control the conditions, but you can plan for them.
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3: You particularly were victims of the Thailand scam.
4: They were saying they are a crypto mining company. They were looking for IT technicians. Everything looked legit. They promised to pay for your flights and everything. But things change when you get to Mason.
5: It's game over because now he has this big compound. There's no escaping, nothing. Yeah.
4: They took us to what they call the dark room. If I don't join the work and all of that, these guys are going to do what I was fearing. The words she used was, my brothers are going to have to take your organs.
3: So now you come back into the country, you don't just leave them at that.
6: When a victim is rescued, we go through recovery and we put them in the Freedom Hub. So Prince is at a great place. Yeah. He got his first job.
4: Yeah. Yes. Life is changing for the good.
6: Tiano has got his own business, a car washing business, so we still need to support him a little bit more.
3: So from our side, we're going to give you 150,000 rand.
6: Oh, wow. Wow.
4: That's good. Wow.
6: Guys, we're going to do this. Okay.
3: Thank you. If you want to go and watch and listen to the full interview, go and access that on our blog. 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
1: Trying to get your vote fit. 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So I'm just saying, just to help us out here, voting on ordinary everyday things. I need to vote between Kikuyu or Alem grass.
2: Oh.
1: Hear me out. You walk into my place, it's like a good old parkie grass.
2: Yeah.
1: Yeah. And then I spend thousands on this patch of the Alem and the stuff. Barren. It looks like when that rover from Mars sends visually
2: seen it. Pictures back. Brandon says, if you have a lot of shade, Alem will do very well. Wait for it. But it doesn't like traffic. So what? I can't walk on my grass.
1: Yeah.
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1: I think Parkie grass wins this one.
2: Yes.
1: Michelle Jacobs just come through the third option, planting clovers. Michelle.
3: Don't start me on that.
1: Is that the stuff that comes in the trays?
3: Yeah.
1: Thousands of rands. I'm going to post a part of my garden where I planted that stuff. Mars! Mars rover!
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1: Breakfast with Martin Bester. Asking for a friend.
0: Interesting one today. Very divided, eh?
2: I think we should all know what our colleagues earn. Do you agree?
3: What's the purpose of me knowing how much money you have? What's the purpose? So I know I can borrow money from you. I don't know. It's weird.
4: I think you should. People who work in government, for instance, you know, if you're a chief director, you fall within a specific band.
0: As long as you don't develop a misguided sense of entitlement.
3: There we go.
0: From it. Mm. I mean, there's context. Just because your colleague earns this amount does not mean you need to earn the same amount.
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9: Een baie warm dag, Pretoria en Mbombela op na 31 grade, Johannesburg maksimum van 29.
10: Goeiemôre, ek is die rekenpad werk op die N1 Suid, dis nou na die proefplaaswisselaar.
4: In your sport, reigning champions PSG romp to a 4-2 victory away to Manchester City in the Champions League, and the draw for the Carling knockout round of 16 delivers several intriguing fixtures.
9: Ons begin met die waarskuwing dat as die stad van Johannesburg nie gered kan word nie, daar ook geen redding is vir Suid-Afrika nie.
11: Not only are we the center of the economy, the largest stock exchange on the continent, we have some 70% of large companies headquartered here, but one of the most important things Johannesburg has traditionally done and is failing now is in an imperfect world, this was the place where people from all over South Africa and the region were looking for opportunity. You would come to Johannesburg.
9: So sê die uitvoerende direkteur van die Center for Development and Enterprise, Anne Bernstein. 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
12: Because that does not function on the basis of an individual leader who has been elected. It's going to function on the basis of the resolution adopted at the Congress. So there was no way that any one of the our leaders elected here would have taken the federation to right or to left.
9: Meer hieroor by jackrounder.fm.com, klik op news. 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

0: Call Me Maybe, What a Song. Before that, Benson Boone, Beautiful Things. 10 oor 6 op 'n donderdagoggend. So gaan mooi, it's a good looking Thursday morning.
1: Oh, pragtig.
2: Okay. Okay.
0: Right. Yeah, it's pragtig. Bye, welkom by die program. Morning Family Quiz. We play at about 20 to 7 in the morning. It's just to make sure you're absolutely awake and ready for the day or exam. Mm,
1: yeah. Yes.
0: Matrix, he is thinking of you. I hear various... schooling has become very, very confusing. It's like holidays. You don't know who's on holiday, and it's the same with exams.
1: Yeah.
0: Who's writing what today? But if you're writing something...
1: Yeah, if you're... I don't know if it's IEB, it's the other one.
2: IEB, yeah.
1: Oh, it is IEB. You're writing English, English paper one, I think paper three today. And then you're also doing the other languages as well. So Hindi, Gujarati, Tamil, Urdu, Hebrew, German, SAL, I don't know what that means. But yeah, there are other languages
0: SAL
1: as well.
0: SAL is South Africa's Lichtings.
1: En jy skryf vandag daai papier.
0: You're welcome, Felicity. Just asking. If you may be writing today, good luck with that. So our very own Tyler, because that's how we speak. We can't just say Tyler. Our very own Tyler is embarking on her A-pop world tour. By the way, love that name, A-pop.
1: Yeah.
0: I mean, whoever claimed that, very, very smart. Love it so much. She launched her A-pop world tour in Paris. So that's awesome. And with her tour, she also launched scholarships. $5,000, around 83,000 Rand music scholarships. So 10, only for female students studying towards music degrees, will be awarded a $5,000 or 83,000 Rand music scholarship.
1: Hey.
0: So I love the fact that this young lady is already giving back.
1: Yeah. Yes,
0: which is very South African.
1: Yeah, tipis onze Tyler.
0: We like that. Mm. We like that. And she's also bringing that to a year.
1: She is. It is coming soon. San Veterina. It's going to be two shows.
2: Yeah.
0: A-pop. Yeah, she's just going to call it pop.
1: Yeah.
2: Exactly.
0: Otherwise, it's over-explaining.
2: Pop.
0: Bring it, Tyler. Bring it. Reasons that you got it. As much as we love South Africa, we love supporting South African music. Ask Miro Pat for your volgende.
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5: Jacaranda Newswatch traffic in 90 seconds.
1: There is a stationary vehicle on the N1 southbound at the ramp to Rigel Drive, which might cause delays this morning. Another stationary vehicle on the N4 eastbound before Solomon Mahlangu. Then a stationary vehicle as well on the N3 southbound. That's after Modderfontein Road. More traffic with me, Felicity Regan, in about 10 minutes.
0: And on that point, please let us know what you are writing today. What are the matrix writing on a daily basis? Ek is nieuwsgierig om te weet. And so we can wish you. Is droom syndroom. Ek dans alleen.

0: Trips en Drum, ek daar is alleen, wat a vibe, 17 na 6, al die matrix wat vandag skryf. Yeah, you got this.
1: Yes, you do.
0: And if you don't got it, we got you. Don't you worry. It's going to be fine. And let us know what you're writing on a daily basis on 084-850-0942. We are curious.
2: Yeah.
0: Non-matriculant kind of people.
1: Mm-hmm.
0: Yeah. So we want to know and wish you. So, ladies and gentlemen, there's news that came through that I've been waiting for.
1: Right.
2: Okay.
0: In fact, if you had to go back to my shows over the years, I'm 100% sure I've expressed this need and this wish and this hope. I have asked for this before.
1: Okay.
0: Especially when it comes to this N1 here. And finally, it has been launched apparently somewhere in the world. I don't know if it's in South Africa yet, but it's a new feature to a car that excites me beyond...
1: I'm waiting with bated breath.
2: I really want to know.
0: What is a new feature on a car that you think would excite people?
1: The ability to fly?
2: Buttons.
0: No. No.
2: Okay.
1: A window winder.
0: I know you as well, and it's going to excite you as well.
2: Okay.
0: Yeah. It excites our kind of people.
2: So it's not fog lights.
1: Leave it.
0: No.
1: Leave it.
0: No. That's been a feature for a while.
1: Leave it. Okay.
0: Some people don't know that, but it really, really has. It's something that they've finally added to cars. I questioned this many years ago. Like, why is that technology not there? Why would a car not have this feature? It makes so much sense.
1: Ooh, okay.
0: It's something that you could want to use. Some people really shouldn't be using it.
1: Okay.
0: I don't think, but I would love to use it. It also kind of fits in with my industry.
1: Right.
0: You know, I feel like I could be qualified for this feature on a car.
2: Oh.
0: Not everybody would be.
1: Okay.
0: But definitely. What do you think it is? A flying car? No.
1: No.
0: What else did you say?
2: Yeah.
0: Car with
1: buttons.
2: Yeah, but I mean, like retro.
0: Going back to the dials, the buttons,
2: yeah,
0: and things.
2: Retro futuristic.
0: No.
1: What else could it be?
2: It's something that helps you park or parallel park.
0: Not even a car with ammunition. No, not even.
1: Now you see. Now we're talking.
0: I will tell you about the new feature next.
1: Lotto Stars at it again with another hot win. 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

0: Over my shoulder, Mike the Mechanic's your number one feel-good station, Jack around AFM. Happy Thursday morning, everybody. Morning. So, there's a brand new feature on a new car that I've been calling for many years now. And now I see some wish lists coming through.
1: And I like them.
0: Yeah, what, did you see something you like?
1: Yeah, I quite like the idea of the brights. That I can have brights on the back of my car.
0: Babette.
1: Yes, Babette, it's amazing.
0: She says, like a set of bright headlights in the back window that I can switch on in the face of the guy behind me who's driving with his brights on.
1: I think it's genius.
2: Great feature.
1: Because how do you tell people, hello, you're blinding me?
0: Yeah. Also, sometimes you forget.
1: Yeah.
2: Sometimes they can't see your hand signals.
0: Because in South Africa, I don't think we do it because we like to.
1: No.
0: You do it out of necessity, driving with your lights on, because some of the roads are very dark.
1: That's very, right. Very dark.
0: And the lights that stand on the end of the pole on the side of the road are not on.
1: Don't even joke. Literally this morning driving to work, I was like, oh, darkness brights, because I can't see anything.
0: That's right. That's right. And also people jog and run and walk.
1: Yes, in dark clothes as well.
0: So,
1: yeah, which is fun. Yeah.
0: Babette, we hear you. It's amazing how South Africa is just straight go to aggressive. It's just straight right there. Who else?
1: Anri with her digital side mirrors.
0: Oh!
1: It's quite clever.
0: Yeah.
1: Very, very clever.
0: Yeah. Digital, funny enough, this particular car does have an option of that.
1: Really?
0: Okay. Weirdly enough.
1: You know what would be great as well? Is an automatic indicator. So as soon as you start changing into lanes, the car will automatically indicate for you so that people
0: behind you
1: can see that you're indicating, because
2: that's too late. It's one of my bugbears. I think the car should cut off because you didn't indicate to change lanes, and you must sit at a garage for the next half hour and think about what you've just done.
0: Straight to aggression.
2: I would love that.
0: Gubbers says the air vent below a steering wheel, bring it back.
1: Was there an air vent below the steering wheel?
2: Some cars.
1: For what?
0: Why don't I remember that?
2: Cars had a little flap underneath the steering wheel.
0: Yeah, and now you're going back.
1: What would that be for? Just for fresh air?
2: Just air. Oh.
0: Marion wins. She says the car that drives with water.
1: Oh, Marion, yes.
2: Wow.
0: Or just air.
1: Yes, Marion.
0: How are we not there yet? Yes, these are all great suggestions, but it's not quite this new feature that's got me very excited. I know it's going to excite you. I don't think it should be allowed in our cars.
1: Oh.
0: Necessarily, but we'll see. But keep guessing. And while you're guessing, we're also adding to a list here of, features that you wish for. We can pass on to the manufacturers listening this morning, 084-850-0942. 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
3: Mavis, I wonder if I should sell my car. I'm not sure where to go.

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1: We Buy Cars, the easiest way to sell your car by far.
2: A yellow level 2 warning for severe thunderstorms over the southwestern parts of Limpopo. Also very hot over the Limpopo Lowveld, the Valley and the Western Bushveld areas. And a hot day for parts of Gauteng, Mpumalanga and the northwest. Pretoria, Mbombela and Polokwane up to 31 degrees. Joburg and Emalahleni 29 and Rustenburg up to 33.
3: There's a stationary vehicle on the N4 West ramp to Simon van Merton Road causing delays.
2: An official of the Border Management Authority has been arrested for passports fraud at the Maseru port of entry with Lesotho. The authority says the passports had allegedly been transported from Limpopo to Lady Brand, where it was unlawfully stamped and visas extended for Lesotho burgers, for Lesotho citizens to stay longer in South Africa. And at least 10 vessels have been attacked in or near the Strait of Hormuz since Sunday, a high since the war broke out between the US, Israel and Iran in February. The International Maritime Organization says 2 seafarers remain missing. It comes while the international oil price shot up this week. And that is also our business news. International credit ratings agency Moody's says South Africa could be heading for its first credit rating upgrade in 17 years if the fiscal performance continues to improve. Moody's currently has South Africa's credit outlook on positive. Bloomberg reports that Moody's said this week the assessment of the local economy would depend on confidence regarding South Africa's credit profile. It comes ahead of Finance Minister Enoch Godongwana delivering his midterm budget in Parliament next Wednesday. Asian stocks plunged this morning as tech firms suffered after forecasts topping US inflation data fueled expectations that the Federal Reserve will have to ramp interest rates higher. Gas costs in America accounted for more than half of the monthly CPI jump, surging to 9.1% in September. With that, we look at our financial indicators. A dollar at 16 rand 61 cents, a euro 18 rand 52, a pound 21 rand 90, gold lower to $4,105.12 per fine ounce, and Brent crude at $104.43 per barrel. I'm Khadija D'Souza, back with more news at 7.
4: Jacaranda Newswatch Sport.
5: Well, plenty of football last night in Europe. Reigning champions Paris Saint-Germain recording a massive 4-2 victory away to Manchester City in the Champions League. City were playing at home for the first time since being found guilty of serious breaches of the Premier League's financial rules over almost a decade. In Austria, Bradley Barcola hit his first Liverpool goals with a hat-trick in a 6-3 win over LASK. In other selected results, Real Madrid came from 3-1 down to beat Roma 4-3. Aston Villa demolished Fenerbahce 6-0 at Villa Park. Norway's Bodo Glimt beat former European champions Borussia Dortmund 1-0, and Real Betis beat Porto in Spain. Here at home, the three traditional big three, Orlando Pirates, Kaizer Chiefs and Mamelodi Sundowns, have avoided each other in the Carling knockout opening round. The draw was concluded last night. The Buccaneers will face Milford, while the Glamour Boys take on TS Galaxy, who lost to Stellenbosch in the 2023 final. The Brazilians, they have a date with Marumo Gallants, who had beaten them on penalties in the same round last season. Other matches, we'll see AmaZulu visit Kruger United, Golden Arrows against Chippa United, Durban City play Stellenbosch, and Sekukuna take on Richards Bay. And in some rugby news, head coach JP Peterson has named a 28-man squad for the Sharks EPCR Challenge Cup and URC fixtures, which will be overseas. The Durbanites kick off their Challenge Cup campaign against Lyon on Saturday before trips to Cardiff and Munster in the URC. That's over the following 2 weeks. He's selected 17 forwards, 11 backs, and a couple of returning Springboks like Jaden and Jordan Hendrickson, Jason Jenkins, Vincent Koch, Vincent Chituka and Yaku Williams. A couple of the Springboks have been left home. Andre Esterhazy, and there's no Edwill van der Merwe or Ethan Hooker or Oxenjay or Thomas Tutoi, while Eben Etzebeth, Magazole Mapimti, Pepsi Buthelezi and Vusi Moyo are all out injured. I'm Colin Jinga, and that's your Jacka Sport.

0: Jack Radio FM is of donderdagochtend. It's nice, sunny, beautiful Thursday morning. Let's check if you're awake and sharp and ready for a day at school, work, wherever you're going, college, varsity. We play a game called the Morning Family Quiz.
1: You're chasing a fantastic nine.
0: You can do it. If you win the week, you get 5,000 bucks.
2: It's time. 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
0: Okay, it's a family from... 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
3: Dit is my man, Erin.
4: Hi, Martin.
3: My kinders, Jordan en Eiffel.
0: Lekker, is dit die Drake familie?
3: That's correct.
0: How cool is that for a surname?
1: That's very cool.
0: I'm telling you now, right up there. Okay, Rianet and family, Erin, you guys, you ready? Jullie moet 'n 9 kry of beter. Vra in Engels of Afrikaans?
3: Engels asseblief.
0: All right, English questions. 30 seconds on the clock. Waar vanaf kom julle?
3: Van Zanin af.
0: Representing Zanin. Name a continent that starts with the letter A.
4: Africa.
0: Where in your body is your funny bone located?
4: Your elbow.
0: What's the mom in the Simpsons name?
4: Skip.
0: What is nori, which is wrapped around sushi?
4: Seaweed.
0: Yes, what's a baby goose called?
3: Darkling.
0: Name the red planet.
4: Mars.
0: Which province is Mhlanga?
4: KZN, KwaZulu-Natal.
0: Which food should be paired al dente?
3: Pasta.
0: Would have been right, but it's just too late. You got everything right.
1: You did.
0: Except for the mom in The Simpsons. Her name is Marge. Marge.
4: Oh,
0: yes.
1: You guys still did very well, though. You got a 7. Fantastic, Drake family.
4: Thank you.
0: Good job, Zanin. All right, who gets the shout out?
5: Me, please.
0: Go for it.
5: I want to shout out to Unicorn Prep. I hope you have a good day. To my cricket team, well done on winning the league. And to all my family members, love you lots.
0: Yes, good shout out. Oh, yes.
5: And to Martin Bester and his crew at Jacaranda, you've got an awesome show.
0: We love you so much. Thank you for that, babe. Listen, and also your cricket team. League champion.
1: Yes, oh, well done.
6: What a Jordan.
0: All right, bud. You have a great day at school, a great day at work, everybody. Okay, bye.
5: Bye.
0: Good shout out as well. Yeah. You're still chasing a 9. If you want to play tomorrow morning, drop that SMS first to it as family, and you send that to 37942.
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1: Verkeer is stadig in Pretoria op die N1 site. Dit is gevolg as konstruksiewerk in die rigting van die N4 Emalahleni afrit. Daar's ook 'n soos 'n voertuig op die N4 Wes aanrit na Sam en Vermoten toe. Nog is soos 'n voertuig hierdie keer op die N1 site by die aanrit na Rigel Ryland toe. Bly maar ingelig op Twitter by Jacka_traffic.
0: I actually thought nori was a great answer.
1: Nori is a fantastic answer, yeah.
0: Seaweed called nori. That's what you call it, nori. What was the other one? Also the red planet.
1: Yes, Mars. Yeah.
0: Very, very good answers there from the Drake family and Zanin. Well, let's see if you can do better tomorrow morning. Let's go.
2: 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With Martin Bester. Jacaranda FM.

0: Al Stella Lefty en Boston on Jacko en FM, 7:15. So if you're looking for something to do, huh?
1: Oh, yes, absolutely. So
0: another good idea.
1: So if you live in the hustle and bustle of Joburg, Time Out thinks this is worth your time this weekend. Question is, do you know your wine? Or do you just pick the bottle with the prettiest label? I've been known to do that. An Idiot's Guide to Wine is bringing comedy and wine tasting together at the Hard Rock Cafe this Friday. So the African comedian, Chidiletso Mutombo, will take you through 5 wines from around the world, serving up plenty of laughs along the way. Tickets are only 780 Rand via Fever. For full details, head to timeout.com/Johannesburg.
0: All right, getting back to that feature, I was saying that this new feature on this specific car, I've been calling for this for so many years. I think it's a great thing. However, I don't think it's great for South Africans. I don't know. You tell me. But first, what do you think it is? Also, what kind of new feature on a car do you think would be a great idea?
2: It is a license disc renewal reminder. A function wat in jou kar is. As jou lisensie skyfie verval volgende jaar op 'n sekere tyd, dan sê die ding vir jou, hey, al uit jou lisensie verval.
0: Yeah, brilliant. Baie goeie idee. Or the thing just lights up.
1: Thank you.
0: Fantastic idea.
3: All cars must come out with a radar system that prevents them from pushing into a gap where there's no gap.
0: Oh, it's a problem, eh? it's a problem with South Africans.
1: Marcel, I quite like your idea, but once again, straight to violence. Morning team. A good feature for a car is something that makes the clapper rain down on you if you skip a red light or a stop straight.
0: The car hits you.
1: Yeah, the car hits you.
4: I like that.
0: No. It's not that. So it's a speaker. There's a new car that comes out. It's not here in South Africa yet, and I'm not 100% sure it should be here because you know. But it comes with a speaker system. But the speaker system, shame, bless them. I love how they put it. Mm-hmm. The speakers, is it for safety reasons?
1: Right.
0: And it, you know, but it also turns out, and I quote, to have some potential drawbacks. Imagine having a speaker system that you can access from inside the car via keyboard.
1: So,
0: the push of a button, you can send out certain messages.
1: Please.
0: They say, shame, bless them, they say to warn pedestrians. and
1: that's exactly what I've been using it for. You can bet.
0: Guys, it's in order to alert cyclists and pedestrians of its presence because it's an electric car, so it's very quiet.
1: I'll alert you.
0: So, I mean, there are cars in the world, electric cars, that make sounds.
4: Yes.
0: If you reverse, it makes reverse sound and stuff because they're very quiet.
1: Yeah.
0: This one, though, you can prompt it. That's where the fun and games begin.
1: Yeah, because I will alert you.
0: On my presence. That's right, yeah. So it can play selected warnings. It also comes with a keyboard that lets drivers type out absolutely anything. I repeat, absolutely anything. And have it read it out loud.
1: This is me. While driving.
0: South Africa. South Africans are like, where is it? So this would be the South African version right here. Tell me if I'm wrong.
5: Move out of the way, you mother.
6: Welcome bestie, Jesus,
0: Or just simply.
6: Sake.
0: Straight to violence, unfortunately.
4: I'm
0: not 100% sure we're going to use it well. I sense that we might abuse the system. Aretha Franklin now and George Michael, a new year waiting for me.

0: Imagine a mobile PA system on a car. But I wanted to come with a microphone, though. Oh. I don't want the keyboards and you type anything. I just want to have a...
1: straight.
0: Like this one here. It must just be like, you know, coming from this front here, just like in my face like this the whole time.
1: Yeah.
0: Or a Madonna.
2: Oh, yeah. So hands-free. Yeah. I love that.
0: But
2: I,
0: imagine that.
1: I like to reach for it, like fruit it a little bit in the cubby hole, like a little arm, and then the microphone pulls out. Yeah.
0: Like a karaoke system.
1: Yeah, yeah.
0: Or just, it doesn't even have to have a microphone arm.
1: No, it doesn't.
0: Just in the cubby hole.
1: The cubby, yeah.
0: It's on a cord.
1: So you take it out. You can say to the passenger, pass me the mic there. Hello?
0: Okay.
1: Testing.
0: And you don't have to have conversations, guys. No. You don't have to use words. You just want to go, oi! Oi!
2: You know what you're doing. Stop it.
0: If someone is on their phone and their window's open. Oi!
2: Yeah.
0: You know, just that. Just like simple.
1: Yeah.
0: Sometimes you actually want to ask people, do you know you're driving?
2: Oh, that's my favorite one, actually.
0: I suspect some people are at the wheel, but they don't know they're driving. Or they don't know that they are driving on a road. They think they are alone or something. It's like when they're going at 10.
2: Mm-hmm. I'm just going to call it. I'm sorry, Midrand. You guys have the worst drivers.
1: Yeah.
2: The worst drivers. Why are we crawling up the road at 5 kilometers an hour?
1: But it's specifically Lever Road.
2: Thank you. Why are we doing that?
1: I don't know why.
2: Why are you on your phone, holding it in your hand?
0: Please don't hold back.
2: I'm going to call it.
1: Yeah.
2: And if people in Midrand can tell me why, thank you.
1: And it's all of you.
2: It's all of you.
0: You know what you're starting now, though.
2: What? It's true.
0: No. Do you realize what you're starting now? It's going to become a competition.
2: Oh, which is the worst one?
0: You can't go there.
1: Yes.
2: Why not?
0: Can't go there. Can't, for instance, ask the question out loud, which area has the worst drivers? It's why we would choose violence. It's a beautiful, sunny, little summer morning.
1: I know we're not asking the question, but if we hypothetically were, I would nominate Lever Road.
2: Midrand.
1: Yeah, but we're not talking about it now. I'm just saying if we were. Yeah.
0: We're not asking the question.
1: Yeah.
0: I mean, I don't want answers like Midrand or Lever Road specifically. Also, definitely, guys, I'm going to put my foot down on this one.
1: Yeah, no.
0: Let me categorically state and be very clear on this. We don't want answers to the question, which cars have the worst drivers on the road. We're not saying that. No, please.
1: Yeah.
0: We can't go there. We can't go. We know which
1: even
0: cars
1: if we know there's one clear winner.
2: I'm picturing it right now in front of me. There's two.
0: No.
2: There's actually two.
0: We didn't even ask that.
1: Yeah.
0: Please, let's not choose violence. Let's just be positive, please.

0: BTS, now Swim. Ah, I'm just so glad we didn't ask any questions like which area has the worst drivers, which road specifically, what type of car normally ends up having the worst driver. We asked none of that. If you're just tuning in, I want to tell you just categorically, we didn't ask those questions, and we also don't want those answers on 084 850 0942. We are not, for instance, exposing bad driving on the show this morning. We want to rather be positive.
1: We're not here for that.
2: Sure.
0: And feel good is what we want. Mm-hmm.
2: Because those are pitfall questions with pitfall answers, really Martin Bester. And that is what you don't want to be, in a pitfall.
0: So don't. Yes. We do not want to be in a pitfall and send us.
2: Yes.
0: Don't send us. Don't,
3: I mean, send
0: us.
3: Me. I've already been sent.
0: I have thoughts. I ask too many questions, even when I'm in a car sometimes.
3: Yeah.
0: And I'm in an e-hailing service. I ask questions like, why are all the lights on your dashboard on? Mm-hmm. The oil one, the engine one.
1: The petrol one.
3: And why are you still driving it? The lights are all on and you're still driving it with me in the car.
0: This thing looks like it's on test signal. Everything is on. And we're moving, which is a problem. Anyway, in just over an hour from now, we are playing a little game called The Secret Sound, and you could win 50,000 Rand. Are you in? Can I call you?
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2: Johannesburg today up to 29 degrees. Pretoria and Polokwane a high of 31.
3: There's queuing traffic in Pretoria on the Mabopane Highway inbound towards Eskom Bakhlele Drive.
1: In your sports, SAFA a step closer to implementing video assistant referee with a crucial meeting scheduled for today. And both the All Blacks and the Wallabies have named their respective teams for the second Bledisloe Cup test.
2: We start at South Africa's Maseru border with Lesotho, where an official was arrested for alleged passport fraud. The Border Management Authority says the operation followed information from the State Security Agency that several Lesotho nationals' passports had allegedly been transported from Limpopo to Ladybrand for the purpose of unlawfully being stamped and their visas for South Africa extended.
9: At the time of the arrest, the official was allegedly found in possession of 22 stamped passports belonging to Lesotho nationals without the lawful holders being present, as well as 2,100 in cash.
2: BMA spokesperson Meme Mahotsi says the 56-year-old official is expected to appear in the Ladybrand Magistrates Court on charges that include immigration-related offences. To Johannesburg and what is called fiscal fiction, where bills are sent out and financial plans drawn up on how to spend the money, but then the bills aren't paid. The executive director of the Centre for Development and Enterprise, Anne Bernstein, says the number of Joburg residents who do not pay their municipal bills is growing, whether it be households, businesses, or even government departments. Bernstein addressed civil society organisations at Defend Our Democracies Beyond the X engagement in Johannesburg last night. The financial state of what was once the City of Gold and the impact thereof on the governance of the economic hub of the country remains a concern.
10: Johannesburg's debt keeps getting bigger and bigger. It's tens of billions now.
2: Bernstein warns Johannesburg is not just any failing municipality. It is the most important city in South Africa. And if Joburg cannot be saved from collapse, then there is the danger of South Africa as a whole not being saved. Today, in 20 days' time, we head to the local government elections. The country's largest trade federation, COSATU, says it will support both the ANC and the SACP. Newly elected COSATU president Mike Shingange said yesterday the decision removes uncertainty over whether COSATU should participate in programs organized by its alliance partners. He says workers remain free to choose political parties, but the federation's resolution commits its support to parties within the tripartite alliance.
11: COSATU does not function on the basis of an individual leader who has been elected. It's going to function on the basis of the resolution adopted at the Congress. So there was no way that any one of our leaders elected here would have taken the federation to right or to left.
2: On the tourist island of Mauritius, a curfew has now been extended until tomorrow morning over roughly a third of the island after rare violent protests during which 84 people were arrested. The Indian Ocean island nation, that is known for its pristine beaches and coral reefs, has long been seen as a model of prosperity and stability. But protests against water shortages and the rising cost of living have rocked Mauritius in recent days. The protests included looting, arson and damage to police stations, traffic lights and CCTV cameras. And back in South Africa, shout out to the class of 2026. Matrics writing the National Senior Certificate final exams will today all sit for the first time, and when they will get into creative writing for English Paper 3 from 9 a.m. this morning. Basic Education Minister Zebuwe Karube is expected at the Tembisa West Secondary School in Ekurhuleni from this hour to monitor the exams. More about all this morning's leading stories at jacarandafm.com. Click on news.
0: Amy Trix, all the best. Just do your best there. Creative writing, you say?
2: Yes, paper three. Oh, I loved it.
0: Oh, I love creative marking.
3: with your red pen.
0: we got you, though. If there's a song that will get you through this part of the year, you let us know, okay? Just to send us a message, a song for your matric class of 2026 on 084-850-0942, or just hook us up on social media. Coming up in about an hour, your chance to win the 50,000 Rand for the secret sound. I reckon it's a pretty easy one. What makes this sound? Maybe something you use on a daily basis. Maybe something that some people use more than other people. They come in different shapes and sizes. Been around for a very, very long time, I think. How functional they still are, I'm not sure. How expensive they are, I'm pretty sure. They get pretty expensive. As jy wil speel net na 8 vanoggend, WhatsApp gou gou die woord secret na 084 850 0942. Kom ons gaan.

0: Edward Meyer now on Vika Jigulina Jacaranda
1: FM. That's it.
0: I never know whether I get it right. You know. Anyway, there was no school for this
1: for Vika Jigulina
0: when I started.
2: No, there wasn't.
0: Basically unqualified for radio. Mm-hmm. There weren't courses.
1: No.
0: You just kind of fake it till you make it.
1: So. Yeah, and if the song is called Vigor Jugalina, then that's what it's called.
0: Then that's pretty much it.
2: That's what it is.
0: That's right. 7:09. The weird thing about radio is sometimes you say you're not asking the question, and then people are like, but I'm answering it.
1: Yeah, it's very odd.
0: And that's also fine.
1: Yes.
0: Because I was very clearly stating, I was pretty clear about it, that we are not asking which area has the worst drivers, is there a specific road that has the worst drivers? And I also specifically said we're not even asking what kind of car has the worst drivers. Mm. None of that.
1: None of that was ever mentioned.
0: But weirdly enough, you're insisting on answering it. It's almost like you know us. Right,
3: 084-850-0942.
0: Okay, Johannesburg and Pretoria West.
1: Okay.
4: Yeah, in Palawara, hey. Drivers here, I think they all bought their licenses because yo. They drive over white lines, yellow lines. Hey, these people, they drive crazy.
0: it's not that, yeah. No. Okay.
5: Hypothetically speaking, the worst drivers are all people that come from Gauteng to visit us, our small towns in Limpopo. I think you guys forget your driving abilities.
0: We are not going to deny that or confirm that. We're not doing either.
1: Oh, okay, fine, I won't.
0: We're not denying
1: fine.
0: It.
1: No.
0: We're not confirming it. We hear you.
1: So I love it. Vian now says the Mulatto Road has the worst drivers.
0: Really?
1: Yeah, lawlessness.
0: Oh. Where's that
1: the road? Mulatto Road is Pretoria Way, if I'm not mistaken.
0: Yes,
1: And then Louise says, hierdie klein, klein karretjies wat 20 kilo se uur ry en geen stopteken ken nie en cruise oor rooi ligte. Die bestuurder se kop steek skaars oor die dash uit. Hulle is die flippin ergste.
2: But we're not saying it.
0: We're not saying anything about people that hold their cell phones.
1: Oh.
0: In a certain way.
1: Hi.
0: And it seems to be either a very long call or that's just how you drive.
2: Yeah.
1: You drive permanently.
2: You have to hold it up.
0: You have it here in your hand.
2: It
0: like
2: needs
0: this.
2: To be at eye level. Yeah. Apparently.
0: You know what I find very strange about that?
1: Mm-hmm.
0: I find very strange about that. They often do it and their windows open.
2: Yes.
1: Yeah.
0: I'm like, aren't you fearing
1: that someone's going to grab it? Also, because your window's open, how can you hear anything? Because you're actually creating more wind noise. Mm. So if you closed your window, you'd be able to hear better.
0: I know.
2: Yeah, I also have a theory.
0: I have a theory. What's your theory?
2: That you're on your way to a meeting and you're telling the boss, I'm running very, very fast.
0: Oh, for sound effects.
2: Yeah.
0: No. My theory is they're an actual call center worker.
1: Okay.
0: Because have you ever received calls from call center people?
2: Right.
0: It's not 100% clear. Also, don't give extra effort to be more, you know. We're not saying any of that. Relax. 084-850-0942. There's something purple coming. It's exciting. It's feel good. It's uplifting. You have to know it. We are saying that. Next.
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13: 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Because when there's tough to be done, there's the new generation Hilux.
6: Jacaranda Newswatch traffic in 90 seconds.
1: Right, let me tell you where the worst drivers are currently. There's an incident on the N1 southbound after Sam Rand Avenue. Please be careful in the area. A stationary vehicle on the N1 northbound after the Golden Highway. Another stationary vehicle on the N1 northbound. That's before Grey Avenue. Then on the N1 southbound at Olifantsfontein Road, there's also a stationary... Well, there is some traffic there, actually. A slow-moving traffic in Bedford View on the N12 R24, both routes towards Galuli's interchange. Slow traffic as well in Parktown on the N1 northbound towards Oxford Road. Queuing traffic in Bedford View on the R24 eastbound towards the Galuli's interchange. We're also dealing with a collision in Mayerton on the R59 northbound before Mayor Street. I know that Barbara sent me a message. Hold on for 1 second. Barbara said there's been a fatal pedestrian collision, unfortunately, on the R59 towards Alberton just after the Johan Leroux on-ramp. Traffic is backed up quite severely there. And then traffic is very slow as well in Midrand. That would be on Summit Road at Plantation Road. More traffic with me, Felicity Reakin, in about 10 minutes.
0: Beth is saying those little cars with the red L. Guys, we need to be patient.
1: Yes, we were all there.
0: Yeah.
1: Can you go practice somewhere else, though?
0: And I see that red L. I'm like, it stands for lost there.
2: I'm very forgiving. I'm very forgiving when I see the red L. It's when I don't see the red L, but you drive like you should be having one in your back window.
0: Give them one.
2: You know what I mean?
0: Excuse me. Hi, you forgot this.
2: Yeah.
0: But I'm not learning. Well, it looks like it's. Yeah.
14: Give me what I like. Turn me up. Here we go. In the morning.
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0: Olivia Rodrigo now drop dead. Jack Ryan FM 27 op donderdagochtend, your number one feel good station. And we're going into one of the most beautiful seasons here in Gauteng. And that's the season when the jacarandas are in bloom. Oh, beautiful.
1: Yes.
0: It truly is something to behold. And when you're driving through the streets of Pretoria, Johannesburg, and beyond, and those jacarandas are in bloom, and it's just purple flowers all over the place. Man, it's spectacular.
1: I must admit, when my daughter started going to Tux and driving through to pick her up and driving through those neighborhoods, I was like, this is absolutely incredible.
0: Yeah.
1: And then places like in Parktown as well, where it's just, oh man.
0: No, it's quite stunning.
1: Yes.
0: It's also very unique, I think.
1: Yeah.
0: Isn't it?
2: It is. There are a couple of other places in the world where I've seen it, and it oddly always makes me think of Pretoria, especially if you go to Australia. For some reason, Sydney, lots of jacarandas. Perth, a lot of jacarandas. Maybe the South Africans took them there. I don't know. You must, obviously.
0: That's how you say you're from Pretoria. You're Perth, Ray. And I was like, jacaranda boom, full of your
1: time.
2: You can do one of those.
0: So we want to celebrate this beautiful season with a competition. Asking you that if you do spot a beautiful jacaranda in full bloom, take a pic, snap it, and share it with us on social media. And you could win some.
1: Oh, yes.
0: You could win something. How do you do it? You tag at Jacaranda FM, and then you use the hashtag Jacarandas Everywhere. Because jacarandas everywhere.
1: Mm-hmm.
0: Yeah. Jacarandas everywhere, and it's a thing of beauty, and it's feel good. So you see that tree, that beautiful big jacaranda, I almost said Jacaranda FM, that beautiful jacaranda tree in full bloom. Take a picture, share it with us on social media, use the hashtag Jacarandas Everywhere, and tell us where you spotted it. There are some really cool prizes up for grabs, and we're going to make winners between the 19th and the 6th of November, 19 October and 6th November, across all the shows. On digital platforms, just make sure that you get those hashtags right. Hashtag Jacarandas Everywhere, and also hashtag your number one feel good station.
1: I can't wait to see the unique places where we see jacarandas, because I'm sure there's some places that we never expected it.
2: Hidden places.
1: Yes.
0: Daar's sekere strate in Johannesburg en Pretoria waar dit net die hele straat is. Dit is so 'n laan van jacaranda bome, and it's just unbelievable. They, like you said, they're older parts of Pretoria.
1: Yes.
0: I want to say Makkelneek, New Makkelneek, Brooklyn, all like RDS Hatfield.
2: Yeah.
0: It's just a lot of jacarandas. But this by a mooi, and what can you van Johannesburg?
1: Westcliff, die dele daai kant toe ook.
0: I must say, there's a so you know, in Irene, there's the Oval.
1: Yes.
2: Yeah.
0: You've seen the Oval, and then there's a couple of houses on the Oval that still have beautiful big jacaranda trees.
1: Oh, wow.
0: I often go and stand under one and take a picture like it's mine. I don't tell
2: people.
1: There we go. I love that.
0: It's just so beautiful, especially when it's on the
1: little purple carpet.
2: Like a carpet of the purple.
0: Ban those leaf blowers. Leave those big, beautiful purple flowers right there on the ground. It's stunning, and that's very special.
2: There are a couple of streets, especially in Pretoria, where that purple carpet is so thick that your cars, you know, will slide, slip and slide. It's
0: stunning.
2: But it looks pretty.
0: Take a picture. Tag at Jacaranda FM. Get those hashtags right. Jacarandas everywhere. Hashtag your number one feel-good station. And you could be our next winner.
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0: Wannabe. Welcome to your Thursday. How's it for a throwback Thursday song? If you wanna be my lover. Number one feel good station. Dankie Johan Potgieter. Hy het dan klaar 'n foto gedeel van die mooiste, grootste jacaranda boom. Jacarandas everywhere. It's a special season. And someone is saying it's not just Gauteng. It's also type of Zimbi.
1: Oh, I don't know that.
0: Yeah, it's all over. If you see a beautiful jacaranda tree in full bloom, don't forget the hashtag, Johan. Hashtag jacarandas everywhere. Also hashtag your number one feel good station. And you could win some really special gifts courtesy of Jacaranda FM. 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

0: Hashtag Johan, hashtag Jacarandas everywhere. 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
2: Ja, nee, Julian Ford ook 'n baie mooi foto daar gestuur. En dit lyk vir my Julian se pad golf toe.
0: Ja, I wasn't sure whether that person was sharing a picture of the guy in front of the car.
2: Ja, me neither.
0: I was like, behind there's a tree.
2: Yeah.
0: Share those pictures now. 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And you could win just by sharing a picture of a beautiful jacaranda in bloom. 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
3: A yellow level 2 warning for severe thunderstorms over southwest Limpopo. Also very hot over the Limpopo Valley, Limpopo Lowveld and the Western Bushveld. And a hot day for parts of Gauteng, Mpumalanga and the northwest. Pretoria, Mpumalanga and Polokwane up to 31 degrees. Joburg and Emalahleni 29 and Rustenburg up to 33.
2: And it happens again. Centurion, a power outage affecting multiple junctions in Clubview and surrounds. Expect delays.
3: And there has been a further setback in the efforts to fully restore electricity to parts of the Joburg CBD and Marshalltown. City Power has confirmed there was an explosion at the central substation last night while teams were on site. This follows yet another fire on Tuesday at this embattled power station. And East Timor has become the latest country to also close schools due to the thick haze that has drifted over from the raging forest fires in neighboring Indonesia. The fires have burned through hundreds of thousands of hectares of forests and plantations in Sumatra, Borneo and Papua, and caused air pollution to surge locally as well as also in Malaysia and Singapore. I'm Khadra D'Souza, more news at 8.
4: Jacaranda Newswatch Sport.
5: Well, this has been an ongoing story since pretty much the middle of last year. SAFA CEO Lydia Monyepao has confirmed that they are a step closer to implementing video assistant referee and will meet COSAFA and FIFA today to start the process of training referees. SAFA received 20 million rand from the sports ministry back in March and had promised to implement VAR by the beginning of this season. It hasn't happened. There have been a ton of delays. The organization is targeting a trial phase through SAFA competitions, the ABC Motsepe League National Playoffs and the Hollywood Bets Super League. The All Blacks have made 3 changes to their starting lineup for the second Bledisloe Cup test and are eyeing a 13th straight victory over Australia. Dave Rennie's side whipped the Wallabies 50-19 at Eden Park to secure the Trans-Tasman Trophy, and he's brought in Fabian Holland at lock to replace George Lord. George Bauer has been preferred at loosehead prop to Ethan de Groot for that clash. On the wing, Josh Moorby will get a start on the wing ahead of Rico Ioane. Bowden Barrett back at fullback. Damien McKenzie retained at fly half. The Wallabies, meanwhile, have elevated Declan Meredith to the starting fly half berth in one of 4 changes. He replaces the injured Ben Donaldson. He'll partner with Brumbies teammate Ryan Lonergan at halfback. Loose forward Aiden Ross is in for Angus Balhook, and John Nasser replaces Brandon Payenga Amosa. Lynn Ikitau has suffered concussion, so he's out. Joseph Suali comes in at outside center. And on the wing, you'll love this, starting on the left wing, Harry Potter for the Wallabies. Sure. Yeah, no, he is a flyer. The All Blacks, as I said, won that opening test, and that means they've already retained the Bledisloe Cup for a 24th straight time. And South Africa's top short course swimmers will take to the water in Astana, which is the capital city of Kazakhstan, tomorrow for the third and final leg of the World Aquatic Swimming World Cup, which will mark their final international test before the World Short Course Champs in Beijing. And at the center of attention, 22-year-old Peter Kutsia, who sits second in the overall standings after a historic performance in Tashkent, where he shattered the 50-meter backstroke short course world record in 22.09 seconds and set a new African record in the 100-meter backstroke. So this is another opportunity for him to not just win, but hopefully continue his times and maybe even break another world record. There'll be a Michael Hooley to look out for as well. Amy Canny is also part of that team. So a really strong swimming contingent for Team South Africa. I'm Colin Jinga, and that's your Jacka Sport.

0: It's Raina. Where's my husband? You know, this poor woman had to defend herself against a hater. You know these haters, these sad, unsuccessful people who make comments on musicians' social media.
1: Yeah.
0: And this one hater just said, called her a one-hit wonder.
1: What?
0: I'm like, firstly, Ray, don't even.
2: Yeah.
0: Don't even. Yeah. But she went there. Also, did Ray, tell me more about Ray Felicity. Did she not start singing last week? I mean, how can you call someone who's new and young and fresh on the scene? Am I right?
2: So she didn't actually start singing last week. She's been singing for a while. She was in a bit of a battle with her record label because they didn't want her to create her own music. And then they finally did, and she kind of got her first one of the awards. But she's been around for quite a while, so not a one-hit wonder. But like you say, though, hasn't been around for that long where you can go, okay, she's a one-hit wonder.
0: Yeah, I mean, I only learned about Ray, I think, this year or last year.
2: Yeah, Where's My Husband?
0: Yeah, with this song.
1: Yeah.
0: You can hardly call it a one-hit wonder. This woman just got going.
2: Yeah.
0: Right?
2: Yeah, no.
0: Where's she from? Tell me about her.
2: She's from the UK.
1: Oh,
2: yeah, she's from the UK. Personally, she's got a song called Nightingale Lane that you have never heard vocals like that in your whole life. Yeah. She is absolutely incredible, really, really talented. So, but not a one-hit wonder, hey? Not an official one-hit wonder.
0: This artist has over 1 billion streams on three songs.
2: Wowzers.
0: Three songs. Where's My Husband, Escapism, and Prada. Billion.
2: Yeah, not sure. One-hit wonder at all.
1: Unreal.
0: But that whole one-hit wonder conversation is always interesting because when do you call someone a one-hit wonder? And also, kind of weirdly enough, over the years, people started using it as an insult. As a musician, if you have a hit. So one-hit wonder is better than no-hit wonder.
1: Yeah.
2: Yeah, thank you. You just need the one.
1: It's a very rare thing just to have a hit.
0: It's like you think you're insulting people by calling them a one-hit wonder. No. Jeez, like, I mean, if you have one worldwide hit.
2: Yeah, that's all you need.
0: One American hit.
1: Oh,
0: made for life.
2: Yes.
0: But anyway, people love it. I was in a conversation the other day and someone asked me, would you call Toto with Africa a one-hit wonder? I'm like, no. I was offended on their behalf.
1: Yeah.
0: Toto.
1: Yeah.
0: Had many hits.
1: Yeah. Because it is meant to offend, there are a lot of artists who you will never hear who performed for decades. Live performances, festivals, just because you don't hear it on your radio or you don't play it and you don't download it, doesn't mean they haven't been around.
0: You're saying because they may not have a relevant song.
1: They might not have a relevant song.
2: Okay.
0: I'd love myself the art of One Hit Wonder.
2: Oh, me too.
1: Yeah.
0: What is your greatest One Hit Wonder of all time? What is your greatest?
2: There's literally the one, guys. Yeah? Of course, it's Vanilla Ice with Ice Ice Baby.
1: Yes.
2: That is,
0: good one. And that is all he needed.
2: Yeah, all. And it's carried him for the rest of his life.
0: It was even a lawsuit.
2: Yes.
0: Which I think he lost.
2: Yeah.
0: cost him millions, and it's still fine.
2: Still fine.
0: And it's
2: happy
0: still
2: days.
0: Okay.
2: Yeah.
0: Think about it this for a second. What is your favorite? What is the greatest in your mind? The greatest one-hit wonder of all time. Do you have one?
1: There are a couple, but I'm going to go. You spark something in me. Baha Men, Who Let the Dogs Out.
2: Oh,
1: who
2: wow.
0: Let the dogs out.
1: There we go.
0: What a song.
2: Why are we like this?
0: 084-850-0942. The greatest one-hit wonder of all time. But it must be a one-hit wonder, hey? If you get it wrong, there's a penalty. I'm thinking what would be that. There would be.
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2: Jewige verkeer in Pretoria op Sefakamogato Ryland by Malatoweg. 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Dan is daar ook swaar verkeer op die N1 Suid. Dis deur die konstruksiegebied daar in die rigting van die N4 Emla Glenny Split. Jewige verkeer ook in Bedford by R24 Oos in die richting van die Gelulies Wisselaar. Dan is daar die ongeluk op die N1 sy by die Brakfontein Wisselaar. So verkeer is 'n klein bietjie stadig daarso. Daar is ook die soos van een voertuig op die N1 Noord by die Golden Snelweg. Hulle ingelig op Twitter by Jacka_traffic.
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0: 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Lekker, glad you're in. Look, this is going to turn into a fight, and I can see this now already, because we're talking about one-hit wonders,
1: yeah.
0: And people are coming with suggestions that really, I mean, yours was very good, I must say, Baha Men, yes, I probably,
2: been a while.
0: I don't know. So if you had a massive hit and then you didn't really go on from there.
2: After that, yeah.
0: I don't know if they're still touring. Maybe I'm wrong.
2: No.
0: What was yours that you said?
3: Vanilla Ice, Ice Baby.
0: Very, very good one. Although, weirdly enough, that guy is still touring. I don't think he's still recording. I don't know. But this is a massive one. He's literally still
3: Stop.
0: Touring.
3: Collaborate and listen.
2: That's
3: ice
2: right.
3: Back with Brett. Sorry.
0: Vincent. what else? Someone was saying, Spin Doctors. Did they not have more songs?
3: They did have more.
2: Oh, Two Princes.
1: What a song, what a song,
3: Two though. Princes,
2: yes.
3: Love.
0: Wilfred, can we not play that song, please?
2: Yes, what a great song.
0: Let's just add that Spin Doctors song, Two Princes. Did they have more songs?
3: I'm sure they did.
0: I'm not sure.
2: I'd be surprised.
0: Yeah, one of my favorites, guys. And correct me if I'm wrong, I think it's possibly a one-hit wonder, massive hit. Maybe they had more songs. But maybe also that's the definition of a one-hit wonder, is when you only cling on to that one song.
2: Yeah.
0: It is the only song you want to hear from the artist.
3: Yes.
0: Was this track here?
1: Tarzan Boy.
0: And yes, it's only that one lyric.
2: That's right.
0: 0848 50 0942. According to you, what's the greatest one-hit wonder of all time?
4: But from the Proclaimers, mate, I Will Walk.
0: Oh, what a

0: be honest with you, they're Scottish, aren't they?
1: They are, yes.
0: Scottish twin brothers. I don't know if they had more songs. No. Maybe they did, but that was a big one.
2: Yeah. It was.
0: This one's going to lead to a fight.
3: MC Hammer can't touch this.
0: MC Hammer was here, One Hit Wonder?
1: Unfortunately not. Yo, I told you, you can't touch this. Why you standing
0: there, man? Can't touch this. Yo, sound the bell. School is in, sucker. You can't touch this. Yeah, but maybe he was, because you can't name one other song.
1: No, there is another one. Hammer Time. There is another yes. one.
0: I bet you can't mention one other song.
1: No, but it is a big one as well when we get to it. What is it?
2: Too Legit.
1: Too Legit to Quit. Yes.
0: That song is South African. We all know it. We all know that song is South African, and we all know it's Afrikaans. I've heard it. Was that MC Hammer?
2: That was MC Hammer.
0: Really?
2: Curtis Burrell. Okay. How's that for a name?
0: All right. Okay. So sorry, that might not qualify as a one-hit wonder. What else? The best one-hit wonder of all time?
4: Definitely Hanson with Do Ba Ba Da Ba Da Ba Do. That one. That one was one-hit wonder for sure.
0: As in Mbop.
2: Mbop.
0: Although, Do Ba Da Do Da Da.
2: Yeah. The remix.
0: I can't tell you if they had more songs.
1: I love his version, though.
0: Much better. Dup,
2: dup, dup, dup. I can tell you that they are still touring.
0: They are.
2: And they've done and released a great adult version of Mbop. And when you actually listen to the lyrics, you think, oh my goodness, this was very deep for such young people at the time. When you hear it with their adult voices, it's a very different experience.
1: They also have like 400 children each.
0: Really?
1: No, seriously, they're like seven. One is seven, how one is 13.
0: Me. How do you guys know so much about this band?
1: It's our favorite one. Good one,
2: because of the song.
0: I can't even remember
2: it's
0: who did that
2: of the song.
0: You guys know their children. Unbelievable. All right, the greatest one hit wonder of. It's the weekend now. Can't feel my face. It's a Thursday morning. Jacaranda FM. Let's go. And I know-

0: We can can't feel my face. Ah.
1: If the question is, what is the greatest one-hit wonder of all time? I think we got an answer. No more calls. We have ourselves a winner.
2: I don't. I don't think.
1: Dean. Absolutely right. The greatest one-hit wonder of all time. Probably the most successful one-hit wonder of all time.
2: Yeah.
1: Must be this song.

0: Yeah, this might surprise you, but Gerda and Felicity both know all the moves.
1: All the moves. Still remember them all.
0: All the moves. But that is an example of a great moment.
2: Yeah, look, that is. Uh-huh. Yeah, no doubt.
0: I wonder if they're still going. If they. How cool would it be to go to a party where all these one-hit wonders come and sing their songs?
2: So cool. I would love that.
0: Los del Rios. Los del Rio comes up and does the Macarena. Sai?
2: Yes. Gangnam Style.
0: Gangnam Style.
2: Yes.
0: I mean, that would be very, very cool. He's already got a band.
2: It does. The sound effects great.
0: Let us know. What do you think is the greatest one-hit wonder of all time? Even bigger than Macarena. 084 850 0942. Secret Sonic.
3: Martin. I go into this Waterloo. Then I try to open the door and it won't open. Then I hear, ladies and gentlemen, next on stage, Martin Bester and his band. Oh. Would he scope a guy at dear ass?
4: Felicity.
2: On a first date, I don't go out for like dinners. What if we get there? You're like, you, not her. I mean, that would never happen. Have you seen me?
1: What do I love about my kids is when they cost me very little money. Absolutely adore that.
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8: Johannesburg up to 29 degrees, Pretoria 31, Rustenburg going up to 33.
2: In Johannesburg on the M2 westbound, there's now been a collision on the link to the M1 north at the Crown Interchange.
1: It was a record-shattering Wednesday night in the Champions League, producing an extraordinary 46 goals across 9 matches. And fans will know by the end of the month whether or not LIV Golf will continue operating.
8: We start in the city of Johannesburg, and it is not good news for residents and businesses who hoped to have had their power back. There was an explosion at the central substation last night. That was while city power technicians were busy on site restoring electricity supply to areas that include parts of the Joburg CBD, Marshalltown and Selby. They were off again after Tuesday's fourth fire at the embattled substation in just more than a month. Smoke could be seen billowing from the substation last night.
9: The extent of the damage and the cause of the explosion have yet to be established, and the incident is further a setback to the restoration work which is currently underway at the substation.
8: City Power's Isaac Mangena says at this stage, no timeline on when the restoration will be completed. With now just 20 days until the local government elections, the Constitutional Court will this morning deliver its ruling on the candidate list battle between the ANC and the Electoral Commission. The case centres around the 181 ANC candidates who didn't submit their final lists properly and have been omitted from the IEC's lists. Emil Pienaar reminds us what both parties said.
10: The ANC argues that the party had completed the required electronic forms and uploaded all supporting documents to the IEC system before the 5 p.m. deadline on 28 August 2026. They just didn't press the final submit button. According to the ANC's legal team, neither the relevant act nor the regulations expressly require political parties to press an additional button once all required information has been uploaded. Amongst others, the Commission argues that the final confirmation step forms part of the submission process and that the ANC's exclusion was a direct result of its failure to comply with the requirements. I am Emil Pienaar for Jacaranda Newswatch.
8: At South Africa's Maseru border with Lesotho, a 56-year-old official was arrested for alleged passport fraud. The Border Management Authority's Mimochotsi says the operation followed information from the State Security Agency that several Lesotho nationals' passports had allegedly been transported from Limpopo to Ladybrand for the purpose of unlawfully being stamped and their visas for South Africa extended.
11: At the time of the arrest, the official was allegedly found in possession of 22 stamped passports belonging to Lesotho nationals without the lawful holders being present, as well as 2,100 in cash.
8: International news, and Ukrainian President Volodymyr Zelensky has accused America of now helping Russia in its more than four-year-long war. Zelensky said yesterday that the U.S. is failing to warn Ukraine of incoming missile strikes, and it is also delaying Kiev's military response through changes to the Starlink system that Ukraine uses on the battlefield. U.S. President Donald Trump has blamed Ukrainian strikes on Russian oil refineries for the fuel price shocks. And October is known as the most beautiful month of the year, no doubt also thanks to the purple jacaranda trees and the purple carpets across our streets. And while you load those photos for our Jacarandas Everywhere campaign, something interesting, the first jacaranda trees arrived in Cape Town in 1830 and came from Brazil. 8 years later, in 1888, the first recorded jacaranda trees were planted in Pretoria after a travelling nurseryman sold the two seedlings to Japie Silje. He then planted the trees in the garden of a lodge at 146 Silje Street in Sunnyside. That address is today part of the Sunnyside Primary School grounds.
0: It's still there?
8: The two trees apparently are still there with a plaque because they have got monument status.
0: Cool.
2: That's very cool.
0: It's very nice. If you spot a beautiful jacaranda tree, don't forget to enter for our competition. Jacarandas Everywhere. Here's a little song for your news bulletin and that specific party that push the button! Push the button! Druk die knoppie! Verstaan jy? Druk die knoppie!
2: Druk die knoppie!
0: Are they going to grant them madness? I feel it. Been there, done that. You've done the whole submission.
8: Yes.
0: And then I sometimes do that with messages, guys. I answer messages in my head.
2: Yes.
0: I never type them down.
2: No, I
0: sometimes
2: that.
0: I type it down, but I didn't. Push the button.
2: I do feel like if you're going to be in charge of, governments and money and things, you should be able to push the submit button. That's just me, though.
0: It's almost like a filter.
2: Yeah.
0: Almost like a filter. If you can get this process done. All right, then you can move on. May I just make a suggestion? May I?
2: Please.
8: Yes. Well, Martin, if we say no, what will happen?
2: No, make a suggestion.
0: Exactly.
8: Okay, Martin, let's make the suggestion.
0: May I suggest
8: that
0: the committee or commission that is still investigating the two planes that flew over the stadium, that committee or commission is also in charge of the investigation into substation fires.
2: Oh, yeah.
0: Guys, can you picture it? Picture it, a perfect world.
2: Okay, yeah.
0: 2026. Uh-huh. The commission that is still, they're not letting go.
2: No.
0: Yeah. Oh, we've let go.
2: Oh.
0: There was no disaster. We've got the best pilots in the world. Nothing happened. It's not nowhere near. No, it's not even if there's a list of 1,000 disasters in South Africa.
12: Thank you.
0: Felicity, a list of 1,000 disasters or pending disasters or potential disasters in this beautiful country of ours. Those two planes are not even on the list of 1,000.
12: No, not on the list of the list
0: even,
12: of the list.
0: Even historically, when it comes to aviation in our country, there is no reason for you to still be But okay, it's fine. It's fine. I love the verve and vigor. I love the interest. I love the relentless pursuit. In actual fact, I want to harvest it.
12: Yes, and harness it into another direction.
0: Thank you.
12: Yes.
0: Thank you. And then redirect it and say, right now.
12: Take that same verve and vigor.
0: Now.
12: And relentless pursuit.
0: Of
12: happiness.
0: And investigate why the substations keep burning.
12: We're not going to call it sabotage.
0: Because if Gerda's triggering for me.
12: Okay, sorry.
0: Because when Gerda goes in her news and says that there's been a thousand in my house.
12: In Johannesburg.
0: And they still don't know why it's causing the thousand in my house. Well, in my hand, and I will clap. Jen, please, can we get that same commentary? Let's see if we can sort out your secrets. How now brought to you by Outsurance. 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
0: Anyway, who's on the line? Let's see how good they are. Oh, Karen. 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Hello, Karen.
14: Goeiemorgen.
0: Gaan dit?
14: Goed en self.
0: Ach, anders gaan het goed. Zeg even mij, 50,000 rand. What is the secret sound? What is the sound here?
14: Ik denk dat het de pix wat je refill, door en wat je achterdruk. Een van hulle. Wat je achterdrukt is een pen amper.
0: So we got a little Tippex pen and it's a refill one. And wat maak je klank as jy hom?
14: Druk,
0: as jy hom druk. As jy hom druk achter.
14: Ja.
0: Karen, is Tippex something that most of us would use on a daily basis? I'm not sure. I mean, I have used it, especially when filling out forms. And you fill it in wrong.
12: I used to use it to paint my nails white.
0: Oh, really?
15: Is that approach to school?
0: No, I can see. Kidding. Karen, I gaan vir jou 'n leidraad gee. Ek sou sê dit is iets wat meer algemeen is. Dit is meer alledaags. Dink ek. 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
14: Ag, baie dankie.
0: Bye.
14: Lekker dag vir julle. Dankie vir die show.
0: Bye, donkey man. Don't forget to SMS out to 38798 now and see how much you can save on car insurance or ask for 500 Rand if you don't.

0: They had a couple of hits, eh? Black Eyed Peas.
1: They did.
0: I've got a feeling this is a big one. So we're searching for the greatest one-hit wonder of all time. But now, obviously, it led to a conversation and a debate. And some people are touched on their studio because you can't say to Claude and Chinga that MC Hammer was a one-hit wonder. The guy had other songs.
1: Yes.
0: He did.
2: He did.
0: So be careful.
2: Yeah. He even had a gospel hip-hop song.
0: Are you serious?
2: Yeah. We gotta pray just to make it today. I say we pray.
1: Pray. Oh, yeah, my goodness. Okay, so
2: he's had a
0: that
2: couple.
0: Qualifies a gospel song? Like MC?
2: Cross-cultural, cross
0: everything.
2: Everything.
0: So he's no one-hit wonder. I also disagree with this, Oak.
3: Another one-hit wonder is...
0: Lady.
3: You're beautiful, it's true.
0: James.
1: Oh.
0: James,
3: you're beautiful. You're beautiful, it's true.
0: Oh man, he had other songs. I think the one song, was it called 1972 or something? Now, of course, I can't remember the names, but he definitely had more songs.
1: He definitely did.
0: Was it?
1: But that was his biggest one.
2: Yeah.
0: Yeah, but the question is not...
1: I know.
0: You know,
1: I know.
0: Name artist with big hits.
1: Yeah.
0: It's one.
1: This one... Inkaliliki.
0: One, and then they never had... No one even bothered playing or...
2: It was a famous song. It wasn't his, but you remember Israel Kamakoole?
1: Somewhere Over the Rainbow.
2: Yes.
0: Yeah, he made that song famous.
2: He made it famous.
0: Yeah, that would possibly... He's no longer?
2: No, he isn't. No.
0: Maybe count as a one-hit wonder.
4: What about the song Crisscross Will Make You Jump?
0: Yeah, and this one as well, guys.
5: Another great one-hit wonder is Return of the Mac.
0: I don't know if he had other big hits, but this is

0: was a massive song. It still plays today.
1: Yes.
0: Guys, you can't... There was someone who suggested... And yes, there are wrong answers. Okay? Someone suggested Lola Young.
1: No, guys. No. No, this is her first breakout hit.
2: Yes, I agree.
0: We're different. So she just started.
1: Yeah.
0: Didn't she...
1: No, she's literally just started. I think she's in her 20s or something.
2: Yeah.
1: She's just started and she's 25. Back to performing.
0: It should be like a cutoff age. I mean, people sing until they're 80.
1: Yes.
0: Yeah. So if by 80, you didn't have another one.
2: Yeah, if something else doesn't come from Lola Young.
0: Or you stop completely.
1: Yes.
0: Right? Is that a good description? For me, and this is going back now, someone else reminded me of that era. There were a couple of one-hit wonders in that era. Was it the late 90s, early 2000s? But I seem to remember that. Remember this song? This one.
1: How bizarre.
0: Do you remember this song?
1: Oh, yes.
0: How bizarre. Destination unknown. Oh, man.
2: Really
1: Why
2: cool.
1: aren't we playing the Ooh, Baby?
0: Should we put that on the list as well?
1: Yes. Yeah. Yes.
0: What was the other song just now?
1: It was Tab Thumping, wasn't it?
0: Yeah, no, there was another one as well, but Tab Thumping is a good
2: Chumbawamba,
0: one.
2: Yeah,
0: yes, like, yeah, I remember Tab Thumping. Isn't it a similar time?
1: Yes.
2: It was.
1: Yeah, and it was almost Chumbawamba,
0: OMC, and that one that someone mentioned earlier.
2: It was around the release of that movie, Trainspotting, and that album for that song.
1: Yeah, I've got that downloaded.
2: Right?
1: Wow. Yeah.
0: Song. I know this band is still touring, but this was a massive hit for them. Just remember that. Okay, one more round. Let's see if we can all agree on the greatest one-hit wonder of all time. 084-850-0942. 51-year-old Nosipho sleeps well knowing she's without insurance, an insurer awarded for paying claims fairly, and they gave her a low premium of 395 rand a month to insure her 2025 Suzuki Jimny GLX. 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
4: Jacaranda Newswatch Traffic in 90 seconds.
1: There is a stationary vehicle. It's on the N1 northbound at the Buccleuch interchange. Traffic is slow in Bedford View on the N12 R24 westbound. That, of course, both routes towards the Galulis interchange. Then, roadworks on the N1 southbound before John Foster Drive. Roadworks as well on the N4 westbound at Solomon Mahlangu Drive. You can expect delays in Centurion on the N14 eastbound towards the Brakfontein interchange. A collision in Morningside on Rivonia Road at Calvin Drive. The traffic lights aren't working in Vautfillen Park at Jim Fashier Road, not working at Bitoat Avenue. That's bound to cause delays this morning. And lastly, queuing traffic in Pretoria, Sifaka Makhato Drive at Malotta Road. More traffic with me, Felicity Regan, in about 10 minutes.
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0: It's Mark Smith now, Stargazing. It's amazing how this question is actually quite debatable, talking about one-hit wonders, because what some people think are one-hit wonders, I'm just like shaking my head. Amber saying, how about Dancing on the Ceiling, Lionel Richie?
1: Amber. Not Lionel Richie. Lionel.
2: Was that two careers?
1: Yeah.
0: I mean, come on. Hello.
2: Yeah. But I mean, started with the Commodores and then went solo.
0: It's, yeah. Amber, I don't know. It's debatable, Amber. I don't think
1: you think it's debatable. There's nothing to debate yet. It's okay.
2: No.
0: That's the wrong answer, Amber. But thank you. The greatest one-hit wonder of all time. Someone said, oh, yeah. Could be this one. Come, my lady. Come, my lady. You're my butterfly. Sugar. Butterfly. Crazy Town.
1: Love that song. Loved.
0: Is Crazy Town still around?
1: No. Unfortunately, the lead singer passed away from an accidental drug overdose in 2024, I think. Yeah.
0: So, but great song.
1: Fantastic song.
0: Amazing song. Did someone really?
3: Hey guys, my greatest one-hit wonder is Gautier. Now you're just somebody that I used to know.
0: Big song.
3: Somebody.
0: It's a great song, but I think he's still young enough to have more.
2: Something is still.
1: Yeah.
0: I mean, maybe just got going, but great song. Now you're just somebody that I used to know. Remember how big this song was?
1: Very big.
0: Thank you so much for your vote there. This one.
4: What about the Rasmus in the Shadows?
0: What a song!
1: Love. Yeah.
0: I'm really going to take you back now. Do you remember this song? This could qualify. If I'm wrong, tell me I'm wrong. But this was a massive, massive song.

0: man.
1: Yes.
2: Can we just play all of these?
3: Yeah, go.
0: Dedicate. Actually, we should dedicate a show. Just
2: One Hit Wonders.
0: Yeah.
2: Yes.
0: Amazing, amazing. Are we done with any others that we missed?
2: No, there are a couple that have come through. Of course, Tiffany, I Think We're Alone Now.
0: Yes, like.
3: Yay.
2: That's
3: a great song.
0: I don't know if it was her only hit, but that's the only one she needed.
2: Yeah, thank you. And it's carrying her, according to you.
0: She's still touring.
2: Yes, I saw it. I looked. I was like, that's amazing.
0: She is still going strong. This was a massive song, man. Whoa.

0: Here's another nomination. From when was that?
1: It's not too long ago, is
2: no,
1: it?
2: No, it is. It's a while ago, actually. I think like 15 years, if not. Yeah, it's like 15 years ago.
0: What?
2: Not mistaken, yeah.
0: Any other suggestions or are we done?
1: There are a couple, but I think you could debate one or two of them. I'm Blue from Jiro. I don't know if it's the one I'm thinking about.
0: I'm Blue.
1: Yeah, somebody said Bobby McFerrin, and I'm like, nah, he's still performing.
0: But
1: he had one mega hit.
3: Don't worry.
1: Yeah.
3: Come on now.
1: It's a mega hit.
3: Be happy. Don't worry. Be happy now. Don't worry.
0: Here's an answer for you, but I'm not sure what the question was, if the answer is Crazy Frog song. I'm not 100% sure what the question is. But the question's not what's the greatest one of all time. Thank you very much. Oh, this one I'm also going to disagree with. Last one.
4: Or not blondes. So what's up?
0: Sure. It's a tough one because Linda Perry wrote some of the biggest songs.
2: Yes.
0: She's a fantastic songwriter and she wrote major hits.
2: Mm-hmm.
0: For other people, including Christina Aguilera and many other people. But that was a big song.
2: That was.
0: And they're back on tour because the song went viral, I think, on TikTok. Thank you very much. We're going to actually just screen grab all these answers, send it through to our music department, because you've reminded us of some seriously, seriously good hits. Thank you so much. 084-850-0942.
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1: 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Ek's Gerda de Souza, meer nuus om 9:00.
3: Jacaranda Newswatch Sport.
4: Right, there is going to be a bit of a break from the URC this coming weekend. The attention will turn to the Investec Champions and EPCR Challenge Cups. And those two competitions have now introduced independent TV replay operators for the tournament's knockout stages. And I understand why. The move is geared to address concerns over potential bias in TMO decisions and comes into effect from the last 16 phase, with neutral operators now responsible for sourcing and selecting the video footage shown to the TMO. Now, in the past, French TV directors in particular have been accused of withholding or delaying critical replays of incidents, such as foul play or head contact, which could reflect badly on French sides. In fact, in last season's Champions Cup semi-final, which Bordeaux Begler won against Bath, visiting number 8 Alfie Barbary was on the receiving end of 3 high tackles, including direct head-on-head contact from Bordeaux scrum-off Maxime Luku. However, the best replay angles were not broadcast, and under this new system, host broadcasters no longer have the authority to dictate which replays or camera angles are made available to the TMO, which is fair. It was a record-shattering Wednesday in the UEFA Champions League last night, an unprecedented goal fest capping off a match day that saw 78 goals in total, headlined by an unbelievable 3-goal, 8-minute comeback from Real Madrid in Rome, a Paris Saint-Germain masterclass at the Etihad, and a 9-goal thriller for Liverpool, and that was in Austria. And I've lost all of those results now, but I can tell you that Manchester City had a very big 4-2 win over Paris Saint-Germain. Desiree Doué opening the scoring there. Erling Haaland got 2 goals, but it wasn't enough. Liverpool managed a 6-3 win away to LASK, and there was a hat-trick scored in that match as well. AS Roma, they looked as though they were going to beat Real Madrid, but it was late drama in Rome as Madrid produced one of the most improbable European turnarounds in recent memory to overcome a 2-goal deficit. Wallabies coach has named their starting lineup for the second Bledisloe Cup test, and they are eyeing a 13th straight victory of the All Blacks over the Australia. Dave Rennie's side whipped the Wallabies 50-19 at Eden Park last weekend to secure the trophy for a 24th straight time. Les Kiss, meanwhile, for the Wallabies, has elevated Declan Meredith to the starting fly half berth in one of 4 changes. And of course, tomorrow, the build up to South Africa's short course swimmers who are taking to the water in Astana, the capital of Kazakhstan, for the third and final leg of the World Aquatic Swimming World Cup, and that will be their final international test before December's World Short Course Champs in Beijing. And all eyes will be on 22-year-old Peter Kutsia, who sits second in the overall series standings after a historic performance in Tashkent, where he shattered the world record in the backstroke short course in 22.09 seconds, and also set a new African record in the 100-meter backstroke. So hopefully he is able to claim another clean sweep in Kazakhstan and challenge the overall series leader for the crown. I'm Xolani Jinga, and that's your Jacka Sport.

0: Good Luck Now, Would I Lie to You, the old Charles and Eddie song. A bit of a remake of that song and a cover. 19:09, welcome to your Thursday if you're just tuning in. And it's a beautiful sunny Thursday morning. You've missed a lot.
1: Yeah, there's been a lot.
0: Yeah, missed a whole lot. Important thing for you to remember is that we launched Jacarandas Everywhere. It's the season where the jacarandas are in bloom. It makes Gauteng and other places so beautiful. And we want to see the best blooming jacaranda anyway.
1: And we've got pictures streaming in already from a whole variety of people.
0: Yeah.
1: I mean, Vizalia posted one from Isaris, just beautiful. And of course, please tell us where it is.
0: Yeah.
1: It's important to tell us where it is, and then use the hashtags Jacaranda Everywhere and your #1 feel good station as well.
0: Yes.
1: And tag Jacaranda FM in your picture.
0: You can win.
1: Yes.
2: Yeah, because the other towns like Bloom has got some jacarandas, one or two lanes, and Morningside in Durban in particular.
1: Ooh,
2: I remember
1: really?
2: Having a lot of jacarandas.
0: Morningside. Some names are everywhere. I saw now when I was on the south coast. Every coastal town has a marine drive.
2: Yes.
0: And a beach road.
2: All right, right. And you enter Nelson Mandela Avenue Road.
0: No, Nelson Mandela Road's everywhere.
2: Yeah.
0: Town, coastal, non-coastal.
2: Yes.
0: A beach road. There's always a Morningside somewhere.
1: Yes. Seems like it, yes.
0: There's a Morningside in Johannesburg, uh-huh. Durban, Port Elizabeth.
1: Oh, I didn't know that.
0: Morningside. Morningside's everywhere.
1: Okay.
0: Yeah.
2: We ran out of names.
0: Fun fact. No, there are more. Great anticipation. Is it maybe the gaming release of the decade? I hear people calling it Grand Theft Auto. Is it 6?
1: Yeah, it's 6.
0: Ethan?
3: Yeah, 6. GTA 6, yeah.
0: GTA 6. It's fine, you can say the whole thing.
3: Grand Theft Auto.
0: Yes. GTA 6. But it's when is it releasing?
3: So it's in November. I can check the exact date. But basically,
0: we're not that interested. Just
3: the entire gaming industry is basically taken off the releasing anything for the month of November because they know it's pointless releasing in the month that Grand Theft Auto is releasing.
1: Like, isn't that crazy?
0: Are you serious?
1: Isn't that crazy?
3: Can I give you a fun fact? GTA 5 made more money than the entire music industry.
0: Oh. Well, when you said fun facts, I think
1: your
0: you misled me.
1: It's
0: a depressing fact. But now, here's a fun fact for you. They are anticipating, and you as a gamer would tell me if this is true, that there might be disagreements within the household as to how long your partner can spend playing the game.
1: Mm.
3: Yeah, that is definitely a contention because it's like you're so focused on the game, you're not focused on me, so you've got to kind of negotiate these things sometimes.
0: So now the Finnish electronics retailer Gigantti, I'm guessing they are the ones that make this game. They came up with a tongue-in-cheek solution to help couples negotiate gaming time and keep peace at home when the game arrives.
1: Okay.
0: So they've announced this week that it can be uploaded. They've uploaded a written agreement to their website. So as a couple, when you get the new game, you can go and you can negotiate how much time one partner can spend playing.
1: So they made it formal with an actual contract.
0: And there are also three versions, easy, normal, and hard. The hard option includes a list of things the gamer can offer in return for uninterrupted playing time.
1: Okay, so but also isn't it for like a month of uninterrupted playing time?
2: Yeah.
1: And then
0: there's no such thing as a month. What are you willing, Ethan, what are you willing to give in return for a month
1: of uninterrupted
0: playing time? A month.
1: No questions asked, no bothering, no can you making supper, let's go out.
3: Oh, no making supper.
1: Nothing.
2: Just get up and decide how many hours you're going to put in the first shift. Yeah.
1: What are you willing to give up?
3: What am I willing to give up?
1: Yes.
2: Oh,
1: or in exchange.
2: He's going to say his other games.
0: Are you willing to be more sociable, for instance?
3: Not sociable. I'm not going to cut my hair.
1: Will you spend more time with your in-laws? Am I asking a terrible question?
0: Would you willingly participate in a fun group activity?
3: You know the funny part is, Martin, I did. I was there. At our team build, I was screaming at management for not moving fast enough. I was there.
0: And you and Kola are represented.
1: And Etienne, and they actually enjoyed it. They said they enjoyed it. I was like,
3: my shoes were off.
1: Amazing.
3: Like, I was ready.
2: Yeah, I was in there.
0: Wow. listen, it's going to be a big one. November, all the gamers must be so excited.
2: Yeah, people are planning leave. to coincide with
0: the release date. Last question, Ethan. Would it make a nice Christmas gift?
3: It really would, because stuff's expensive, man.
2: Yeah. he wasn't gonna say no.
0: But how did he? I made it sound quite serious.
1: No, exactly. It really would.
0: Yeah. Oh, really? Okay. So coming up, Ilana explores the power of nutrition in education with Sue Wildish. She is the CEO of the Lunchbox Fund. Is it Danny in for Ilana?
1: I think it is Ilana.
0: Ilana, yes. And they'll be discussing the impact of its partnership with Kauai and how you can help feed South Africa's future. So I think this is a conversation that you have to be in on.
1: Mm-hmm.
0: Stay tuned. Keep listening. The CEO of Lunchbox Fund will be with Ilana this morning, and they'll discuss something really important. Their partnership with Kauai, as I said, and how you can help feed South Africa's future. What a fantastic conversation. It's coming up after 9.
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1: Pad werk op die N4 Wes vir die proefplaas Wisselaar, soos 140 op die N1 Noord by proefplaas ook. Dan is daar soos 140 op die N1 Noord by die Golden Snelweg. Daar is ook die padwerk op die N4 Wes by Salomo Mahlangu. 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'N Ongeluk in Johannesburg by die M2 Wes by die skakel na die M1 Noord by die Crown Wisselaar. Die ongeluk ook in Morningside op Bourbonweg by Kelvinraylaan. 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Ingelig op Twitter by Jacka_traffic.

0: when I saw Danny's name, she sent a message saying her BFF was trying to get pregnant in time to take maternity leave for the release of this game.
1: Wow.
0: I mean, people are... Listen, I just mentioned GTA 6 on air, and it was like a call.
1: But literally.
0: Like a call. And all of a sudden, people rocked up here at work that are only here like in the afternoon.
1: Thank you.
0: Because they heard the call. They heard
1: the GTA 6.
0: And then the next thing, Wayne... Yeah. The afternoon drive presenter.
1: He's here, basically, in the studio.
0: He came in for that.
1: Yeah.
0: And we were just talking about the release, but he's very excited. Why don't you just come around this very
1: GTA,
0: quickly?
1: GTA!
2: I don't even think he heard it. I think he felt
0: it. Danny Painter woke up from a slumber.
1: Thank you.
0: She's only on in the evenings.
1: Thank you.
2: Yeah.
0: And she heard it faintly. Apparently, the neighbor's radio was on.
2: Right.
0: And you're excited about Grand Theft Auto coming in November. You like, but you're a serious fan.
3: Dude.
0: you're like a super fan.
4: Yeah, yeah. I've been following it since like 2016, 17, because they fake news kept coming out about when it was going to release.
0: Oh, really?
4: And there were always videos and like, ooh, Take Two and Rockstar had a meeting about their earning calls. And that could mean that the game would be releasing in 2019.
0: Seriously? Yeah, so this is a highly anticipated release.
4: Probably the most anticipated game of all time.
1: Hold on. So when was the last release? When was GTA 5 released then?
4: 2013.
1: Oh, I see. So it's been years between I thought it was like last year.
0: So it's not like cars, but then it's like a facelift.
4: Very new.
2: Don't you have software updates from?
4: You get a couple, but this one is like you kind of get it as you get it.
0: Not to labor it, but what would be the massive difference? Like, what are you? I mean, is it going to be? I'm asking stupid questions.
4: It's
0: I don't play.
4: Setting.
0: Oh, it's setting.
4: Yes.
0: It's not about the cars or the.
4: No, it's the setting. So the whole game always has a new story.
0: Okay.
4: So it's new characters and new stories, and there's always a new setting. So this setting is apparently like at least 5 times as big as the previous one.
0: Where was the previous one?
4: It was set in a fictional Los Angeles called Los Santos.
0: Oh.
4: This one is in a fictional Miami called Vice City. So now you're going to be in the Everglades, in the swamps, but also in Miami and all the different areas. There's going to be like Florida man kind of people, also party people and the Keys and all that kind of stuff.
0: Do you ever fly out of the game to another country?
4: Not to other countries, but you can fly to other areas. And there was always a rumor that this one will involve drug smuggling to a different island, almost like a Pablo Escobar situation.
2: Oh, goodness. Is there a pre-release download, a pre-launch download?
4: Not that I know. You can pre-order it and wait, but that's it.
2: Yeah.
0: Same question I asked Ethan. Would it make a nice Christmas gift?
4: Oh, hell yeah. If you want to spend about like almost 2,000 rand on a gift for someone.
0: Yeah. No, that's fine.
1: That's not that bad. I thought it was a lot more expensive.
0: Is there anybody else on the team who'd like GTA for a Christmas gift, Megs?
5: I'm good, thanks.
0: Okay, Etienne?
6: I'm good, thank you.
0: Oh, okay.
2: Hola? You can make mine an FC27, thank you.
1: What is that?
2: It's the football
4: game. Like FIFA.
2: Comes out every year.
0: Yeah, but it's releasing in November, Kola.
2: It's actually releasing this month.
0: Oh, is it before GTA?
2: Yeah, you can't release at the same time as GTA.
1: Are you taking leave for when it releases, Kola?
2: No, but I might not be sleeping.
0: Thank you for asking, everybody. Felicity, I would just like the latest version of Tetris.
1: Yes. Thank you.
0: Donkey Kong.
1: Thank you. Even Snake. Who gave me Snake?
0: He's funny. Listen, that's it from us. Some would say that's enough. We will be back tomorrow. Our special guest on the show is the one and only American superstar, Kip Moore. I'm literally now getting WhatsApps from friends and even people from other radio stations saying, please, I also want a GTA as a gift.
2: We're seeing it.
0: More op the show. Kip Moore. Question is, what should he perform on Friday Live? Ilana, Afrika, Bred en Campus, volgende. Jy gaan baie pret hê saam met Ilana en ook 'n goeie chat. Bly in. Lekker donderdag, almal sien jou Vrydag.
1: Okay, bye.
7: Martin Vesta.
0: I'm going to this Waterloo. Then I try to open the door and it won't open. Then I hear, ladies and gentlemen, next on stage, Martin Bester and his band.
3: Oh. Would you scorp a guy idea at us?
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1: On a first date, I don't go out for like dinners. 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You're like, you, not her. 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

0: It is Shakira and Burna Boy on Jacaranda FM. It's called Die Die. Martin Bester, I believe you're giving out Christmas presents already, and you are giving away GTA 6s. Can I also put my hand up? I'd like that. I said I wanted other things, you know, but now since you're giving them away for free, Grotis and Mala, I would very much like a GTA 6. And yes, that is the story is 100% correct and true. I got so excited that when I heard Martin speaking about GTA that I got in my car from Brakpan and I drove here to do the show because I just wanted to be here just in case he had something, you know? He doesn't yet, but he might. And the other story about my best friend trying to get pregnant in time for November is 100,000% true. She was actively trying to have a baby, well, to be pregnant and have a baby so she could take maternity leave. So we can play Grand Theft Auto. And if you haven't played it, I'm very sorry, but this is all we're going to be talking about in the whole of November. Also, I don't know, like, if you don't play GTA for the cars and the phone and the world build and the graphics and, you should just drive around and listen to the radio stations. Because in GTA, while you're driving, you can flip stations. And it's a full radio station, just like this one, just like Jacaranda FM. And you can choose between, like, heavy metal ones and, like, reggae ones, and talk radio even is there, and it's a full radio station. I think there's five that you can choose between, and they choose the music for them. They run it like that. And I used to just drive around sometimes just listening to the radio because it was cool. So there we go. That's what I'll be doing for the whole of November. So thank you, Martin Bester, for buying us all GTA. That's great. He's such a nice guy, you know, like, he's just one of the nicest people, and we're grateful to Martin Bester. More music. My name is Danny Painter. I'm in for Ilana Africa Bread and Camp. I got Feel Good For You in the form of the Fugees, Callum Scott, Jennifer Hudson, and more.
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It is Nikki Yore and Daisy on Jacaranda FM Sunroof, your number one feel-good station, 32 minutes past nine. My name is Danny Painter, in for Ilana Africa Bredenkamp, and I definitely have music for you that you're going to dig coming up. Justin Timberlake, Tal Bachman, and more. But also, we're gonna be chatting feel-good mystery things. And I know you're gonna get so tired of me, but this feel good mystery year, hey, this is my year, and the clues that I have for you are boss. You're gonna get it so quick, fast. You're gonna get to win some tickets to Brian McKnight. All of that coming up in the next hour.

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2: You particularly were victims of the Thailand scam.
3: They were saying they are a crypto mining company. They were looking for IT technicians. Everything looked legit. They promised to pay for your flights and everything. But things change when you get to Mason.
4: Scam over because now he has this big compound. There's no escaping, nothing.
3: Yeah. They took us to what they call the dark room. If I don't join the work and all of that, these guys are going to do what I was fearing. The words she used was, my brothers are going to have to take your organs.
2: So now you come back into the country. You don't just leave them at that.
5: When a victim is rescued, we go to recovery and we put them in the Freedom Hut. So Prince is at a great place. Yeah. He got his first job.
3: Yeah. Yes. Life is changing for the good.
5: Tiano has got his own business, a car washing business. So we still need to support him a little bit more.
2: So from our side, we're going to give you 150,000 rand.
5: Oh, wow. Wow.
3: That's good. Wow.
5: Guys, we're going to do this. Okay.
2: Thank you. If you want to go and watch and listen to the full interview, go and access that on our blog. 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
2: As jy iets op die paaie sien, stuur vir my 'n boodskap op 0848500942 en gaan sê on the N1 North, there's been an incident in the Golden Highway. There is also a stationary vehicle on the N1 North at Olifantsfontein Road. On the N3 North, there's a stationary vehicle just before Geldenhuys Interchange. And on the N1 South, there has been an incident on the N1 South at Diepkloof Interchange. For more, you can follow us on Jacka_traffic on X or stuur vir my 'n boodskap op 0848500942. It is your number one feel-good station, and we are taking the feel-good to the streets. 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

0: Hier is die Landry op Jack Rando FM met Tiffany Larkins, Mark Ambo, Belong Together net voor dit. And it is National Nutrition Week. I didn't even know there was such a thing until right now. They aim to raise awareness, which, I mean, thankfully, because I didn't know about the importance of good nutrition at every stage of life. Now, if you didn't know, Ilana Africa Bread & Camp hosts the most incredible podcast called Baby Brunch, where she takes you through from being pregnant to giving birth to everything in between. And she has actually spoken about nutrition and the importance of nutrition on the podcast, but also about how we as grown-ups around tiny humans, how we treat food and how we speak about food really affects them and is going to affect them going forward. Now, nutrition plays a massive, massive role in not only physical, but also emotional, mental, and many, many other things. Now, the Lunchbox Foundation have created a partnership between Kauai, and Ilana chatted to the Lunchbox Foundation's Sue Wildish. She's the CEO at the Lunchbox Fund. And she chatted about why this partnership happened and how we can also get involved.
1: My name's Ilana, and we are celebrating National Nutrition Week. National Nutrition Week aims to raise awareness about the importance of good nutrition at every stage of life. And who better to bring to our studio? Kauai is celebrating its 30th birthday, and in partnership with the Lunchbox Fund, they are helping provide 100,000 meals to school children across South Africa. And today we are chatting to Sue Wildish, Chief Executive Officer of the Lunchbox Fund. Sue, hello and welcome to Jacaranda FM.
2: Hello, hello. It's a pleasure to be with you on this lovely summery day.
1: Only a pleasure. There's so much happening in the world and there's so much good news that you are spreading. Why is good nutrition so important for our children during their school years?
2: Well, you know, Ilana, if you ask anybody who's ever been on a diet, how do you feel by lunchtime? They'll tell you that they're hangry or tired or unfocused or what have you. Now imagine that that's your everyday. And imagine that you're a little thing that can't go out and find something for yourself to eat. Your body won't grow. Your brain won't develop at the rate it's meant to. Your eyes won't develop. All of the internal processes that we need to keep ourselves marching forward, to grow in the world, to thrive, to be part of, those will slow down. And especially for those kids whose moms didn't have good nutrition when they were pregnant, right, those children are already born with a deficit. So you take a child who might be the brightest, shiniest bean in a box, but that kid just doesn't eat more than two or three times a week. They're never, ever going to be able to develop their full potential. So to reach a child really early on, you are making an immediate and profound change in their little life.
1: If you speak to people on the street that have worked with the Lunchbox Fund, what would they say is the greatest impact of the Lunchbox Fund? I mean, supporting our school children and the communities across South Africa.
2: Well, I know that the parents would say, oh my goodness, my child's face is glowing. Mm. The little eyes are bright and all of their skin sores that they had have cleared up. Also, they want to go to school every day. They'd say that. The schools would go, oh, my school is growing. It's my little micro business and it's growing because all the kids are coming to my school. I love this. It's so brilliant. And the community will say, thank you for feeding our kids and thank you for employing our women as food mamas to cook the food. Because it gives everybody ownership. We're in this together. No one's isolated in this. It's a community-driven thing from top to bottom.
1: 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Mm. It's such a meaningful fit. How can we all get involved and help?
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0: 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Although, if you see something bad, let me know. 0848500942. This just in on the N1 South, there are roadworks at Winnie Mandela Drive, obviously causing some delays. On the N3 North, there's a stationary vehicle at the Haldenhuys Interchange. And on the N1 North, there's been a crash at Allendale Road. For more, follow us, Jacka_traffic on X, or send me a message on 0848500942. 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

0: It is. Justin Timberlake, Rock Your Body. It's Thursday. You should be doing this. We've made it. We're so close. It's almost the weekend.
1: Martin. I go into this Portaloo. Then I try to open the door and it won't open. Then I hear, ladies and gentlemen, next on stage, Martin Bester and his band. Oh. Would you scorp a guy dear off?
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3: Johannesburg 28, Tannin 31, Pretoria 30 degrees. We start at the Palm Ridge Magistrates Court, and the suspect arrested in connection with the deadly Katlehong shooting is expected to appear in the dock today. Four people were killed after a gunman opened fire on a group of mourners on Tuesday night. Cliff Shiko reports.
4: The victims, who were members of the ANC Youth League, were returning from a memorial service for a fellow party member when the shooting happened. Two men died on the scene, while two others succumbed to their injuries in hospital. Three other people, including two minors, were wounded. The motive for the shooting remains unclear, with the Gauteng Political Killings Task Team investigating the incident. Cliff Shiko, Jacaranda News Watch at the Palm Ridge Magistrates Court.
3: Now for today's big news, the Constitutional Court will deliver its ruling on the candidate list battle between the ANC and the Independent Electoral Commission today. This after hearing arguments from both sides on Monday. It centres around 181 ANC candidates who didn't submit their final list properly. Emil Pinar reminds us of those arguments.
5: The ANC argues that the party had completed the required electronic forms and uploaded all supporting documents to the IEC system before the 5 p.m. deadline on 28 August 2026. They just didn't press the final submit button. According to the ANC's legal team, neither the relevant act nor the regulations expressly require political parties to press an additional button once all required information has been uploaded. Amongst others, the Commission argues that the final confirmation step forms part of the submission process and that the ANC's exclusion was a direct result of its failure to comply with the requirements. I am Emil Pinar for Jacaranda Newswatch.
3: The Border Management Authority says there's a possibility of more arrests in connection with the investigation into passport fraud for Lesotho nationals. A 57-year-old BMA official has been arrested at the Maseru border with Lesotho and allegedly found in possession of 22 stamped passports belonging to Lesotho nationals. Here's the BMA spokesperson, Mimi Mahosi.
6: The operation was initiated after information was received from the state security agency regarding several Lesotho nationals' passports that had been placed under monitoring. Intelligence indicated that the passports had allegedly been transported from Limpopo to Lady Brand. The suspect was arrested on the spot and is expected to appear before the Lady Brand Magistrate Court.
3: In news abroad, 27 pupils and a teacher were killed after a roof collapse at a school in Pakistan. 30 others were injured, six of which are believed to be in a critical condition. And finally, a documentary about children racing handmade wire cars in Phillipstown in the Northern Cape has been nominated for an Emmy Award.
7: You reflect the dragger, who wants to ride any part. The latter full is rechtig.
3: The Phillipstown Wirecar Grand Prix follows children who build cars from scrap materials and race them over 3 kilometres. The film is one of four nominees in the sports documentary category and competes against productions from Brazil, Spain and Britain. That's a wrap of your latest news. More at 11.
1: 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Welcome to the Feel Good Mystery Year. 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
11: It is indeed time for the Feel Good Mystery Year, the last one for us together. 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But if you want to go there, it's going to be Brian McKnight, All For One, SWV Live. All you have to do is tell me what is the feel good mystery. I'm going to play you six songs. I'm going to give you some clues. We're going to talk about it. And then you're going to tell me on 084-8500942. Now, the first clue is the biggest clue. It changed our lives. There used to be a service where they posted you videos. So you would write to them and you would go, hello, I would please like to watch the Spice Girls movie tomorrow. And then they would post you the flick in the post, Netflix, right? And then in this year, the Feel Good Mystery year, we officially got this. They started streaming in this Feel Good Mystery year. What is the year? 084-8500942. But that's not all that happened this year. One of the biggest missing person cases ever in the world happened in the Feel Good Mystery year.
8: Some more breaking news for you this morning. We're just hearing that a search is underway for a three-year-old British girl who's gone missing in the Algarve area of Portugal, and she went missing last night. Hundreds of people have been searching for the girl, and that search continuing this morning. So we will try to get as much on that as for you as soon as...
11: It was the year that Madeleine McCann went missing from Spain. From Portugal. 084-8500942. This is 084-8500942. What is the Feel Good Mystery? Yeah, I see already people are getting it right. Was it that easy? Okay, this is one of the songs. The Sugar Babes were big this year. Very big.

Six feel-good number one hits from a mystery year. 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

0: It is Neo on Jacaranda FM because of you. How are you guessing this year so quickly? It's Google, ne? Like, you're using ChatGPT or Google? Because I did not know what year Madeleine McCann went missing. And you knew within seconds of me saying something. I think you're cheating. It's okay. I might let it slide. We'll see. But if you do cheat, or if you don't cheat, if you enter 08485-00942 and you get it right, I could be giving you two tickets to the Ultimate R&B Experience Tour featuring Brian McKnight, All For One, and SWV. This is happening on the 30th and the 31st of October 2026 at the SunBet Arena Times Square. And all you need to do is guess the year. It is a feel-good mystery. It's the year that I got married. And I didn't have a wedding. I ran away with my late husband. I eloped. I ran away hard. I went to KZN. And I got married on the beach there by Salt Rock. And the waiter staff signed as witnesses. I borrowed someone else's dwemini. They were getting married at 11. And the banqueting lady, she was like, "No, listen, you can pull in. There's a dwemini here. He'll take $500. He'll marry you." So I ran. My dress was see-through. I didn't have anything blue, borrowed a friend, nothing. Got married on the beach with someone else's wedding. And then the waiter signed. And I was married forever. So this is your sign that if you want to plan a big wedding, don't. Just run away. It's much better. 08485-00942. What is the feel-good mystery? In what year did Danny Painter get married? Very, very long ago. That's when. Okay, so this is a TV. There were two TV shows that dropped this year. One was very good for the brain. The other was not. This one was very good for the brain.
1: State that nearly 14 billion years ago expansion started. Wait, the earth began to cool, the autotrophs began to drool, Neanderthals developed.
0: It is the Big Bang Theory. We met Penny and Leonard and Sheldon in this year. The feel good mystery year. I nearly said it. Okay, but there was something else that dropped this year that was not good for the brain cells, that had a fairly similar run in episodes and popularity.
2: I am starving.
3: Don't you have a photo shoot tomorrow? Stop eating.
4: I think she has a little junk in the trunk.
0: Yep, it is the Kardashians. They also dropped in this year. That was season one, episode one. 08485-00942. Wat is hierdie jaar? I got twee songs for you. Een van Denim, some of Jazzy D, een van Colby Calais. With Bubbly. En jy kan vir my boodskap stuur op 0848500942. Sê vir my, wat se jaar is hierdie Feel Good Mystery Year vandag? 6 songs, biggie clues, everyone's getting it right, so I think I should just give up and give away those tickets. Colby Calais is feeling bubbly today, 18 minutes past 10, your number one feel good station.

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Now.

It is Denim and Jazzy D. Can't Take My Eyes Off of You, one of the big songs in the Feel Good Mystery Year, and one of my favorite DJs. I still love watching his lives. I got two songs left and some clues. So, in this Feel Good Mystery Year, if you were a reader like me, I want one so badly, but the first gen of the Amazon Kindle e-reader was launched, expanding access to digital books. And this would have changed my life. I wanted one. I remember when they came out and all my friends got one and they were so cool. Do you remember? Hey, nice. Must be nice. Okay, also, the first iPhone came out this year with everything. With the camera, with the texting, with the music, with the iPod already in it. So you didn't have to take seven things to the jewel. You just took one phone. And South Africa won the Rugby World Cup, I think. I hope so. I don't know. You know, I know the other stuff. Google also brought us Street View so we could go spy on people. And remember they used to send those vans around with the camera on the car? My brother, I can't believe I'm going to tell you this. My brother is on Google Street View somewhere in Brakpan doing nefarious things. And that picture's still there. 100%, I checked it the other day. And a lot of dodgy dealings were caught by that Google car. I wonder if you have a story too. We'll talk about that later. Freedom Park opened in Pretoria so we could commemorate South Africa's history. Pirates of the Caribbean at World's End became one of the year's biggest box office hits. And Amy Winehouse's album Back to Black dropped. Changed my life, that album. I wanted to be her. But also, since we were talking about Grand Theft Auto that's coming out, we were playing a game. And if you played this game, all I need to do is play you a little bit of the audio from the game. And it's going to take you back to every sleepover, every braai, every house party that you ever went to in this Feel Good Mystery Year. It's coming. By the first note, you're going to know.

It was the very first rock band game of them all. We're on like five now. And I remember if you had the guitar, you were cool. Like then we could be friends. I was so good at this game. I know that I say that about a lot of things, but this, I could get you on hard. Level expert, Jeremy. I don't think I could anymore, so please don't challenge me. What is the feel-good mystery here? 084-850-0942. Rihanna and Jay-Z with Umbrella, Ella, Ella, A, A was the big song.

0: Ella, Ella, Rihanna and Jay-Z with Umbrella, Ella, Ella. I think that year, a lot of people went to Halloween as Rihanna from Umbrella, Ella, Ella. Okay, what is this year? 0848500942. Lots of cool things happened this year. And I think we have our answer. Jonathan is on the line. How's it, Jonathan? Happy Thursday.
1: How are you, Alana? Danny, sorry.
0: Either. That doesn't matter. It doesn't matter. I'm good. I'm good. I'm good. Okay, so tell me, firstly, where in the world are you, Vasya?
1: At the moment, I'm in Pretoria.
0: Okay. And what's the plan for the weekend? Anything cool?
1: For this weekend, we don't really have any plans, no.
0: Oh, okay. Braai. Lekker chill.
1: Yeah.
0: Okay, so say for my Jonathan, what is the feel-good mystery? What do you think it is?
1: I think it's 2007.
0: Do you know how old you would have been in 2007? Are you good at math?
1: Not that good.
0: Me neither. I was like, I think I was like 21. So that's like 100 years ago for me. Jonathan, you are officially correct. Congratulations, my friend. Now,
1: wow.
0: I have these two tickets that I got to give away, you know, for the ultimate R&B experience. It's Brian McKnight, All For One SLVV, happening on the weekend of Halloween at the Sunbed Arena Times Square. But you're not keeping the tickets. Am I right?
1: Yes, that's correct.

0: on the weekend of Halloween at the SunBet Arena Times Square. But you're not keeping the tickets, am I right?
1: Yes, that's correct.
0: Who's getting them?
1: I'm going to give them to my brother for his birthday.
0: Oh, Jonathan, straight to heaven with you. Straight to heaven. Please tell your brother happy, happy birthday, and I hope that he enjoys the show.
1: No, I'm sure he would.
0: Congratulations, my friend. Have a lacquer weekend, whatever you choose to do.
1: Same to you. Thank you.
0: Okay, we'll be in touch with your car keys.
1: No problem.
0: Okay, bye.
1: Bye.
0: The year was indeed 2007. 2007 is very long ago. I was 21. And you know what I did for my 21st birthday? Oh, you're going to laugh at me. My friends didn't like me. So I had a surprise party. And my friends decided to take me and get me an ice cream cake and throw me a kiddies party at a very popular burger place with golden arches. And that's where I spent my 21st birthday. And then afterwards, when we went out, I got the designated driver badge, so I couldn't even have 21st birthday party shots. And I think that it's time that I relive and re-explore that. While I find out where I'm celebrating my 21st again, here is the last song from your feel-good mystery year.

0: Yo, I want to go party now. Hey. In my high heel shoes and my office attire, because that's what he used to party in 2007. Do you remember? I used to go to the club like you were going to a board meeting. And it was the coolest outfit ever. And we used to make poofs with our hair in the front. Willem says, Danny, that means you're only 2 years older than me. Willem, that means you're 102, my bro. We are old. We thank you for playing Feel Good, Monsieur. Listen, if you want those tickets, there are more going tomorrow. Alana is back, and all you're going to have to do is guess the year and WhatsApp her on 0848500942. Thank you for playing along. This is my favorite game in the world.
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5: A lot has just come in, so if you do see something, please let us know. In Gauteng, on the N1 North ramp to Rivonia Road, there are roadworks causing delays there. On the N3 North, there is a stationary vehicle before Grey Avenue. On the N12 West, there is a stationary vehicle on the N12 West at Klipperivier. And on the N12 East, there is a stationary vehicle also at Klipperivier. There is also a stationary vehicle on the N1 South at the ramp from Rigel Avenue. 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

0: Can we just talk for a minute? This was Tevin Campbell. Cat sign it for that. I wanna talk to you about jacarandas everywhere. Yesterday I was driving around and someone exclaimed, "Oh, look at the jacarandas!" And I was like, "Yes, I know, jacarandas everywhere. It's that time of year, my bro. Like, you know, they're gonna be what else? It's the prettiest time of the year in Joburg, and we want to take the feel good, the purple to the streets. We want to see your hashtag jacarandas everywhere. We want to be your number one feel-good station. 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
0: As jy ietsie op die baie sien, stuur vir my boodskap op 0848500942. En Gauteng on the N1 South, there is a stationary vehicle before the ramp to Rigel Drive. On the N1 North, there is a stationary vehicle on the ramp rather roadworks rather on the ramp to Allendale Road. On the N1 North as well, also roadworks at the Buccleuch Interchange and also roadworks on the N1 North at Rivonia Road. For more, jackarandafm.com, jacka_traffic or 0848500942. Hashtag jacarandas everywhere. 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

0: It is Martin Best and Ross Learmonth on Jacaranda FM. It's called Angel. Now, listen, if you want to win with the hashtag Jacarandas everywhere, you mustn't WhatsApp me. I know you normally WhatsApp me everything, but this one lives on social media. So the Feel Good Squad are monitoring the socials at Jacaranda94.2 across all of them. Facebook, Instagram, even LinkedIn. I don't have LinkedIn, but I'm sure we have one. And if you're a LinkedIn kind of person, that's where you should be. Now, what you got to do is you got to take a picture of your blooming jacaranda, right? And then you post it on social media. 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Using the hashtag jacarandas everywhere and tag at jacaranda94.2. That's the only way that you could win some feel-good merch.
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10: Pretoria 30, Johannesburg 28, Mbombela vandag 33 grade. Ons begin met hierdie eerste groot nuus. Die Konstitusionele Hof het ten gunste van die ANC beslis in sy geskil met die verkiesingskommissie rakende 181 kandidate uit 6 munisipaliteite wat uitgesluit is van die 4 November se plaaslike regeringsverkiesing. Dr. Stephen Matapu.
11: The Constitutional Court has concluded that the delay in filing the answering affidavit is minimal. The explanation for the delay is adequate, and there is no prejudice to the applicant. Consequently, condonation must be granted. It has also concluded that leave to appeal should be granted. The court has, by majority, concluded that the appeal must be upheld.
10: Die munisipaliteite is onder meer in die Oos-Kaap, Vrystaat en KwaZulu-Natal.
11: The court by the majority, 1, leave to appeal directly to this court is granted. 2, condonation in respect of the first respondent's late filing of its answering affidavit is granted.
10: Die sekretaris-generaal van die ANC, Fikile Mbalula, het intussen emosioneel geraak na die uitspraak. Hy het die verskillende strukture van die ANC bedank.
12: I thank the president of the ANC for his leadership through a hard man and for insisting at every turn that this movement take the lawful road and no other.
10: In ander nuus, meer as 1000 afgevaardiges word vandag om die 6ste Limpopo beleggingskonferensie by te woon wat by die Ranch Hotel by Polokwane plaasvind. 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Adjunct President Paul Mashatile sal na verwagtend die hoof toespraak lewer. Woordvoerder van die provinsiale regering van Limpopo in Vandera Makule.
13: The biggest element that we want to do is industrialization of the province so that the products that we mine are not only mined here, but they are also produced part of it here, so that when they go there, they don't just go away as raw products. So that's where the mining, in terms of industrialization, will come in. But we are looking also at the energy sector that would create more opportunities, and we are also looking at agriculture as one of the areas wherein we will be able to do a lot more.
10: Nog nies uit die buitenland, minstens 26 kinders, allemaal jonger as 13, en 2 onderwijsers is dood toe 'n skoolgebou in Pakistan ineengestort het. 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
14: A lot of developing countries have a very difficult time and they really are being squeezed between two different elements. First of all, almost all of them are experiencing what you would call a triple shock. Secondly, an El Nino that is one of the most pronounced since 1950. And third, very high borrowing costs.
10: Dit is die jongste nuus, meer om 12 uur.

0: It is Aaliyah on Jacaranda FM. 11:11, make a wish quickly. Back and forth. More music on the way for you that's going to make you feel good. And I have to tell you, so, you know, when we launched this Jacarandas Everywhere, where you can win some lacquer prizes. I'll tell you more about that. But you have to take pictures of the Jacaranda trees in bloom, right? And we are called Jacaranda FM for a reason. I didn't know that. I never in the 9 years that I have been working here, or the 40 million years that I have been on this planet, I did not, in fact, put the two together and go, oh, until last year. So my mom and I were out in Joburg, and the jacarandas were hashtag everywhere. And I was looking at them, and I was like, oh, these jacarandas are so pretty. And I was looking at them, and I went, wait, the jacaranda trees are purple. Jacaranda FM is purple. We're purple because of the jacaranda trees. And it all came together. Listen, I've never claimed to be the sharpest tool in the shed. I mess up the top 40 all the time because my maths is so bad. I can't count backwards. I cannot parallel park. The car guards parallel park my car for me. But I do appreciate that we are purple because of the jacarandas. And I do appreciate that the whole of Joburg currently is purple as well. And Pretoria. And wherever your jacarandas are. Where are the jacarandas? Tag us at jacaranda94.2. Hashtag jacarandas everywhere. We want to see where they are. We might even send the Feel Good Squad to you, wherever you are, to send you some prizes. Some lacquer Jacaranda FM merch. All you need to do is see it, snap it, and then you can win it. Use the hashtag jacarandas everywhere and tag us with your most beautiful jacaranda tree. And in case you didn't know, Jacaranda FM is purple because of the tree.
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It is Crowded House. Don't dream, it's over. The week is almost indeed over. And that means that the weekend is upon us and many, many things are happening this weekend. Meat World is having a birthday. Uncle Tap is going to be there on Saturday. It's going to be good. What are you doing this weekend? What are we doing? What should we do? 0848500942. You should be going and adventuring and seeing the jacarandas everywhere, because there are indeed jacarandas everywhere and we want to see them. You can tag us on socials at jacaranda94.2. 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
4: 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Die financieringsplan waarmee jy jou nieuwe Ford aan die einde van die termijn kan hernie, behou of teruggee vir totale gemoedsrus. 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
0: Jacaranda Newswatch traffic in 90 seconds.
5: In the traffic at this point, not a lot happening in Gauteng on the N3 South. There's a stationary vehicle at Modderfontein Road. On the N1 South, there are roadworks at Rancho Road. Also on the N1 South, there are roadworks before Gordon Road. And on the N1 North, on the ramps of the Golden Highway, there is a stationary vehicle. So avoid that. More on Jacka_traffic on X or send me a message. 084 85 00942.

0: It is Black Sunshine on Jacaranda FM, Born in a Taxi. Alex Warren with Fever Dream, Nick Fuerdet. It is Jacaranda FM, your number one feel-good station. My name is Danny Painter in for Ilana for the last time this week. And Rub and Ruz on the way after Alex J, Barney Simon and Sasha. And you know, I have been on a campaign, a tirade. A campaign to play Alphapalooza. And I realized the other day that producer Wayne has not in fact blocked me. He's just not replying to my messages. Because he wanted something the other day. And then he knew my number. Whereas when I want things like to play Alphapalooza, producer Wayne doesn't know my number. And you made a very good point on the WhatsApp line recently that they had Spasapalooza. So why can we not have Jackapalooza? I will compete with everyone. I will beat them. I'll take every single presenter here. I will be number one in Jackapalooza, Alphapalooza, Spasapalooza, any palooza. I will win. I know. But you see now, I have the feeling that producer Wayne knows this because he's a very smart man, producer Wayne. I feel like he knows this, and thus the reason that I am not allowed to play Alphapalooza. It's fine. We'll get them to admit that that's the reason at some point. But for now, I shall continue my campaign, my attempt, my begging, pleading, crying, and the many soliloquies that I do in order to play Alphapalooza. You, however, can. All you need to do is listen to The Drive with Rub and Ruz and enter. And, I mean, you won't win, but good luck.
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0: Dis ons laaste verkeer saam net voor Alex J, Barney Simon en Sasha Oorvat. In Gauteng on the N3 South, there's a stationary vehicle at Modderfontein Road. On the N1 South, this is on the ramp to the Ranch Show. There are roadworks at Ranch Show Road. Staying on the N1 South, roadworks just before Gordon Road. And on the N1 North, on the ramp to the Golden Highway, there is a stationary vehicle there, and that is causing some delays. If you see anything, please let the rest of the team know on 084-850-0942. This is 084-85-00942.

0: It is Miss Ariana Grande on Jacaranda FM. Hate That I Made You Love Me. Also, in our Feel Good Mystery Year earlier in 2007, she made her YouTube debut. Ari did. So if you want to play again tomorrow, there are still tickets for the ultimate R&B experience with Ilana Africa Bread and Come. All you need to do is guess the year. You know it's easy. 084-85-00942. I leave you now until Monday. I know. Miss me. Also, if you do speak to producer Wayne, remind him that I need to play Alpha Palooza. And at any point during the day, also, you can send him a WhatsApp and just remind him that that's a thing. Alex J, Barney Simon, and Sasha are standing by with all of the feel good music and more. You see, I can't do anything here. Also, I've got to say, Alex J is looking very, very tropical in his Hawaiian shirt. There are, what are these things called? Palm trees.
1: Palm trees.
0: Palm trees. Yeah. We have them in Brakpan, but there's nothing tropical about Brakpan.
1: Yet. Wait a minute.
0: Oh, well, I'm going back there. Global warming. Alex J will tell you all about that and all of the feel-good music and all of the opportunities to win feel-good hampers if you post the Jacarandas everywhere. Okay, I gotta go. Goodbye.
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0: Pretoria 31, Rustenburg vannacht 33, Johannesburg 29 graden.
17: Alreeds een ongeluk. N3 South, a crash before Heidelberg Road. Queuing traffic on the M1 South towards Corner Drive. And got roadworks causing delays on the N1 North ramp to Allendale Road.
0: Die secretaris-generaal van die ANC, Fikile Mbalula, het die constitutionele hof se uitspraak teen gunste van die party en sy geskil met die verkiesingskommissie verwelkom. 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Hy het ook sy medeleiers in die top 6 bedank.
20: I thank our national chapter for words of encouragement that came when they were most needed. I also thank Africa Maibuye, Floyd Shivambu, and I thank the many formations across our movement and beyond it that said to us plainly, we do not wish to win an election by any road other than the ballot.
4: Regter Steven Matopa verduidelik die hofsuitspraak.
11: The Constitutional Court has concluded that the delay in filing the answering affidavit is minimal. The explanation for the delay is adequate and there is no prejudice to the applicant. Consequently, condonation must be granted. It has also concluded that leave to appeal should be granted. The court has, by majority, concluded that the appeal must be upheld.
4: Die munisipaliteite is van onder meer die Oos-Kaap, Vrystaat en KwaZulu-Natal.
11: The court by the majority, 1, leave to appeal directly to this court is granted. 2, condonation in respect of the first respondent's late filing of its answering affidavit is granted.
4: In ander nuus, Siri Power sê gisteraand se ontploffing by sy sentrale substasie vertraag weer eens pogings om elektrisiteitstoevoer na dele van Johannesburg te herstel. 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
21: Affected customers include Marshalltown, parts of the inner city, Wema, Selby, Albert. City Power acknowledges the prolonged disruption and the hardships that were faced by the residents and the businesses, especially within the inner city. Teams have been working to restore supply, and this latest incident further complicated those efforts that the team have been put together.
4: Die Verenigde Nasies sê die getal mense wat op verskeie vlakke van armoede leef, het vir die eerste keer in 15 jaar toegeneem tot 1.2 miljard. 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
22: A lot of developing countries have a very difficult time and they really are being squeezed between two different elements. First of all, almost all of them are experiencing what you would call a triple shock. Secondly, an El Nino that is one of the most pronounced since 1950. And third, very high borrowing costs.
4: En ten slotte die stroomdiens, Netflix, gaan 6% van sy arbeidsmag of sowat 1000 werknemers aflê. Dit is die meeste sedert 2022. Die stap raak hoofsaaklik sy menslike hulpbronne, regproduk en tegnologie spanne. 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Vir meer besoek junkaroundfm.com, klik op nuus.
17: Chanel back, top of every hour through till 4 o'clock today, and that's when our drive team takes over. How's it going? Don't you say, no, don't go, wow, hot enough? Don't even say it. Trying to go, well, can we come to work in shorts now? I think we should, you know.
0: Pluckies
17: and shorts, and yeah, string vest would probably be real good. Uit de golftoestand dat die ervoert, vrienden. Het is een warm dag today. Stay hydrated, stay indoors while you can. Enjoy the joys of modern convenience that is air conditioning or even just that fan. Throwback Thursday it is. We've got mega hits coming up. We've got the news updates. Finnick of a Kier. Well, now we call them Newswatch traffic updates. But I also have to remind you of a couple of things that happened on this day. Do you remember a Rugby World Cup quarterfinal in Paris where the French could have beaten us at the death? They had a conversion attempt after scoring a try and Cheslin Kolbe charged it down. You remember that? It was 2 years ago today when the Boca beat France. Yeehaw!

time when she was little Janet Jackson. Janet Jackson on Jacaranda FM, along with Olivia Rodrigo, Drop Dead, and Likely with I Follow Rivers, the Magician remix. It's just the hits piling up on your number one feel-good station.

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1: 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Donkey. Yeah, that's that Canadian artist that hung out with Martin Bester and our breakfast team a while back. When are you coming back, Jamie? Yeah, Jamie Fine, with If Anything's Left. Could we see it, please? Prior to that, still married, still crazy in love, Beyonce, Jay-Z. Thank you, Mr. Carter. DJ Snake, Bipolar Sunshine with Paradise and Onze Atabu and Bluely, Unshakable. Matric Class of 2026, I hope you are absolutely unshakable. I hope that you have studied hard enough to not stress about it. Because, you know, nerves, I remember it well, nerves just crowding out logic. You got to keep that stuff on the down low. Get it away. So, yeah, today, earlier on, the English papers were written. We have other languages, the afternoon session. When you say other languages, Jay, what are you talking about? I'm talking about things like Hindi, Gujarati, Tamil, Telugu, Urdu, German, Hebrew, etc. That's the afternoon paper. Tomorrow, well, now you got to get your logical caps on big time. It is economics paper one, mechanical tech, mech tech, I like that, in the morning, and then design in the afternoon. Get the marks, get your blueprint for a brilliant life in play. You've got this class of 2026. We, on the other hand, have a total toestand alweer. It is a scorcher again today. Halfway through the month of October, we are getting very close to Halloween. It is 30 degrees for Joburg today, 32 for the capital, 30 for Vereeniging. Overnight, 16, Josie, 17, Pretoria, 14, Vereeniging. Ooh, this bubberig. Hot hits on the way. We got some cool stuff coming up as well. And I got details of a brand new competition that is rolling out as of today. It's all happening on your number one feel-good station.
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11: What's happening on the roads? Oh, we got a bunch of issues, I'm afraid. There's already been a crash on the M1 north of the Golden Highway. Happened about 25 minutes ago. Roadworks M1 north on the ramp to Allendale Road. We have got a station vehicle N3 south at the Geldenhuys Interchange. Slow moving traffic towards Galulies already on that Bedford View N12 west towards the interchange. Elsewhere, what have we got? We've got a station vehicle on the N4 east after Simon Vermoorden Road. That's the first of your Newswatch traffic updates. I will obviously keep you in the loop regularly. 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

0: Hey. Nah, it's called stay. Stay if you want to be a good dog. Woof. What? I've no idea what he's talking about. Miles Smith, he sang proper words, along with Prince, the late great, the most beautiful girl in the world. You know, the guy's always very sharp to go, ah, my car can go fast, eh? My car can vint it, baby. Really? Well, seeing as it's a throwback Thursday, I've got to tell you that the world land speed record was set 29 years ago today. Royal Air Force pilot Andy Green twice drove his Thrust SSC, the jet-powered supercar in the Nevada desert, faster than the speed of sound, officially setting a new world land speed record of, are you ready for this, guys, 1,228 kilometers an hour. Yeah, just for the older folks, 763 mph. Still holds the record in 2026, although they've got a new car and they're trying to beat that record. So, the world record, 1,228 kilometers an hour. That record gets broken easily every weekend on the N14. Come on, let's be honest. With an honorable mention to the N1 North. But you want to really impress me. It's not how fast your car can go. It's how fast it can stop in an emergency.
1: Trust your

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5: Back to what's happening on the roads. We got roadworks, some delays on the M1 South before Gordon Road. We had the earlier crash on the N3 South before Heidelberg Road. It's still causing a few delays. More queuing traffic, Melrose, M1 South towards Corner Drive. Roadworks on the N1 North ramp to Allendale Road. Had a crash at the Golden Highway, N1 northbound, but also about 30 minutes ago. Station vehicle N3 South at the Geldnes Interchange. Bedford View, N12 West. Slow moving traffic towards Galulis. We've got a station vehicle on the N4 East now after Simon van Merton Road and a station vehicle on the M1 South at John Forster Drive. 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
3: Pretoria and Polokwane 31, Johannesburg 29.
4: Got a stationary vehicle N4 east after Simon from Wharton Road. Slow moving traffic, Bedford View, N12 west towards Galulis. And our traffic program is flashing red at the Diepkloof interchange, but no reason why yet.
3: The Electoral Commission has been ordered to take all necessary steps to include 181 ANC candidates on the ballot papers for the November 4 local government elections. This follows the Constitutional Court's decision to overturn the exclusion of the candidates in six municipalities. The dispute arose after the ANC failed to complete the final electronic submission step for its party lists and candidate nominations. The IEC maintained that clicking the final submission button was a mandatory requirement of the process. Here's Justice Stephen Matopo.
5: The first respondent, which is the Electoral Commission, is directed to do all things necessary to include the party lists and what candidate nominations mentioned in paragraph 4 of this order in the list and nominations onto the ballot papers and all other relevant processes for the purposes of the 4th November 2026 elections.
3: University of Free State political analyst Holland Kluter says the Electoral Commission must comply with the court's order.
6: They must. That is what the court has now ruled. If we want a free and fair election, we must abide by the ruling of the court.
3: The Secretary General of the ANC, Fikile Mbalula, meanwhile became emotional following the court's ruling in favour of his party.
7: I thank the President of the ANC for his leadership through a hard man and for insisting at every turn that this movement take the lawful road and no other.
3: In other news, young people in Katlehong, east of Johannesburg, have called on the government to take strong action against trigger-happy individuals who open fire in public spaces. This follows the killing of four ANC Youth League members who were shot on Tuesday while returning from a memorial service for a fellow party member who was also shot and killed. Here's the ANC Youth League's Ekurhuleni leader, Masechaba Makubedu.
8: Two of the comrades that we have lost are in grade 11 and grade 12. One was supposed to be starting their exams today. We are here to demonstrate that the law must really be harsh on the individual and to say we have lost the future of this country. But it's a very, very emotional time for most of us, especially young people in Ekurhuleni.
3: The man arrested in connection with the deadly shooting has since appeared in court. A 73-year-old Limpopo man is expected to appear in the Giani Magistrates Court today on a charge of murder following the alleged killing of his 35-year-old wife. Police say the woman was found with multiple gunshot wounds this week. Here's police spokesperson Malasela Ladwaba.
9: The Provincial Commissioner of Police in Limpopo, Lieutenant General John Skippers, has strongly condemned the brutal killing and reiterated his stance against gender-based violence and femicide.
3: In news abroad, Istanbul is battling to recover from flooding. The flooding is caused by what officials say was the heaviest rainfall in the city. That's record spanning over 80 years. And Pope Leo's recovery from surgery to remove a lower lobe of his lung is progressing better than expected. The 71-year-old pontiff was diagnosed with a common type of lung cancer during a 90-minute surgery in Rome on Tuesday. That's a wrap of your big stories at lunchtime. More news at 2.

0: the legend that is John Legend on Jacka. All of me, along with Hathaway and Bruno Mars, who, well, he just might. Next Tuesday, the history paper going to be written by our Matrix. Yeah, the end-of-year exams. Matrix History Paper 1. That's Volgende Dinsdag. Our comedian for this hour, the American Brian Regan, he's not a big history buff, but he knows his story.
1: There are things people do that bug me. I don't like when somebody pronounces a word differently than everybody else to try to sound smart. Just say it like everybody else. I'm at this party. I walk up to this group of strangers. First thing I hear, this guy goes, "Another thing about Genghis Khan." I'm like, "Oh, jeez. Now you already don't like this guy." I go, "Oh, Genghis Khan? It was actually pronounced Genghis." "Oh." "I'm guessing you were there at the time. You and the Jeng man palling around town." So I wanted to sound smart. So I was like, "Oh, Genghis Khan, the Mongolian emperor. Wasn't he the conqueror of China?"
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2: The girl next door, you know? 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
3: Said it wasn't you.
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0: she know?
1: What a voice. What a presence. The late, great Whitney Houston. Jacaranda FM on a Throwback Thursday. Also featured Shaggy. It wasn't me, it was Shaggy. Sienna Spittle, Material Lover. Officially halfway through the month of October. Yeah, October the 15th. And it's beyond midday, so here we go. 288th day of the year, 77 days left in 2026 for you to make your mark. Share your birthday with Nietzsche, Friedrich Nietzsche, the German philosopher, P.G. Wodehouse, British-American author, Christa Berg, the Irish vocalist, born today, 1948, in Argentina, would you believe? Yeah, the Spanish-trained vocalist was actually born in Argentina. Birthday today of the actress Penny Marshall. She was in Laverne and Shirley, and then went on to be a rather damn good director. Remember the Tom Hanks movie, Big? That was her baby. Richard Carpenter of the Carpenters, Tito Jackson of the Jackson 5, born today, the disgraced slanderer, schlenterer, Sarah Ferguson, former Duchess of York. It is Ginuwine's birthday, one of my faves. Producer of Timbaland, Missy Elliott, Alia, and a whole lot more. His real name, Elgin Baylor Lumpkin. Changes his name to Ginuwine. British boxer Anthony Joshua, born today. The Indian movie director of Salaam Bombay and Vanity Fair, Meera Nair. Alex Paterson of The Orb, the ambient group out of England. The British drummer of The Beautiful South, Dave Stead, born today. Eric Benet, the American R&B singer. And Keisha Cole, the American soul vocalist. She is 45 today. Local legends. Well, we got one who's very prominent indeed. Kanyan Bao, the actor, model, socialite of Muvango fame. She's 41 today. And then the rugby manner. Rugby scrum half from Tokoze Zim Kabela of the Sharks, 32 today. Rugby lock Cameron Lindsay of the Pumas, 35 today. And rugby hooker Marius Ferry of the Griquas, born today, 1990. There you go. That's today's famous birthdays.
2: Got a new car that I've been calling for many years now.
3: 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It's automatic indicator. 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
1: 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Meanwhile, what's going on our roads? We've got a stationary vehicle on the N3 South at the Buccleuch Interchange, a stationary vehicle on the N1 South at the Buccleuch as well. Stationary vehicle M1 South at New Road, another one N1 South at Golden Highway, even another one on the M1 South at the Proefplaas Interchange. We're still getting that flagged thing for the Diepkloof Interchange. Issues happening there, but no particular reason why. I'm assuming it is roadworks, but as soon as we get that information, we'll get it to you. For now, though, that is your NewsWatch traffic update.
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0: alone. Matthew Mole, Going for a Jog, along with 24K Golden and Stick Season by Noah Kahan. Nah, it's Jacaranda season.
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0: Oppy Fire, Stationary Vehicle M1 North before Allendale Road, Stationary Vehicle M1 South at Albertina Sisulu Road, Stationary Vehicles at the Buccleuch Interchange. There's one on the N3 South and one on the N1 South. Stationary Vehicle N1 South at New Road, another stationary vehicle on the N1 South at the Proof Plus Interchange. And we got some delays in Woodmead and Sandton. Woodmead Drive northbound, delays as you approach Maxwell Drive. And Sandton, it's Winnie Mandela Drive northbound, delays as you approach Peter Place. That's it for now.
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0: Well, you got your wish, buddy. 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
1: Martin. I go into this Waterloo. 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Oh. 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
10: Pretoria and my king in 31 Johannesburg 29 grade.
0: Okay, so we've got roadworks causing delays on the M1 southbound. The restrictions and delays are towards Corner Drive. Stationary vehicles, one on the M1 south before the Buccleuch interchange and one on the M4 east at the Proefplaas interchange.
10: Die Afrika Mabunyani Beweging sê die verkiesingskommissie moet dieselfde verligting aan alle politieke partye bied wat benadeel is deur probleme met aanlyn stelsels vir kandidaatbenoemings. 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Woordvoerder Sydney Beloy.
11: No affected party should be forced to institute repetitive and costly litigation. Admitting candidates whose information was already captured does not introduce new candidates or reopen the nomination process. It instead corrects an administrative outcome and protects political participation.
10: Die sekretaris-generaal van die ANC, Fikile Mbalula, het intussen emosioneel geraak na die uitspraak.
12: I thank the president of the ANC for his leadership through a hard man and for insisting at every turn that this movement take the lawful road and no other.
10: Die uitvoerende direkteur van die Sentrum vir Ontwikkeling en Onderneming, Ant Bernstein, sê Johannesburg skep nie genoeg werksgeleenthede om die toestroming van nuwe inwoners te hanteer nie.
13: We have a large expanding unemployed population. The economy is not expanding. It's holding, but You need a growing economy in order to provide for the needs of all the people in Johannesburg and for the new people who are coming. We're an urbanizing country and we're an urbanizing city.
10: Sy het die burgerlike samelewingsorganisasies gisterand toegespreek.
13: Johannesburg Water is a multi-billion rand business, really. There is not one engineer on the board. You look at City Power, even more important, of 12 members of the board, there is one engineer and he's not even an electrical engineer. So starting at the very top, Johannesburg needs to get the right people into mission-critical jobs if we're serious.
10: Stellenbosch Universiteit's Lynn Mortimer stem saam.
2: If we look at the wage bill of the public sector and we compare that to GDP, we find ourselves at 10.5% of GDP is spent on the public sector wages. Now, if we compare that worldwide, we are looking at the third highest of the 20 major economies. So we are spending too much on the public sector. I know colleagues might not take it well, but I'm not against the fact that people are being paid. I'm saying that the productivity levels are too low. We don't recover money that we should.
10: In Mpumalanga het die Valke 55-jarige vrou in hegtenis geneem in verband met 'n ondersoek na 'n bedrieglike tender by die departement van onderwys. 40 verdagtes is in Februarie in hegtenis geneem, insluitend regeringsamptenare op aanklagte wat geldwasery insluit. 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

Back at the chiropractor, more like the Backstreet Boys. Hey, with everybody. Sam Fender, Olivia Dean, The Brilliant Rain Me In, and Celine Dion. Yep, c'est leaving off. And she's singing on stage again. So it's a throwback Thursday. I don't know if you've noticed, right? And here's the weird one. This song, Easy On Me. Yes, Adele from her fourth studio album, 30. She co-wrote the song along with the producer, Greg Kirshen. The lyrics, well, it's all about her divorce. She pleads for forgiveness, for understanding. It went to number one on 19 countries around the world 5 years ago today.

0: Weekend on a quarter to Friday. Thanks, Butt. The weekend dancing in the flames. Jacaranda FM. Yay. Also the Megzal, Mike Posner, Shekinah's brilliant What Are We? And Adele. 5 years ago today, Easy On Me was released as a single. Hey, time flies, huh? You don't say. Oh, boy. Alrighty, what are we, says Shekinah. Well, it depends on what who you ask. What generation are you? Gen Z? Are you a boomer? Are you a millennial? Zoltan K., American comedian. Well, he's been dissing millennials.
1: It's good to get to know yourself. I didn't know so much about myself. Like, I used to make fun of millennials until I did a Google search and realized I am one. And then I pulled back hard. I was like, oh, they're all right. Come on, you guys. Why don't you take it easy? That's exactly who I am in a nutshell. I'll make fun of a group of people until I realize I am that group of people. And I'll be like, come on, you guys. Why don't you back off a little bit? If I did have to pick on millennials, I think our biggest issue is that we're too self-aware. We know exactly what's wrong with us and why, except we're not getting any better. We just know, and we're very open with telling you. Too soon, too. I'll just meet somebody. Hi, I have anxiety. And you're like, that is way too soon, all right? That is for tomorrow. That's if we see each other again tomorrow. But they don't even let you chime in. They just jump in like, I have anxiety because when I was 8, my brother locked me in a closet and kept me there all weekend. It's like, all right, well, what are you doing about that? Nothing. I'm telling you so you can work around it.
0: We're all the same, really, just different outlooks. Hang in there, guys. Hang in. Breakfast with
2: Martin Bester. It's a brand new feature on a new car that I've been calling for many years now.
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10: Ja, my dorp het binne 2 jaar 3 keer van burgemeester verander. Die klein partye beklei teen mekaar terwyl net niks in ons dorp reggemaak word nie. En ek is moeg vir hierdie chaos. As jy vir klein partye stem, bring dit nie verandering nie. Dit laat net weer die ANC in. Ek wil hê my dorp moet vir almal werk. Dus stem ek in hierdie verkiesing vir die Demokratiese Alliansie.
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4: Jacaranda Newswatch traffic in 90 seconds.
5: Starting off in Rivonia, Sunning Hill, there's been a crash on Rivonia Road northbound at Witkoppen Road. Also, four ways, Witkoppen Road, lights not working at Winnie Mandela Drive, Sandton Grayston Drive, lights not working at the M1. Veldtevreden Park, Hendrik Potgieterweg, lights not working at Jim Verschier Road, nor at Without and Jim Verschier. Midrand, it's Allendale Road, lights not working at Harry Gallon Drive, nor at Mastiff Road.
6: Hey,
5: those are horrible pinch points. Bedford View, we've still got the queuing traffic in 12R 24 West on both routes towards Galoolies. Melrose, slow-moving traffic because of the roadworks on the M1 South towards Corlett Drive. And we've got a station vehicle on the N4 West at Watermeyerstraat. You know how hard it is to say Watermeyer Street? It's like mixing your metaphors. It's like, nee, it is Watermeyerstraat. Einde van die story. 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

0: with Zara Larsson, Lush Life. How's that glass of wine doing? Okay. Michael, just stop being sassy, dude. Save that for Sunday. Michael Jackson, and I Just Can't Stop Loving You. That was his single. 16 minutes to 3 o'clock. Man, today is flying. Hope you're staying hydrated and, well, trying to stay cool. Woo, boy. Hot, hot, hot. We should be playing that Cure song right now. Oh, boy. So Brandy coming to SA, yeah, legendary R&B superstar, bringing her timeless hits with her. The show is called the All White Soul Sessions Concert Tour. So I guess you got to dress in all white and then don't channel Diddy. Nah. The All White Soul Sessions Concert Tour, two nights only, 17th, 18th December, Sunbed Arena, Times Square. What a great venue and what a perfect place to check out one of the R&B superstars. 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Are we feeling good about Sunday? Yeah, because Barney's on the air.
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0: Newswatch traffic update. We have the crash in Sunning Hill, Rivonia Road northbound, a crash at Witkoppen Road. Also, Witkoppen Road four ways, lights ain't working at Winnie Mandela Drive. You got roadworks, N1 South, some delays at Rancho Road, N1 South before Gordon Road. Elsewhere, we have got a stationary vehicle now at the Linwood Road off-ramp off the N1 South. We've got a stationary vehicle N4 West at Vartamayo Street still. We have got roadworks in Melrose, M1 South, the delays are towards Corner Drive. And we still have the slow-moving traffic in Bedford View around the Galoolies, N12 R24 West on both routes towards the interchange. Keep you up to date and in the loop. That is your Newswatch traffic update for now. Okay, hit it.
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0: Throwback Thursday with Snap, Will Lindley with Up at Night, and Shakira, Hips Don't Lie. Because they're not running for party political office. Stop it, Jay. Alrighty, Dad. We got Jacka News. Chanel terug in die atelier met die jongster. After these words.
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5: You definitely do.
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4: That's the thing. 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I'm joking.
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2: A pen?
4: Yeah.
2: Can you hear again? Is Early B right or wrong? Time will tell.
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4: Johannesburg and Emalahleni 28, Pretoria 31.
5: Got a crash, Sunning Hill, Rivonia Road northbound, crash at Witkoppen Road causing issues. Stationary vehicles, one on the N12 West before Clip River Drive and one on the M1 South before Rigel Avenue.
4: The case against the man accused of the Katlehong deadly shooting has been postponed to next Thursday for a possible bail application. The 40-year-old appeared in the Palm Ridge Magistrates Court on 9 charges. The state is opposing his release on bail. Cliff Shiko reports.
6: The accused John Sibeko made a brief appearance in a packed courtroom as angry community members gathered to see him. Sibeko faces 4 counts of murder, 3 counts of attempted murder, discharging a firearm in a built-up area and failing to safeguard a firearm. The charges stem from a shooting incident on Tuesday in which 4 ANC Youth League members were killed while returning from a memorial service. ANC Youth League Ekurhuleni leader Masechaba Makhubedu.
7: Firing guns in a public place shouldn't be something that is allowed. So we are here today to make sure that justice is being served.
6: Cliff Shiko, Jacaranda Newswatch at the Palm Ridge Magistrates Court.
4: In other big court news today, the IEC's chief electoral officer, Simon Babolo, says the commission has taken note of a ruling by the Constitutional Court. The court ruled that 181 ANC candidates must be added to the ballot after they failed to click on the submit button to register candidate details. Mabolo says that they're looking at the order of the courts and will implement the judgment.
8: We recognize the important role played by that court as a court of final instance on matters pertaining to the constitution of our republic. We will look at the analysis of the orders to make an assessment as to what implications they have in relation to similar situated political parties.
4: For more on today's constitutional court ruling, go to jacarandafm.com, click on news. The Mogalakwena local municipality says it has plans to address water shortages and poor road conditions in Mzombani village outside Mokupane. This follows a visit by Jacaranda FM's Newswatch team to the area on Tuesday to assess service delivery ahead of the upcoming local government elections. Municipal spokesperson Malasela Selokwele disputes residents' claims that they have been without running water since January.
9: The municipality is brought, you remember, over 180 villages now. We are busy with regravelling programs, meaning here in Mzombani. The last program on the main taxi route from WW, because I'm also familiar with the area, we were busy with regraveling. I can't be exact on when the last time we were there, but sometime in June or July, we were busy with regraveling and plating of some other streets in Mzombani.
4: In news abroad, Istanbul is battling to recover from flooding. It's caused what officials describe as the heaviest rainfall in the city since records began. Pope Leo's recovery from surgery to remove a lower lobe of his lung is also progressing better than expected. The 71-year-old pontiff was diagnosed with a common type of lung cancer. And finally, a documentary about children racing homemade wire cars in the Northern Cape has been nominated for an Emmy Award.
10: You reflect die draadkare, hoe ons rij in die paarde. Dit laat ek voel is rechtig.
4: The Phillipstown Wire Car Grand Prix follows children who build cars from scrap materials and race them over 3 kilometres. The film is one of 4 nominees in the sports category. That's your latest news. More at 4.

0: They're not stars, they're Starlink satellites. Don't be fooled, and it is wrong to make a wish on space hardware. Song of the Year at the Grammys in 2000. Are you telling me that song is quarter of a century old? Yes, I am. And counting. Oh, lovely, me. Coldplay, Santana, Rob Thomas. Also in the Menxel, we started the hour with Benson Boone, Mr. Electric Blue. First week of the matric exams underway. Today, the guys and gals wrote the English morning paper. Other languages, the Gujarat and Hindi, etc., the Savi. Tomorrow, it's economics and mech tech. I like that. Mechanical tech. Mech tech. With design paper one coming up in the afternoon. You know, every single student, every pupil goes through their own journey. They all come from different backgrounds, etc., etc. And you would think, you know, it's a real easy transition if you're going to be working, I don't know, towards like a private school. However, as Trevor Noah will tell you, it ain't always that easy.
1: Your parents would be like, you must go to that school and you must learn to speak good English.
2: And then you go to the school and you'd learn the English and then you'd come home and then like your parents, you'd be sitting with them watching TV or something and then like your dad would be like, put volume. And you'd be like, do you mean increase the volume, be like, hey, I'll increase or decrease your life. Don't act smart here.

0: Dochi on Jacaranda FM. Yeah, another remake. Anxiety. Well, it's that time of the year, I'm afraid, for anxiety. Make a note of this number, parents. Students, 0800 456 7 8 9. That is the South African South African Depression and Anxiety Group's toll-free helpline number. 0800 456 7 8 9. Yeah, let's die funny. Please, just watch the pupils. Kids, if you don't make it this time round, there will be another opportunity. You may think it's like life-ending. It ain't. It ain't. Please, hang in there. Dochi, dealing with her anxiety. Billy, well, it's the 21st century. Billy Ocean and Robbie Williams, along with Cat's Eye, the brilliant animal. Move like an animal. Well, well, well, guess what is back? Good times? Don't be silly. No, the Investec Champions Cup. Yay! Voter URC on a break until the 23rd of the month. That's when the tournament resumes. But it's Investec Champions Cup time. And at Loftus, this is going to be a biggie at the toughest international club rugby competition on the planet. 17th of October, this weekend, the Vodacom Bulls going head-to-head with French giants Stade Français. It's a massive France versus South Africa showdown. Gates open at 11 at Loftus with kickoff at 2 p.m. And don't be disappointed, this is going to be a huge game. Wow. 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Yeah, big hits, big atmosphere, world-class rugby. Be there. All roads leading to Loftus, where extraordinary happens. Other games in the Champions Cup? Well, Friday, it's Gloucester versus Union Bordeaux. The big ones on Saturday, Sale Sharks versus Glasgow Warriors at 2. The Bulls, Stade Français at 2. Clermont Leinster, 4:15. Gelijktijdig afskop voor die Stormers, Teenie Bristol Bears, 4:15. Kickoff for that one down in Cape Town. Connacht hosting Saracens at 6:30. And La Rochelle hosting our Lions on Saturday at 6:30 p.m. There's also Munster versus Racing and Bath versus Montpellier at 9. And then on Sunday, the last of the games, and it's a lacquer to have the French, the Irish, the English, the Valise, Mensa, and us all in there. Sunday, Section Palouise versus Leicester at 2. Stade Toulousain versus Exeter Chiefs at 4:15. And the Northampton Saints versus Cardiff at 6:30. It's going to be a massive sporting weekend, I tell you. Get further details coming up on our drive. Carabo's got all the info for you on the drive with Robin Roz.
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3: 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No.

0: lifestyle.
1: 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It's automatic indicators. 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
0: It's one of my bugbears. 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
10: Are we feeling good about the traffic? Well, there's a crash in Centurion, Old Joburg Road, the crash near Panorama Road. Also in Centurion, Jean Avenue, the lights are not working at the N14. Meyering Nordierwach, lights not working at Hotel Street, and we've got the queuing traffic already. Eskempetele Drive northbound towards Moertstraat. We've also got Frot Verkeerslichter in Midrand, New Road, lights not working at 16th Road. Slow moving traffic, Joburg side, M1 South towards the Crown, and we've got a station vehicle on the M1 South before the Morocco bypass. And that for now is your Newswatch traffic update. So, let's get back to Billie Eilish.

0: Yeah, Cotton Eye Joe or what? It's the year in Liani May. Okay, fine, Jay. And Liani May with Navya Glavy and Billie Eilish. Birds of a Feather.
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0: What does the word tautology mean? Just asking for a friend. Eskom Patela Drive northbound. In the capital, we have queuing traffic towards Moot Street. We've also got Frotverkeerslichter, Meiring Mondien, Nordia Road at Hotel Street. In Centurion is Jean Avenue. Lights not working at the N14. And there's been a crash on Old Joburg Road near Panorama Road. Midrand, it's New Road. Lights not working at 16th Road. Joburg side, slow moving traffic. M1 South towards the Crown. And we still have that station vehicle on the N1 South. And that is before the Morocco bypass. Remind you again that it is the Investec Champions Cup back at Loftus this weekend. Saturday, is the toughest international club rugby competition on the planet. On Saturday, the Bulls going head-to-head with French giant Stade Francais in a massive France versus SA showdown. 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

0: Thank you, Tana. Love a Girl from the Gaslighter Lady. That was her first single, Gaslighter. Hey, Tana. Muy. She's a Joburg artist, very talented. Also in the Mengsel, that was Faith Evans. She's not from Gauteng. With Love Like This. Spread the love tomorrow. It is Charitable Friday. You've got the Guide Dog Association of South Africa and the Smile Foundation who do the incredible, the life-altering surgeries on young kids. They are both raising money tomorrow. Check it out. 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Donkey Fiddy Kair. Let's be back here on Friday, hey?
1: 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Everywhere. Everywhere. Everywhere. 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
10: This is Jacaranda News Watch with Marlene Fourchier.
11: Johannesburg, môre op na 30, Pretoria 31, Mbombela 32 grade.
12: In the traffic, big issue on the highway at the moment is just at the Geldenhuys interchange coming down from Galilee's. Very, very slow. There's an accident. That entire stretch of highway is going to be busy.
13: And here's what's coming up in sports. The Proteas have selected a 17-player squad for the second test against Australia. And Gaten McKenzie says he's not giving up on South Africa's Formula One dream.
11: Ons kop af in die Johannesburg middestad waar City Power sê dat kragtoevoer in die middestad teen volgende Dinsdag ten volle herstel te behoort te wees na ontploffing by die sentrale substasie. Nou die gebiede wat tans geraak word sluit onder meer Carlton Centre, Standard Bank, Selby en Marshalltown in. Dis nou die vierde kragonderbreking in 2 maande, woordvoerder Isaac Mangena sê.
14: After the installation of the new equipment and related cable work, thorough testing will follow to confirm that the equipment is safe and ready to be brought into service. This work follows assessment of the fire-damaged infrastructure to determine the safest and most reliable approach to restoring electricity.
11: Die konstitusionele hof het vandag in die ANC se guns uitspraak gelewer en die party se poging om 181 kandidate wat nie die laaste stap in die registrasieproses vir die verkiesing voltooi het nie, op stembriewe te kry. 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
15: We recognize the important role played by that court as a court of final instance on matters pertaining to the constitution of our republic. We will look at the analysis of the orders to make an assessment as to what implications they have in relation to similar situated political parties.
11: Die ANC se sekretaris-generaal Fikile Mbalula was daar. Hy het na die uitspraak gesê die reg het geskied, nie net vir die ANC nie, maar vir ander partye en die verkiesingsproses in geheel.
16: We did not call a single person into the street. When this movement believed that a right had been taken from our people, we walked up this hill with papers in our hands. That is what the democratic architecture of this country was built for.
11: In ander nuus word daar eers volgende week Dinsdag uitspraak gelewer en die voormalige Adjunk Polisiekommissaris Shadrack Sibiya se borg aansoek. 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Die dag se ander groot stories is op jackrandfm.com. 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

0: It is Rosé, Bruno Mars, Up at Tay. Before that, Justin Timberlake and Sexy Back on The Drive with Rob and Roz. And speaking of Sexy Back, we're here.
1: Onces, like back like we never left.
0: Hello, Roseanne McKenzie.
1: Hello, Robert Forbes. How are you?
0: I would like to start a petition.
1: Okay.
0: I have a petition and I would like you to sign on to it.
1: Mm-hmm. Me personally, or the hele wereld. Okay.
0: I need everyone in on this. I need us to move the sun.
1: Okay. Can you provide a reason?
0: Two reasons.
1: Oh, okay.
0: Firstly, it's too damn hot. I'm roasting today. And second reason, there are not enough hours in the day to get everything done.
1: Yeah.
0: I've tried. I've been trying for 43 years. I can confirm by now, 24 hours is not enough.
1: Dit is nie.
0: I need between 27 and 30.
1: Of nog 'n dag in die week, soos tussen Saterdag en Sondag.
0: No, but that won't help me be productive.
1: Okay, then tussen Woensdag en Donderdag.
0: Maybe.
1: But then the work week's gonna be longer.
0: Yeah, I don't want that either. No, I just need 4 extra hours in the day that I can use to work. And the only way I can think of to get them is to move the sun.
1: Okay, where can we submit this petition?
0: I'll put it on the website. jacarandfm.com. Okay. I'll tag, who's the Minister of the Environment? We can tag them. And who else might be tagged?
1: Willie Oukamp.
0: We'll tag Willie Oukamp. We'll tag Prince Harry. We'll tag, who else is influential in the world at the moment?
1: Bear Grylls.
0: Bear Grylls. Yeah. There we go. We'll tag those three.
1: Okay.
0: And between them, maybe we can make a plan to move the sun. A, it'll be less hot. B, we'll have a couple more hours in the day to get stuff done. Want ek kan nie op die oomblik nie. Daar is nie genoeg ure in die dag om alles klaar te kry nie.
1: Ek stem met jou saam, maar hierdie is blykbaar volgens die nuus en die weer die koelste wat het gaan wees oor die volgende paar dae. Want daar is 'n hittegolf op pad wat skrik vir niks, selfs nie 'n son wat geskuif is nie. So, I don't know what to tell you.
0: I appreciate you talking about the next couple of days. Can I remind you of that sentence?
1: Oh, you're not going to be...
0: No. Every summer is the coolest summer you will have for the rest of your life.
1: Correct. And we take that for granted, like it's just like a cool fact to remember at games night.
0: Liesel is shouting at me on the WhatsApp line. Nee, Rob, nee! Die dag is lang genoeg! Liesel, ek is jammer. Ons gaan die son skuif. I need those 4 extra hours.
1: Yeah. Jacques said the biggest influencer for the sun.
0: Sir David. We'll tag David Attenborough as well. If anyone can get the sun moved to the correct place, it is Sir Dave. So, yeah. That is all I have to say to start the show this afternoon. Ons het baie goed wat gebeur vandag.
1: Ons het. Oh, die show is so vol, maar ek is baie, baie opgewonde vir die volgende goed wat gebeur. Soos gewoonlik 10 voor 5, tyd vir Hilo. Jy kan R25,000 wen met Weba Cars. 10 oor 5, Alpha Palooza. 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Die akteur, aanbieder, komediant, skrywer, alles. Peer Breitenbach kom kuier by ons om te praat oor 'n splinternuwe speletjiesprogram wat dalk vir jou op die TV kan kry.
0: Exactly. Rosie and I have got the inside track on how you can be a contestant on TV. There's a new show coming. Peer needs you as a contestant and he needs lots of people. So if you ever dreamed about being on the telly, stick with us, we'll make you famous.
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2: Jacaranda Newswatch traffic in 90 seconds.
1: It's just after 4:15. It's The Drive with Rob and Roz. 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
0: I'm going to start north of Joburg. Four ways, very busy. Winnie Mandela, especially between the highway through the Design Quarter and Monte Cassino. Going to feel slow on Cedar Road, on Witkoppen, all of those getting in there on the Western Bypass from Rivonia Road as well. Malibongwe through Kaya Sands, already slow on Bears Nordia. There is a crash between Eastwood and Dale Lace. So if you're heading from Rand Park Ridge out in the direction of Northumberland, Hanstarig wees daar op die oomlik. Mike 1 southbound, stationary vehicle between Corlett Drive and Rosebank. The Jan Smuts and Empire down to Crown already slow this afternoon. And then we get onto the N3 highway, slow through Marlborough Drive at this stage. There is a stationary vehicle just at the Linksfield Bridge coming down from Modderfontein is busy. And then it gets very slow. Galilee's down to Geldnest. There's a crash just before the Mike 2 highway. It's already queuing from the R24 to get onto the N12 and then through in that direction from OR Tambo. East Rand looking good.
1: Op die paaie van Midrand, stadige verkeer op die N1 Noord. 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Daar is, without fail, there will be a stationary vehicle at Rigel Drive off ramp every day on the N1 South. Elke dag. 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

0: It's the Chainsmokers and Halsey with Closer and Stealing Mattresses in Boulder. Apparently, stealing mattresses is a thing. We had a chat about it way back when the show just started. It's The Drive with Rob and Roz, 24 minutes past four.
1: My idea is not popular.
0: Oh, about stealing this, oh, moving the sun.
2: Some of Greta Thunberg or Thunberg or what is it's
1: along. We'll have to ask Greta to get involved if we want to move the sun.
3: Mm-hmm. Rob, hello Rob. 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Ergens anders te op 'n dag gaan soek. Los ons ouens, laat ons werk en dan ons aftyd geniet. Maar jy is meer as welkom om 4 ure ergens te soek.
1: Dankie Andries, ek gaan moet. Stefan says, loosen the sun's parking brake, just give it a push. Good luck with your mission.
0: Yeah,
1: no, the WhatsApp line says I'm on my own. It's
0: yeah,
1: fine.
0: You are. And when you for my myself the kwas verf, soos wat Rob is nie, because I don't need the sun to look.
1: I love how you're sitting on the side of this, going, oh, I'm not involved. Meanwhile, you would love 4 extra hours to get everything done. In your ein ekken for jou en jou dag, like.
0: Anyways.
1: Yeah, you see.
0: Anyways, you know what? You want to make your dag lekker if you have a cat.
1: Yes. If you got cats like me. We want to give you some money and a massive hamper courtesy of our friends at Hills Pet Nutrition. 5,000 Rand up for grabs after 4:30 today and tomorrow.
0: Yes, very easy to enter. Just send the words Hills Cat Food to our WhatsApp line 084-850-0942. Follow the prompts, and when you get asked to on the prompt list, tell us a really fun and entertaining story about something mischievous your cat has gotten up to. Because I'm sure there are lots of stories.
1: If
0: like
1: you have
0: that.
1: A cat, you have loads of stories.
0: Exactly.
1: These are the rules.
0: Yeah.
1: So, Hills Pet Food to the WhatsApp line 084-850-0942. Then after 4:30, we'll make someone a winner.
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0: 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On the roads, you can expect slow-moving traffic in the Alexandra area on the N3 South as you head towards London Road. And then the traffic also very slow in the Buccleuch interchange from all directions heading into Buccleuch in a southerly direction.
10: We begin in KwaZulu-Natal, where we understand that two members of the ANC has been shot and killed and another two injured. The four party members were campaigning in the Umgababa area in the run-up to the local elections. The ANC's eThekwini speaker, Tabani Nyawose, addressed the media just a few minutes ago.
11: This has caused a shock to all of us as an ANC in the eThekwini region and to our volunteers and the community of Ward 98. Currently, police have caught on the scene. They have not gave us the information.
10: Then we move abroad. In the German city of Cologne, customs officials at an airport found 90 lizards and venomous snakes hidden in containers and socks in a Mexican traveler's luggage. He arrived at the airport with that. The animals were confiscated and the man was sent back to Istanbul, where he came from. I'm Marlene Frischier, more news at 5.

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1: We Buy Cars, die maklikste manier om jou ryding te verkoop.
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3: Karabo Peter with your latest sport update. The Proteas have selected a 17-player squad for the second test against Australia starting this Sunday at St. George Park in Gqeberha. The hosts look to bounce back from their heavy defeat to Australia in Durban. Head coach Shukri Conrad has dropped Tristan Stubbs from the squad for that second test. Also, fast bowler Kagiso Rabada could return after missing the first test, with South Africa looking to level the series. But here's Conrad on the challenge ahead.
4: So yeah, a few things to consider before we look at that final 11. But yeah, we're hella excited. We've got an opportunity. We've had the opportunity to lick our wounds and make sure we turn this ship in the right direction now, and no better place to start than Quebec.
3: Now, frustration is boiling over at Manchester United, with defender Lisandro Martinez admitting that anger played a part in his criticism of the club's board. United suffered a 2-0 defeat to Atletico Madrid in the Champions League, adding that what has been a difficult start to their Premier League campaign. Martinez questioned the club's lack of investment in the transfer market, saying he had expected United to strengthen the squad more after they finished third in the league last season. But with that being said, Martinez only had one word to sum up their performance so far this season.
5: Really poor, really poor. I have to control myself a lot. Sometimes it's a reflection of the mirror of how is our club.
3: And finally, South Africa is not giving up on its Formula One dream, despite Rwanda securing a place on the calendar. I know, for the 2030 decade. But look, Rwanda's race will bring Formula One back to Africa for the first time since 1993. Minister of Sports, Arts and Culture Gaetan McKenzie remains confident that the country will host a Grand Prix in the near future.
6: Rwanda has applied years before I even thought I would be a Minister of Sports, Arts and Culture. Rwanda has done the work.
3: But wait, there's more. McKenzie has also pushed back against suggestions that South Africa lost the race to host the Grand Prix, and believes that the local bid is still on track.
6: And I followed what F1 wanted us to do. Now they say, yeah, Rwanda's beaten us. No, Rwanda's not beaten us. We as South Africans are looking still at 2028, 2029.
3: Karabo Peter for Jaka Sport.
7: I just want to say,
3: just heavy sighs in the studio.
7: No relation.
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5: Highlight reel of the traffic, Johannesburg N3 southbound at Linksfield. A crash is going to be slow from Marlborough Drive coming down. Then there's a stationary vehicle down by Germiston. So R24 N12 link through Glilies south through Van Buren is busy. There is a crash southbound on the Mike 1 between Corlett Drive and Rosebank. It's going to be slow again. Houghton Drive out through Crown. Northbound on the Mike 1 are not too bad. There is a crash coming into Buccleuch from Rivonia Road on the Western Bypass and one leaving Rivonia Road heading towards Four Ways. Then another crash on the Western Bypass at Malibongwe. Very, very busy around there. Four Ways itself is a bit slow. Sandton CBD doesn't look too bad. West Rand looks okay. It's a bit busy up Robert Broom and the Hendrik Potgieter both directions through Remsig and on to Cradlestone.
0: As jy in die Heidelberg area is, daar is op die N3 Noord 'n stilstaande trok naby die De Hoek Plaza waar die verkeer daar bietjie ontwrig. 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
1: Do you know what? For a song where he actually takes a really long time to get to the Don't Stop Believing part, like the chorus, that chorus happens 3 minutes and 20 seconds into the track. But you would think from how we sing it, whenever we hear it, and it's an occasion of a trouwe, of a batukal, people go bonkers.
0: The anticipation.
1: 3 minutes and 20 seconds.
0: Yes, right.
1: Crazy.
0: And he can do it again. I would wait another 3 minutes for nog 'n ronde. Pierkie, hoe gaan dit, meneer?
2: Baie dankie en self.
0: Nee, baie
2: cool, man.
0: Luister.
2: Ek sit hier onder my aircon, my car's got an aircon, my work's got an aircon, so ag, bring on the heat.
0: I was in the gym today, there was no aircon, and I nearly died. Okay. So
1: Bikram boxing.
2: I want to tell you guys something about that song that just played.
1: Yes.
2: A friend has got a doormat, and it says, "Don't stop believing."
0: Very nice.
1: I like
0: very
1: that
0: nice.
1: Whenever my come kaya now.
2: Yeah.
0: Oh, my eyesight. Listen, Pierre, we're trying to guess this afternoon. How many sweeties were in Roz's candy salad that she made last week? Is al klaar weg, alles opgeëet. Die raaiskoot is so ver. Between 404 sweets in the jar and 779 sweets in the jar. The correct answer is going to win 25,000 Rand courtesy of We Buy Cars. So, where are you thinking this afternoon?
2: I thought I'm going for 425. Yeah.
0: Okay.
2: But there can't be so many in there. Thing
0: is, it's
2: eaten up.
0: This is done for me. The fact that it's all been eaten was the bit that got me yesterday. I was having a giggle about
1: guys,
0: that.
1: Guys, I live in a family of four. Can you just respect me, please?
0: It's according to Pierre's guess, more than 100 sweets per person. That's bias, sweeties. Bias, sweeties. All right. 425 is what you can say it, ne?
2: That's right.
0: Into the computer it goes. Hilo is proudly brought to you by We Buy Cars. Take the guesswork out of selling your car and potentially win yourself 25,000 Rand in cash. Computer. Hey now.
1: Oh no.
0: Did not expect that. Pierre, die rekenaar sê, my vriend, nog steeds te laag.
2: Ach, no, I can't believe it.
0: I know, we've got to come up from 425. So, okay. Somewhere between Piers 425 and 779 is the correct answer. Meneer, enjoy your aircon. Lekker middag.
2: Okay, thank you guys.
0: Thanks, dude. Ooh, okay.
1: Ja, Pierre kan weer inskryf en jy kan ook weer inskryf. Baie makkelijk. H-I-L-O, written as one word, nothing else, to the WhatsApp line 084-8500-942. Follow the prompts, and if the computer randomly selects you, you can come on air to give us your guess. If it is correct, we will give you 25,000 Rand courtesy of We Buy Cars.
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0: It is local girl Tyler with Zara Larson. Uh-oh, she did it again. Speaking of which, Rosie's going to do it again after 5 o'clock today.
1: Allegedly, but I do believe it will be Karabo because I've got something very special happening at that time.
0: What's going on? Afternoon. What's happening?
1: Might be a little international music interview.
0: Oh,
1: I can't say more.
0: What do you mean?
1: I can't meer.
0: Are you stepping out of the studio?
1: I can't meer say as what I create to say.
0: Are you speaking to someone famous and leaving me here?
1: They are on their way to South Africa. They're very excited.
0: Kaleo earlier in the week. Now other mystery guests. Rob, just sit in the studio and do the show. It's fine.
1: It's just, you know, it's a wonderful thing to be me.
0: You do you, girl.
1: I tell you.
0: Fine.
1: Luister, soek jy die afvraag.
0: Yeah, give us the A question today anyway, if you have it. I would love to know what we are going to get into. So Karabo is going to be the quiz master this afternoon.
2: Interesting.
1: Karabo is also going to be the quiz master tomorrow. Hier is ons. What is the name of Viggo Mortensen's character in Lord of the Rings franchise?
0: Not Strider, his real name.
1: What is the name of Viggo Mortensen's character in the Lord of the Rings franchise?
0: Son of Arathorn.
1: Well, I wouldn't know because I ain't never seen them movies.
0: And his name is not Aramat.
1: No, it's not.
0: Aramat, son of Aragorn, is incorrect.
1: Yes.
0: It's something else. So, there is your A question if you want to play Alpha Palooza today. 084-8500-942 is the WhatsApp line number. Send us your name and the word quiz.
1: Just remember, you don't have to answer the A question in your WhatsApp because we've been getting lots of answers. Just your name and the word quiz. Zandra, jy het reg gedoen. Regan het dit reg gedoen. Baie mense wat dit reg doen. You don't have to send us the answer.
0: No.
1: Just your name, the word quiz. 084-8500-942.
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7: People who don't take the skin of a tomato, what are you even? 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
8: It is probably one of the hardest things to peel is a tomato.
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9: Felicity. 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
10: Your car definitely has.
9: I don't know if I got some maca.
7: If we take a camera to Felicity's car right now.
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7: And say to Felicity, switch on your fog lights.
10: I was getting my hair cut from the power cut yesterday. 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
2: Pretoria, Polokwane going up to 31 degrees tomorrow, Johannesburg City.
0: Pretoria Highway is not bad, bit busy on the N1 northbound just through the R21. Midrand's not going to give you any issues today, but southbound on both of the major N's, N1 Western Bypass, Rivonia all the way down past Malibongwe, horrendously slow at the moment, big accident on that route. And the N3 is going to be slow from just after Buccleuch all the way down to Linksfield.
19: And here's what's coming up in sports. The Proteas have selected a 17-player squad for the second test against Australia. And the Vodacom Bulls are set to unleash one of South Africa's exciting young players.
2: Two people have been shot and killed in Umgababa, south of Durban. Police say three others have been wounded. The Speaker of the eThekwini Municipal Council and an ANC member, Tabani Nyawose, spoke to the SABC when he arrived on the scene.
3: Our volunteers were in all houses convincing or engaging voters when they were shot. At the time when our coordinator was shot and killed, our candidate was also with him. We thank God that our candidate survived, and the secretary of the ANC Women's League, she also survived.
2: Back in Gauteng, the case against the man accused of the Katlehong shooting has been postponed to next Thursday for a possible bail application. Four young people died in that incident. Now, the 40-year-old appeared in the Palm Ridge Magistrates Court on 9 charges, including murder and attempted murder. Cliff Shiko has more.
4: The accused John Sibeko made a brief appearance in a packed courtroom as angry community members gathered to see him. Sibeko faces 4 counts of murder, 3 counts of attempted murder, discharging a firearm in a built-up area and failing to safeguard a firearm. The charges stem from a shooting incident on Tuesday in which 4 ANC Youth League members were killed while returning from a memorial service. ANC Youth League Ekurhuleni leader Masechaba Makhubedu.
5: Firing guns in a public place shouldn't be something that is allowed. So we are here today to make sure that justice is being served.
4: Cliff Shiko, Jacaranda Newswatch at the Palm Ridge Magistrates Court.
2: In other news, the acting police minister, Firoz Khachalia, has warned that illicit drug trafficking is fueling organized crime and threatening public safety in the country. He was speaking at the trilateral planning cell meeting in Pretoria with interior ministers from Mozambique, Tanzania, Uganda and Angola. The summit centers around curbing southern route drug trafficking. Khachalia says criminal networks are exploiting maritime routes to smuggle drugs into the South Africa.
20: Cocaine from Latin America, heroin via the southern route along Africa's eastern and southern coasts, and the western Indian Ocean reaching Tanzania and Mozambique and thereafter South Africa by road.
2: Meanwhile, the ANC Secretary General Fikile Mbalula says the rule of law prevailed in the Constitutional Court today. He addressed the media after the Constitutional Court ruled in favour of the country over a dispute between the ANC and the Independent Electoral Commission. The IEC excluded 181 of the party's candidates from the ballot for the coming local government elections because they didn't hit the submit button on their applications. You'll find more details online. And in the US, President Donald Trump announced that the firing squad execution of a convicted military-based shooter will not be live streamed. In saying this, he scrapped a plan by Defense Secretary Pete Hegseth that prompted international outrage. He says only the ones who will be allowed to view the proceedings include immediate families of the victims if they so choose. I'm Marlene Frischier, more news at 6.
21: 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Coming up next, the game that makes you scream at your radio more than any other. Alpha Palooza. WhatsApp your name and the word quiz to 084 850 0942.

0: Man, I Need Olivia Dean on the drive with Rob and Roz. Almost 10 past 5. And as promised, Rozanne McKenzie has fled the studio.
1: Yep. She was not joking.
0: Where is she gone? She was like, I've got a thing to do. And she just ducked during the news.
1: I thought she was joking, but clearly that's not the case.
0: Obviously not. She's going to have to explain herself and find out where and who she's talking to. I can only assume she's downstairs in our other studio having a dick chat with someone else important. Destiny is on the phone. Hello, Destiny.
2: Hello, Rob. How are you?
0: I'm so well. What a great name.
2: Thank you.
0: Do you feel it's your first name specifically that has led you to this point in your life today where you are today's Alphapalooza contestant?
2: Listen, we've been dying to get on this. I'm here with my daughter, Sasha.
0: Hello. Sasha.
3: How are you?
0: Very well, thanks. All right, Team Destiny and Sasha from Edenvale. How's the general knowledge in that car?
2: We'll figure it out as we go along.
0: Did you hear the A question that Rosie asked before she disappeared on me?
2: Yes, absolutely.
0: Okay, and you know the answer?
2: Yeah.
0: All right. Well, rules for Sasha and for Destiny and for you, if you've never played Alphapalooza before, the game is called that because the answers work their way through the alphabet. So the first answer starts with the letter A, second answer starts with the letter B, and then C. We go all the way down through the alphabet. Halfway through the alphabet is the letter M, is worth 2,000 Rand in cash. All the way down to Z is worth 5,000 Rand in cash. There is, however, a 4-second timer, and if you get a question wrong or you get timed out, we stop the game, and tomorrow we start all the way back at the letter A with someone else. Destiny, Sasha, are you guys ready?
2: Yep.
0: Quizmaster Karabo Peter, are you ready?
1: I am ready.
0: In that case, let's not waste any time. Let's play Alphapalooza.
1: What is the name of Viggo Mortensen's character in the Lord of the Rings franchise?
2: Aragorn.
1: What is the capital of Germany?
2: Berlin.
1: Pina colada is a mix of pineapple and what?
2: Coconut.
1: Who is the fictional father of Luke Skywalker?
2: Darth Vader. Darth Vader.
1: South African brand of shortbread cookies.
2: Eat some more.
1: 80s movie about a welder who wants to be a dancer.
2: Flash dance.
1: Adam Sandler movie where he and his childhood friends reconnect.
0: I wouldn't have got this.
2: I don't know.
0: Is this going to be it?
1: No! Destiny!
0: I'm so sorry. Destiny and Sasha, well played. How did the pressure feel?
2: Considering my mother trapped me, it was okay.
0: All right. Well, the G question there is then the one that I get left over for tomorrow, the Adam Sandler movie where he and his childhood friends reconnect. I have no idea what movie this is.
1: I do, actually. I've watched this so many times.
0: Is it good?
1: It's very good. I think there's another one that's in the making, if I'm not mistaken.
0: I'm going to have to go and Google this answer. Guys, thank you for playing this afternoon. We appreciate it. Have a lovely one.
2: Thank you so much, Rob.
0: Thanks, guys.
1: Bye.
0: Oh, how sweet. Sasha and Destiny on the line from Edenvale. Down to G. That leaves us with that question, the Adam Sandler movie where he and his childhood friends reconnect. I'm glad we got through Eat Some More today. We are still looking for the Mandoza song, lovingly called South Africa's second national anthem. It starts with the letter N. Mm-hmm. And then we still have to deal with the X question, which is the annual sports event that has events like skateboarding, big air, and freestyle motocross. The what games? It starts with X. Can't help more than that. Goeiemiddag, speel ons weer.
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0: It is Eiffel 65, the original Blue Dabba D. We had the David Guetta rework on the radio a couple of years ago. Also a lacquer version, but the OG, man. Still got Olivia Rodrigo on the way. We'll do some Brandy. He's going to be in the country soon as well. Maar volgende on the drive with Rob and Roz. Pierre Breitenbach is here. He's an actor and a writer and a television presenter. And he's hosting a brand new show. And they need contestants. Lots of contestants. And that's you. So if you've ever wanted to be on TV competing in a program, this might be your chance. We'll give you the exact details on how you can get involved, what the show is. Rosie and I are going to play a round or two with Beard after 5:30 as well. So you minus volgende in. It's Investec Champions Cup time at Loftus. It is the toughest international club rugby comp on the planet. And this weekend, the Vodacom Bulls go head-to-head with the French giant Stade Français in a massive France versus South Africa showdown. 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Kickoff is at 2 o'clock in the afternoon. So go and get your tickets now at tickets.bullsrugby.co.za. 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So make sure you get there. 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
5: Jacaranda Newswatch Traffic in 90 seconds.
0: 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So give them science-led nutrition they'll love. Hill's Pet Nutrition. Science does more. Start the traffic in Pretoria. Highways not too bad at all across the capital city at the moment. Bikkie BSLP R101 Albeikante deur Renops Park, if you're going through Hendrik Potgieter at the moment. A lot of traffic on Solomon Mahlangu as well, coming from Linwood across the N14 and out towards the Swartkops area. Very slow around there. Irene not looking too bad today. Pretoria East, the worst of it at the moment is Solomon Mahlangu across the N4 in Malahleni Highway, coming from the Silver Lake side and getting out towards the Bronco Spruit Road. Very, very slow there because of the roadworks. Midrand is busy just northbound through Allendale. Crash before you get to New Road after that does open up nicely. It's in Joburg where the issues are, I'm afraid. Two accidents on the Western Bypass, one just after Winnie Mandela, one just after Malibongwe. It's coming from Rivonia Road all the way around is going to be slow. As a result, four ways in Witkoppen busy as well. The Mike 1 southbound is a crash at Melrose Arch. It's coming through Greyston is busy. The section down towards the Crown Interchange slow as well. And then on the N3, very slow moving traffic southbound. There's a crash at London Road coming from Marlborough Drive side. Very, very slow. Once you're through there, you are okay. There's also a crash on the R24 link onto the N12s, so coming from OR Tambo in towards Galulis is going to be busy. Enigiets anders, 084-85-00942. That's the WhatsApp line. Pierre Breitenbach is with us next. We'll find out how you can get on TV.
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0: It's Olivia Rodrigo and it's Drop Dead on The Drive with Robin Ross. Takes us just after 20 past five. Look who's back.
1: Yeah. Hi, Kisa.
0: How was your interview?
1: Very famous.
0: Are you going to tell us who it was?
1: Very famous. Yes. I just did an interview with all four members of All For One.
0: What?
1: All For One. I swear, these arms, the yellest story. Amazing, guys. They're coming to South Africa in just over 2 weeks. And this interview is going to tell you everything you need to know about the show, what to expect. Such nice guys. They've got a new album out.
0: I work here.
1: Yeah, you know what?
0: Rosie, when's your interview coming out?
1: Well, my interview will be coming out soon. Look out for it on jacarandafm.com. And we'll also play some snippets on The Drive with Robin Ross. You heard it here first, just like the following thing.
0: It's fine. I can do my own interviews. Welcome to the show, Pierre Breitenbach. I'm just going to turn Roz's mic off and you and I can chat.
1: It's fine. Be a hater. Luister, ek wil net hierdie ding preface met. Een van my gunsteling mense op hierdie hele planeet.
2: Wie is hy?
1: Dit is jy. Pierre Breitenbach, acteur, komediant, pa, amazing human being. En ook...
2: Ek gaan nou nou vir jou 10 randjies gee.
1: My 10 randjies, maar ons hoor jy gaan weer geld weggee op 'n game show. Maar luister, en ook iemand wat sy huidige vrou en enigste vrou...
2: Die een by wie ek nou bly.
1: Die een by wie jy nou bly. Ja. She was your matric dance date. That's how far back you guys go.
2: Yes, but she wasn't the original one though.
1: Oh.
2: Yeah, you heard it here first.
0: Yeah, there was another date.
2: Yes, I dropped a... You see, the thing is... Daar's hierdie lekker stukkie op die desk langs my gewees vir jare by die skool, you know?
0: Yeah.
2: And we shared classes and I never noticed the stukkie because she was a bit koekerig, you know?
1: Yeah.
2: Party girls is net koekerig.
1: Ja.
2: En sy het nie baie gepraat nie en sy was kalm en so. And then I went on this matric hiking thing in die Tsitsikamma, né? And I fell for this girl on the first night. And I had to snog her next to the juffrou as well under the stars. And then I realized, oh hell, wat gaan nou gebeur met my... met daai ander girl wat ek gesê het ek sal nie haar naam noem nie, wat ek gesê het ek gaan saam matriek afskeid, so I had to let her go and then I took this one, but I invested and it worked out.
0: It has worked out for you. Look at you now.
1: Three.
0: I was going to say that dumping process, né?
1: Yeah.
0: Want dit was voor die dag van selfone gewees.
1: Ja, nee, kyk.
0: You would have had to phone a landline and ask a parent to speak to their...
1: Or do it face to face.
2: Ek het gaan praat met haar, face to face.
0: Okay, good man.
2: I'm sorry, but things have changed.
1: But I have found my trofee.
2: Yes, we've had dancing lessons and everything. We were preparing.
1: Oh, no.
2: Classes.
1: Yeah.
2: And then I told her, ek koop die dans lekker saam met ander mense.
1: Oh.
2: Ek het die koekerige enetjie wat op die tafel langs my sit, loop lekker in die bos.
1: Oh nee, ja, kan nie glo, jy was soos, okay, cool, ons was nou vir danslesse, maar jy gaan op jou eie dans.
2: Ja.
0: Speaking of danslesse,
2: yes,
0: hoe dans ons om op jou TV show te wees, dude? Tell
2: I love
0: us about
2: the way
0: this.
2: You segued into that.
0: Don't you like?
2: I mean, this is why you are running this show.
1: I'm telling you.
0: Die 1% Club.
2: Ja.
0: Wat is dit en hoe kom ek daarvan by?
2: Dis 'n game show op Kyknet,
3: die Afrikaanse kanaal op MultiChoice se Kanaal Plus fasiliteit.
2: It's an Afrikaans game show. It's originally the format was as a BBC format.
0: Yeah.
2: So it was done in the UK, it's done in France, it's done in Australia, Duitsland, al die plekke. Everyone's basically done it.
0: En nou kry ons eie.
2: Yeah, like you, soos gewoonlik kry ons dit nou laaste. But here it is and it is the weirdest thing. I'm still trying to sort of wrap my head around it.
0: Because you're presenting.
2: Apparently, yes.
0: You are quiz master.
2: I am the quiz master.
0: Are there how many contestants?
2: 100 per episode.
0: Per episode?
2: Per episode. Each one's getting a mic. Each one's getting his own individual little light and a place.
0: Go. So if you've ever wanted to be on TV and be part of a quiz, they need 100 people for every episode.
1: That is amazing. So... the person then that gets chosen, dit is die persoon wat dan
2: gets chosen, deur noodlot.
1: Dit is dan die 1%.
2: The premise is, ons begin met 100 mense. Now, before this, a lot of research, amper seker lelike woord, has gone into this whole game show. Hulle het 'n steekproef gedoen, en hulle het 'n klomp mense vrae gevra, and they figured out, like, 5% of the people would be able to answer this question.
0: Yeah.
2: 76% would be able to answer that kind of question.
0: Wow, okay.
2: So that is how they start the questions. You start with a 90% answer correct question.
0: 9 out of 10 people would know the following answer. If you stay, then you get a 7 out of 10 people would know the answer. Then you get a 5.
2: The problem is, you stay even if you answer the wrong
1: question
2: word.
1: Wrong.
2: Ja, dan word jou liggie 'n ander kleur en jy bly. Jy kan nie gaan nie. Jy sit daar.
1: So jy moet sit daar terwyl iemand anders die geld wen.
2: Ja.
1: Oh, wow.
2: On the flip side, I mean, it's lekker if someone actually sits there and you go,
0: I know the answer. Your obscure knowledge comes in clutch, but you've been knocked out in the first round.
1: That is such a cool concept, and it's actually an international format. Now we're getting our own 1% club.
2: Yes.
1: Was jy al 'n speletjies program host gewees?
2: Behalwe vir 30 seconds? Nog nie.
0: Om die braai.
1: Nee. Nog nie. Nee. Maar jy het jy onlangs 'n play gedoen oor 'n speletjies program.
2: Roseanne, die heel al is 'n weird play. Sometimes the universe put things on your voor jou and jy weet nie hoekom nie. For some reason I actually did a play about, which is satirical, a comedy.
1: Yes.
2: About a game show.
0: Well, here you are.
2: And all of a sudden there's like this game show thing on TV. I ek weet nie.
0: Well, if you want to know how the 1% Club is going to work, we've asked Pierre to bring along a couple of his questions after 5:30. Rosie and I are going to step into the seats. We're going to play the game so you can feel how hard the questions are going to be.
1: We are, and Jonita just sent a message through to say, Robin Ross, I am already on the list for filming. Hey yes, now. Jonita, we're going to watch you.
0: As Pierre said, 100 people per episode is what they need, so stick around. We'll tell you how you can be on TV as well.
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1: Op die paaie, jy kan stadige verkeer verwag in die Pretoria area. As jy op die N1 Suid is, daar se stilstaande motor by Rydal Rylaan en die trok wat nog staan op die N3 Noord in Heidelberg naby die De Hoek Plaza ontwrig steeds die verkeer daar.
8: Twee mense is dood en 3 beseer nadat daar op hulle geskiet is in Umgababa Suid van Durban. Hulle was besig met 'n verkiesingsveldtog in die gebied. Die polisie woordvoerder is Robert Netshunda.
9: Reports indicate that 2 females and 1 male from a political party and their 2 bodyguards were on a door-to-door campaign when a white Isuzu Buggy approached them from behind. The occupants of the Buggy reportedly opened fire on the 5 using rifles and pistols.
8: In Amerika het president Donald Trump dan aangekondig dat die teregstelling van 'n veroordeelde moordenaar nie gestroom gaan word nie. Nidal Hassan het 13 mense doodgeskiet in 'n aanval op die Fort Hood militêre basis in Texas. Ons volledige bulletins is op jackrandfm.com, soek onder Jackpot. En vandag se saak is segment spits Scottish and Capital se Simon Gill en Yankee Steenby haar toe op famous brands wat restaurantgroepe soos Steers, Wimpy en Debonairs besit. 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
10: The main drag is a 40.9 million rand goodwill impairment relating to retail group in Botswana, which has underperformed amid difficult local economic conditions. Famous Brands acquired a 51% interest in the business in 2015 and now plans to sell 21%, reducing their holdings to 30%. The group will therefore limit their exposure to operating losses while remaining invested in the market.
8: En sy sê daai taai ekonomiese klimaat wat ons almal byt, laat ook sy merk in die bedryf.
10: Management has also cited elevated fuel prices and higher interest rates as further weighing on their profitability. The core business, however, remains relatively resilient, but the Botswana setback and a difficult cost environment have softened the near-term earnings outlook.
8: Een dollar kost in die storm R16.53, die euro R18.51 en een pond staan op R21.90. Goud verhandelt in $4,154.97 per fijn ons, brengt ruolie $105.40 per vat. Ek is Marlene Fouché, ons volgende bulletin is om 6.
11: Jacaranda Newswatch Sport.
12: Karabo Peter with your latest sport update. The Vodacom Bulls are unleashing one of South Africa's exciting young talents, with junior Springbok star Luan Gilumia set to make his debut for the Pretoria-based side against Stade Français on Saturday. The SA20 star will start at fullback in the Vodacom Bulls Investec Champion Cup opener at Loftus Versfeld. There are 10 changes to the Vodacom Bulls lineup, with only 5 players retaining their places from last week's United Rugby Championship clash against the Lions. But here's Vodacom Bulls coach Johan Ackerman on his selected squad.
13: Yeah, we want to just give guys opportunity. So the front row is just a straight swap. And then Kobus also been off the bench, so give him a starting opportunity. And then Marco, who hasn't, you know, to be fair to him, he hasn't played back row for quite a while.
12: Matthew Brietzka could get another chance to impress in Test cricket when the Proteas face Australia in Gqeberha on Sunday. He's been called up to replace Tristan Stubbs after South Africa's heavy defeat in Durban. Ryan Rickleton is expected to take over the wicketing keeping duties, and Proteas coach Shukri Conrad on including Matthew Brietzka.
14: Matt's obviously been part of the squad before, where he played the one Test match in Bangladesh and had another go in Zimbabwe. The fact that he's 50 and his ODI form is as hot as it is, yeah, gave him an inside lane, and also more importantly the attitude and the character that Matt brings and has. I think that will go a long way.
12: And finally, Formula 2 championship leader Rafael Camara will make his Formula 1 debut for Haas in 2027, and this is expected for him to line up against Olivier Biermann. The 21-year-old Brazilian is replacing Sebastian Ocon, who will leave the American outfit at the end of the 2026 season after 2 disappointing seasons. But that's where I'll leave it for this hour. Karabo Peter for Jacka Sport.

0: As Teo Cruz and Dynamite on the drive with Rob and Roz. We're still hanging out with Pierre Breitenbach.
1: How's it, Papa?
0: It's goed, meneer.
1: Nice.
0: So you've got this 1% Club.
1: Mm-hmm.
0: It's a game show on TV.
1: Mm-hmm.
0: It's launching soon on CakeNet.
1: Mm-hmm.
0: You need 100 contestants per show.
1: Yeah, per episode.
0: Per episode. Mm-hmm. It's a quiz game.
1: Yeah.
0: And it gets progressively harder.
1: Yes.
2: Quiz is one of your...
1: Yeah.
0: Quiz will play at some stage if you need 100.
1: There'll be a quiz. Yeah. It gets harder and all the way down to the 1% question, which implies then if they're clever enough, I hope the audiences are clever enough.
0: Yeah.
1: They get to 1%, then statistically there should be one person left. But it usually works out that there are more than one person left. There's more than one person there. So dan gaan by einde dan gaan sit op drie mense, wat ook al, dan moet al drie gelijk antwoord.
0: As ek het reg verstaan, you've got 100 people. Everyone starts with R1,000.
1: Yes, in their
0: and
1: pocket.
0: And then as you get knocked out,
1: you verloor jou geld
0: and it gets added to the prize pool for the last people.
1: Yes, but at some stage, someone can opt out if they're still in the game at that stage to take their $1,000
0: and run
1: and hit the road.
0: Fair enough.
1: And then that disappears out of the pot.
0: Well, there you go. Oh. 100 chances per episode to be a contestant. All you need to do is go and look up the 1% Club on the CakeNet website. You will find a link there on how you can enter. Het jy 'n paar vrae saamgebring?
1: Ah, jy weet mos ek het.
0: Good man.
1: Dankie tog dat julle mense hier my gehelp het.
0: Okay. Should we make this real quizzy?
1: Yes, yes, yes.
2: Let's get quizzy.
1: Let's quizzy. Nou maar goed. Are you ready?
0: We're ready.
1: Okay, I'm gonna give you a redelike tydjie. Ek gaan nou nie julle pressure vir die antwoord nie.
0: Dis reg.
1: I'll give you a couple of seconds.
2: Luister, ons het mos die musiek van die 1% Club.
1: Wat
2: ons kan speel.
0: Oh, we do too.
2: Ons het die musiek.
0: Is this the real music?
2: The stakes are high, guys. We don't mess around here. Anna, thank you.
0: Oh, no. Nice. I like that. Okay, vraag vir my vraag.
1: Rob en Roz. Ons begin met 'n maklike enetjie. As jy hardop van 1 tot 100 tel, hoeveel keer sê jy die woord 7? Jy het 30 sekondes. Ja, wat denk julle?
0: 9 keer.
2: 20 keer.
0: 10 keer. 10 keer.
1: Okay, but if you're fine, then...
2: 7 as part of like a 77. 7
1: as jy hardop van 1 tot 100 tel, hoeveel keer sê die woord?
2: Ek sê 20.
0: Ek het 77 vergeet. I'm wrong.
1: You can change. The time's still...
0: 11.
1: Okay, but that's it. I'm calling it.

0: 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You could be our next Feel Good winner. 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
1: There have been issues on the Joburg highways all afternoon. Start on the Western Bypass. There is a crash heading from Rivonia towards Four Ways. There is one on the Winnie Mandela Bridge over the highway affecting that route. And then there's another one on the highway just before Malibongwe. So everything from Rivonia down in that direction is going to feel very slow this afternoon. The rest of that highway is looking good. West Rand looking pretty good as well. Mike 1 behaving itself. Stationary vehicle northbound at about Woodmead, but not causing too much trouble. Southbound through Crown and all the way out to Boysons now is slow from Jan Smuts and Empire. And then still a stationary vehicle down by the Geldenhuys interchange on the N3 South. It's affecting traffic coming from the R24 onto the N12 through Galulis and down through Van Buren. And finally, N3 still got a crash just after Modderfontein. Coming down from Marlborough Drive is going to be slow. Happy to tell you that the East Rand looks really good today.
3: Op die N1 Noord en Midrand, wees op die uitkyk vir 'n stilstaande voertuig net voor Ellendale weg. 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

0: It's Ed Sheeran. And Roz, ever feel like you've stepped into another world? This week's spotlight is a beautiful little town called Hogsback. It's in the Eastern Cape. It's a hidden gem surrounded by forests and waterfalls and mountain views. So beautiful. Explore again with the new Renault Duster.
1: Tucked away in the Amatole Mountains of the Eastern Cape, Hogsback is the kind of destination that makes you feel like you've left the ordinary far behind. Surrounded by indigenous forest and dramatic mountain scenery, it's perfect for a weekend of slowing down and exploring. Spend the morning hiking through the forest, discover one of the area's waterfalls, or simply find a quiet spot to enjoy the views. And if you're traveling with the family, there are plenty of outdoor adventures to turn the weekend into something memorable. Hogsback is also a great destination for those who love discovering places that feel a little different from the usual tourist hotspots. So, if your idea of adventure involves winding roads, fresh mountain air, and somewhere new to explore, put Hogsback on your list, because sometimes the best discoveries are the places you almost didn't know existed.
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0: It is Toto. Africa on the drive with Robin Ross.
1: Iconic. And I wonder if that speaker in Namibia is still playing this. Probably.
0: I don't know.
1: Elke dag, dieselfde song.
0: If you missed that story, some artists from Germany put up a solar-powered pair of speakers and a little iPod thing, and it's just playing this song somewhere randomly in the desert of Namibia, apparently forever.
2: Love the music.
0: One Direction prior to that. Brilliant, freshly ground.
2: Love the laughs. Love every moment that makes you feel good. Woo! Well, now's the chance to show us some love. The My Station Award. 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
7: This is Jacaranda News Watch with Marlene Foucher.
1: Pretoria 31, Rustenburg 33 grade more, Johannesburg op na a maximum van 30.
0: In the traffic, there's still an accident on the Western Bypass at Winnie Mandela causing trouble. There's another one heading from Malibongwe, down towards Beyers Naudé, and then a crash down by Geldenhuys. It's slow coming down the N3 highway.
8: And coming up in sports, the Proteas have selected a 17-player squad for the second test against Australia, and the Vodacom Bulls are set to unleash one of South Africa's exciting young talents.
1: Die polisie in KwaZulu-Natal het 2 moordsake en 3 sake van poging tot moord oopgemaak na 'n noodlottige skietvoorval in Umgababa, suid van Durban. Die slagoffers is deel van 'n politieke party en was na bewering besig met 'n verkiesingsveldtog. Die polisiewoordvoerder in die provinsie is Robert Netshunda.
9: Reports indicate that 2 females and 1 male from a political party and their 2 bodyguards were on a door-to-door campaign when a white Isuzu Buggy approached them from behind. The occupants of the Buggy reportedly opened fire on the 5 using rifles and pistols.
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10: Cocaine from Latin America, heroin via the southern route, along Africa's eastern and southern coasts and the western Indian Ocean, reaching Tanzania and Mozambique and thereafter South Africa by road.
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11: The ANC goes to the ballot box very fragmented. Remember, the SACP is no longer with them in this election. COSATU yesterday said that they'll support both. So the ANC goes into this elections with even an increase in factions. My reading is that the ANC is as divided before this matter as well.
1: Ten afloop van die verrigtinge het die party se sekretaris-generaal Fikile Mbalula die media toegespreek en hy sê dit is 'n oorwinning vir demokrasie. 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Die dag se ander groot stories is op trackrandfm.com, klik op news.

0: It's Jesse with his dad, Johnny Greathawt. Before that, right here from SWV, St. Hughes in Texas from Ella Langley. And we found out recently that Texas is not the state. Texas is the name of a person.
1: Yeah, what a shocker.
0: He was choosing Texas. That was her name, not the place name. And Calvin Harris, Rag and Bone Man, and Giant on the drive with Robin Ross.
1: Also, I like it. SWV, Likkie Gespeel, right here. And there's that gorgeous Michael Jackson Human Nature sample that they use. But that's definitely going to be one of the things that they are going to be playing at the concert with them, All For One, and Brian McKnight, happening at Sunbed Arena, Times Square, 30th and 31st of October.
0: Details on the website, jacarandafm.com, if you want to go and find out everything that's happening, yeah, all the tickets and so on. 20 past 6, what is question of the day, Rosie?
1: Question of the day. The traffic light turns green, but the car in front of you isn't moving. How many seconds on the horn?
0: You get about a 4 count in my head. I'm not like immediately on the hooter. I think that's rude. Things happen.
1: Yeah.
0: You know, we are all in our own thoughts sometime. Can I tell you the one that actually gets me though? I'm not talking about a major route with lots of lanes. I'm talking just a street that you have to drive.
1: Yeah.
0: One lane each direction. Let's call it a traffic light there. If there's a queue of traffic behind you at the traffic light, your job is the first car is not to wait on your turn. If that car is turning, your job is to pull out into the middle of the intersection so that everyone behind you who wants to go straight can get around you. Nothing irritates me more than waiting at a light. The first person wants to turn right.
1: Yeah.
0: And now they sit there for the entire phase of the traffic lights and no one else can get around them behind them. It mock my mal.
1: Kan ek vir jou sê wat vir my ma maak? Ek bly aan die Wesrand en daar is 'n groot intersection waar daar 'n pijltjie is en mense wat reguit gaan,
0: ja,
1: kan in reguit gaan. Maar die pijltjie is rooi. So it's to stop. So even though you could go
0: straight, you just can't go right.
1: You just can't go right until the pijltjie is groen.
0: Ja.
1: But people are like, oh well, there's no traffic coming straight.
0: I'm just going to go around the queue. Ja.
1: But it's not...
0: I agree with you.
1: It's not right because your pijltjie is rooi. So even if it is free for you to turn, don't turn, man.
0: Yeah, South Africa, this is vibes when we drive.
1: Yay. Except for you.
0: But no, if the light goes green and you sit there for a second, I'm not going to be that person.
1: And also don't be mean to learner drivers.
0: Oh, I love a learner driver, man.
1: Yeah, let's encourage them.
0: I give them space. I drive slowly. I'm relaxed.
1: Let's encourage.
0: When I go past them eventually, I'm like, yes, well done you.
1: Well done.
0: Good job for learning.
1: Lekker.
0: Wanneer is Cleo op een learner license?
1: Nee.
0: Ons was allemaal een keer daar. Breakfast
2: with Martin Bester. 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
8: Jacaranda Newswatch traffic in 90 seconds.
0: Joburg traffic looking much better. Still got a couple of stationary vehicles down the N3. One just after London Road heading down towards Modderfontein. One just before you get to Van Buren. Don't seem to be causing too much trouble. Western bypass highways are behaving themselves nicely as well. Joburg on the whole, eerlikbees, shouldn't give you any issues. Midrand looking rustig. And Pretoria, Lake Oak, baie, baie rustig. There's a little bit of traffic on the N1 highway in Pretoria coming from Sefako Makgato back towards Stormfoil around the bend there by the mountain in the Quarry N. Daar is op Solomon Mahlangu 'n ongeluk daar by Bronkhorstspruit pad se kant. Coming from Silver Lakes across the highway is going to be slow, and coming in from the Nelmapius Mamelodi side going to be slow as well. But honestly, Capital City looking great. Anything else where you are, let us know. 084-850-0942. That is the WhatsApp line.
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0: One Republic, I Ain't Worried on the Drive with Rob and Roz. Danny Painter coming up later on tonight. We've still got music for you, Sienna Spiro, some Shaboozy, the new one from Miley Cyrus on the way as well. And this weekend, Sunday, if you haven't tried it before, why don't you rock along with Barney?
1: 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Ace Frehley, guitarist of Kiss, reggae legend Lucky Dubé, and Sam Rivers of Limp Bizkit went to the great gig in the sky.
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0: Traffic this evening, very good. Down the N1 highway in Pretoria, coming into Stormfull is a bit slow from Sefako Makgato, and still a stationary vehicle on the N3 South just before Van Buren.
10: The Madlanga Commission has responded to allegations by the Congolese businessman Serge Kabonge during the rape and sexual grooming case against former top cop Shadrack Sibiya. In a voice recording played during Sibiya's bail application, Kabonge implied that one of the commission's members needed help to make a case against that person's daughter disappear. Here's Jeremy Michaels.
11: The commission wants to state clearly and categorically that the allegations are false, incoherent, and are not supported by any facts.
10: Moving abroad, some good news for Africa. The International Monetary Fund upgraded its growth forecast for sub-Saharan Africa to 4.5% this year. The organization's regional director welcomed countries' resilience in the face of a succession of crises, including the US-Iran war. Our full news bulletins are on Jackpot. Meanwhile, Simongile Nyangistimi is taking a look at the business front and she hones in on America.
12: U.S. wholesale inflation accelerated sharply in September, reinforcing concerns that price pressures are broadening. The producer price index rose 6.3% from a year earlier, well above economists' expectations of a 5.4% rise. The hotter reading followed another firm consumer inflation report and has revived the possibility of further rate hikes by the Fed.
10: The main driver? Energy costs.
12: Energy prices surging 10.8%, gasoline by 20.3%, and higher fuel costs accounting for more than 80% of the overall rise in goods prices. Services prices climbed 0.8%, wholesale food prices rebounded 1.2%, and underlying producer inflation remained elevated, suggesting that businesses continue to face pressure across various categories such as transport, accommodation, air travel, and trade margins.
10: A dollar is trading at 16 Rand 54, a euro 18 Rand 53, and a pound is sitting at 21 Rand 91. Gold trading at $4,145.61 per fine ounce, and Brent crude oil $106.26 a barrel. I'm Aline Fischer, more news at 7.
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10: Karabo Peter with your last sport update for today. The Vodacom Bulls are bringing some extra armor to the European battlefield, unveiling their new dark armor jersey ahead of the Investec Champions Cup opener on Saturday. The dark blue third kit features bold horizontal panels and a futuristic look inspired by body armor, a design meant to reflect the Bulls' physical and hard-hitting style of rugby. They'll debut the look against Stade Français at Loftus-Versfeld as they look to make a strong start to their European campaign. It'll also be a big day for Luan Chalumia, who is set to make his debut for the Pretoria side. There are 10 changes made to the Vodacom Bulls lineup, with only 5 players retaining their places from last week's United Rugby Championship win against the 10 Bat Lions. And moving along to cricket, the Proteas have selected a 17-player squad for their second test against Australia, starting this Sunday at St. George Park in Gqeberha. Matthew Brietska could get another chance to impress in test cricket when the Proteas face Australia on Sunday. He's been recalled to replace Tristan Stubbs after South Africa's heavy defeat in Durban. Ryan Rickleton is also expected to take over the wicket-keeping duties, but Proteas coach Shukri Conrad on including Brisker.
14: Matt's obviously been part of the squad before, where he played the one test match in Bangladesh and had another go in Zimbabwe. The fact that he's 50 and his ODI form is as hot as it is, yeah, gave him an inside lane, and also more importantly the attitude and the character that Matt brings and has. I think that will go a long way.
10: And staying with cricket, could a change of ball help keep test cricket going when the lights fade? Now, former Proteas captain Sean Pollock believes umpires should have the power to switch from red ball to a pink one. A bad light interrupted play on all three of the opening days of South Africa's test against Australia in Durban. A switch to pink ball is currently only possible if both teams agree before the match. He also believes that it's time to rethink the rules and give officials more power to keep the game moving.
15: There's a stigma that's been created around the pink ball. First of all, they say, oh, it moves too much. And then there's another stigma around it that the pink ball gets soft. I'm keen to try and introduce it, and not for this day and night games, because in Australia, it might be under the haze of the 7 to 9 o'clock at night. It might seem like it does a bit more. I'm saying in a day game where you know the bad light's going to play a part, don't be scared to use the pink ball.
10: Karabo Peter for Jacka Sport.

0: It's Kerry Hilson with Neo, Knock You Down, Sienna Spiro and Material Lover on The Drive with Rob and Roz. One more look at the roads coming up and then bit of Shaboozy, bit of Aha and Miley Cyrus before we wrap up the show.
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0: The only really queuing traffic on the highway at the moment is either on the N12 heading into the R558 south of Joburg, Moroka bypass. There's some queuing traffic there. And in Pretoria on the N1 southbound coming from Sefako Makgato on the Big Bend around the hill and down to Stormfuil. There was an accident there. It is queuing hectically through Stormfuil at the moment. The other big pile of traffic in Pretoria is on Solomon Mahlangu. If you're coming from Silver Lakes trying to cross the highway and get out towards the Bronkhorstspruit Road, that bit is slow. Honestly, having a look around the rest of Joburg, really, really good. Couple of busy patches in Four Ways through the Design Quarter at the moment and up the R55 Blue Hills to Olivenoats Bush. That area a bit slow as well. Honestly, nothing else that should cause huge amounts of trouble, so we'll call the traffic a good job. Felicity Reakin is back tomorrow morning on Breakfast with Martin Bester. She'll update you from 6.

Shaboozy, a bar song, Tipsy, that wraps up the show this evening. Rozzy's back flying solo tomorrow. I am off. We'll catch you again on Monday. My wife's uncle is turning 50. There's a big family get-together going on, so we're going down to the Drakensberg just for the weekend. Go and catch up with the hele aangetroude familie. It's going to be really lekker, so I'm looking forward to that. So she'll be back tomorrow afternoon. She also disappeared this afternoon at 5 o'clock to go and record an interview with All For One, who are going to be in the country very, very shortly. So I'm assuming tomorrow afternoon you will be able to get to hear that as well. And if you want to be on TV, we had Pierre Breitenbach in earlier. There is a brand new game show coming to Kijknet, the 1% Club. Now, the thing is, every episode starts with 100 people. So they need 100 players every single time. So there's never been a better chance for you to get yourself on TV and go and play a game show. You can go and jump on the Kijknet website. Gaan kijk vir die 1% Club. The details will be there. Shane's coming up next. My name is Rob Forbes. I am out of here. Have a like a Thursday evening. I'm going to leave you with some Aha and then the brand new Miley Cyrus. Rozzy will catch you tomorrow. I'll catch you on Monday.

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1: Here's a brand new Secret Sound. 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
2: Mm-hmm.
1: Go back to everyday stuff. So here comes a new Secret Sound.
2: Excuse me?
1: For a lot of people, it's a very, very everyday thing.
2: What even is that?
1: Only B is shaking his head like he knows.
3: I do.
2: No, you don't.
3: I definitely do.
2: Impossible.
4: You definitely don't.
3: I promise you.
1: If you get it right,
3: yeah.
1: I can't give you the 50,000.
3: That's the thing. I was like, Martin, you better give me the 50 if I win it now. I'm joking.
1: I'm going to ask you for the answer, and I'm not going to tell you if you're right or wrong.
3: Okay.
1: What do you think it is?
3: It's a pen.
1: A pen?
3: Yeah.
1: Can you hear again?
2: How do you hear a pen? No, man.
4: Well, no. Hear it.
1: Is early B right or wrong? Time will tell.
0: Think you know the secret sound? WhatsApp the word secret to 084 850 0942 and you could win 50,000 Rand. 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
8: Joburg and Emalahleni are going up to 30 degrees tomorrow, Pretoria reaching a maximum of 31. In KwaZulu-Natal, the police confirmed the death of two political party members who were gunned down on a campaign trail. The victims were fired on while conducting home visits. Robert Nechunda is the provincial police spokesperson.
9: Two people, a man and a woman, were declared dead at the scene, and one woman reportedly injured her leg when she was fleeing from the assassins. The two bodyguards fled the scene and are yet to be found. The motive of the killing is unknown at this stage, but political intolerance cannot be ruled out.
8: The full story is online if you're curious about what happened there. Then we head back to Gauteng. The case against the man accused of the Katleong shooting that claimed four lives has been postponed to next Thursday for a possible bail application. The 40-year-old appeared in the Palm Ridge Magistrates Court on 9 charges, including murder and attempted murder. The state is opposing release on bail. Meanwhile, the president of the ANC Youth League, Colin Malachi, condemned the shooting and said firearms should not be used to intimidate or terrorize communities. The four young people who were killed in this incident were members of the party and they were home from a memorial service.
10: The ANC Youth League further calls on young people to reject political violence and defend democratic principles for which generations of South Africans struggled for.
8: In other news, the Madlanga Commission has responded to allegations made by the Congolese businessman Serge Kabonge during the rape and sexual grooming case against the former top cop Shadrack Sibiya. In a voice recording played during Sibiya's bail application in the Randburg Magistrates Court, Kabonge refers to a man that sits in front at the commission. He alleges this person, who was also a judge president, needed help making an alleged case against his daughter disappear. Commission spokesperson Jeremy Michaels had this to say.
11: Commission wants to state clearly and categorically that the allegations are false, incoherent, and are not supported by any facts. None of the commissioners or evidence leaders have met, spoken to, or know Mr. Kabonge.
8: And as the ANC celebrates today's Concord ruling in favor of the party in the recent candidate list dispute, an expert in the field of local government at the University of the Free State, Harlan Kluter, told Jacaranda FM that the party shouldn't count their chickens before they hatch. He says today's victory doesn't resolve the ANC's broader political challenges ahead of the November 4 elections.
12: The ANC goes to the ballot box very fragmented. Remember, the SACP is no longer with them. In this election, COSATU yesterday said that they'll support both. So the ANC goes into this election with even an increase in factions. My reading is that the ANC is as divided before this matter as well.
8: And Ukraine's President Volodymyr Zelensky says the country will no longer abide by US President Donald Trump's demands not to strike Russian oil refineries. The remark follows the deepening tensions between the two leaders over US-Russia diesel agreement. To view today's big stories, visit jackaranfm.com, click on news. I'm Madeline Fouchier from myself and the rest of the team. Have a good evening.

Nice. That's a little bit of Westlife for you right here on Jacaranda. It's called Fooligging, and I put it the fool. Come on, you remember the A-Team? Well, that was floating around in my head right until the end of the song. How are you doing, Jacaranda family? It is great to be here this evening. Myself, Shane Hunter, standing in for Danny. Thank you very much, Danny, for letting me take the reins. And hey, a big shout out going out to Rob and Roz for an absolutely cool drive show as well. Man, oh man, I haven't been, it feels like I haven't been on air for, do you know what, it actually feels like a year for me. It's probably only been 2 weeks, but it is absolutely phenomenally amazing just to sit behind a microphone once again. I mean, it even got to a point where I was like, I mean, can one of the guys at Jacka get sick so I can fill in? I'm kidding. I would never wish that upon anyone. Well, as you know, I am the freelance. So, I mean, you got to hope for it sometime. All right, I'm kidding again. I didn't hope for it. But listen, if you do want to get sick, that's okay by me. Hey, listen, I've had a strikingly cool last couple of weeks. I've been busy with a couple of professional as well as personal projects, which has absolutely, in a way, blown my mind. And this afternoon, I actually put a post up on socials about today's show. Me on a billboard looks very cool. And I actually said to you, if you can't find my billboard on the corner of Pillow and Duvet Avenue, when you complete lost. Well, you stick around with me all the way through until 10 o'clock, and I'm going to help your dreams come through tonight. Right? How does that sound? We'll just talk about that. Besides that, all the cool things that is happening at Jacaranda at the moment. Of course, being your number one feel-good station, they got the coolest just little things that are on the go. I mean, you get to take photos of a jacaranda tree in bloom and preferably close to your house. That's my personal opinion, okay? Send it to us. I'm going to tell you all about how you can get involved in that. And you know what? Other things happening around the world. Like, man, it's just, I'm just excited to be here. So come on, excuse my enthusiasm. Once again, myself, Shane Hunter, all the way through until 10 p.m. this evening. And hey, listen, I'm going to tell you where I've been. Why don't you tell me where you've been? 084-850-0942. Akvil Biggie van Jelle Ookwer. And what have you been up to, man? I want to know all about it. Tell me. Yeah, some Sam Fender, Olivia Dean's in the mix as well. It's called Rain Me In. Well, I'm rained in, and I'm ready to go.

0: That's Matthew Moller's called Love Me right here on Jacaranda. Hey, it's your number one feel-good station. Myself, Shane Hunter, feels good to be here. And yeah, you're stuck with me all the way through until 10 p.m. this evening. I'm super, super excited. Listen, I'm not going to let it on anymore, okay? I think I've drilled it into you enough. My excitement to be back behind the microphone in the first link. I said to you guys, hey, you're more than welcome to drop me a WhatsApp, 084-850-0942. Just say hi, man. Where have you been? Tonight, we're going to be talking about your dreams, okay? It's me and you. Then you can tell me all about your dreams. I'll tell you about mine as well. And how I've even managed to accomplish some of them. And this is what the point is, okay? We want to see if we can get you to accomplish your dreams as well, which is super, super cool. Hey, big shout out to Brian Smithson, all the way from Madagascar. It's good to hear me on the radio again. Listen, it's good to hear from you. And Lycan is currently with her dad, Gary, on the way. What are you on the way to Otembo, or you're on your way back? Either way, you're fetching your mom. So it's cool to have you tuned in. If you are locked in, a big shout out to each and every one of you. Thank you for all the WhatsApps coming through. So now, talking about dreams, okay? What is your, I don't know, it could be absolutely anything. Listen, it could be something daft. It could be an animated dream that you literally had while you were sleeping. I want to hear all the cool, interesting, and weirdest dreams that you may have had, okay? And then, yeah, we'll get into the motion of what is your actual lifelike dream, okay? So, I mean, I'll give you my example, okay? I always wanted to get into a good, strong commercial station. Behind the microphone, of course, Jacaranda FM gave me that opportunity. And that's one of my dreams that's absolutely come true. And I'm happy to share that with you. I'm happy to tell the world about that, because obviously, if that weren't true, I wouldn't be here tonight. So 084-850-0942. And talking about dreams and things like that, there was a group of guys, okay? Now, I'm going to throw this out to you. I'm not going to give you any hints, okay? And I'm pretty sure that someone on the station must have mentioned it today. Right, but a couple of guys, okay, more than a couple of guys, maybe one more than a couple, yeah, what, maybe two more than a couple, but back in 1981, yes, today, 1981, they had a little bit of a dream and formed one of the coolest bands the world has ever seen. So today is the official anniversary from 1981. So how old, that's long ago, that's like 45 years ago. Yeah, that's right. My math's actually pretty okay today. Can you tell me without Googling, okay, these four guys, the name is closely related to, it could be on the table of the elements. Let's just put it that way, okay? I'll give you a couple of hints a little bit later if you can't figure it out. And I don't know, maybe we'll sample a song. Barney, I can tell you this much, okay? Barney's definitely going to have something to say about them. If he hasn't done it today, I bet you he did. I mean, come on. 084-850-0942. Myself, Shane Hunter. Hey, thanks for being here with me. Feels pretty good, doesn't it?
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0: That's some Samba right here on Jacaranda. It's called Homewrecker. Well, no homewreckers. Yeah, this is your number one feel-good station. Myself, Shane Hunter, all the way through until 10 p.m. this evening. And we're talking about dreams tonight. I can tell you now, your WhatsApps are not disappointing me, okay? What is the weirdest dream that you've had? I think this is where probably, I don't know, our little conversation is going. 084-850-0942. Ek wil van julle weet, toe jy jou kop daar neersit, nee, wat is die, ek weet nie, die vreemdste droom jy nog ooit gehad het? But like, keep it legit, you know what I mean? And hey, listen, let's keep it radio friendly as well. Talking about dreams, I threw it out there. I thought we'd turn it into a little bit of a trivia thing for you guys. 45 years ago today, one of the coolest bands in the entire world was formed. Now, not one person has given me the right answer. And do me a favor, try and do this without Google, okay? I'll throw you a couple of hints every now and again. Maybe a little bit later I'll sample a song for you. But you're probably going to get it straight away. But let's carry on with a couple of hints. How does that sound? I'm trying to think. Okay, so the lead singer of this band, okay? If you know what I look like, I'm sure you've all stalked me on social media at some point. If you haven't, I have been told that when the light shines in a certain way and the stars align, that him and I could have been brothers. So we have got a similar look. It's him as well as Chris Hemsworth, just by the way, which I actually personally agree I'd probably look closer to. Well, listen, he's lucky. He looks like me, okay? But, well, there's a good hint for you. Go check it out. If you don't know what I look like, well, listen, here's another hint for you. Before fame, okay? So while he was growing up, his favorite band was in actual fact Aerosmith. So now you got to put a little bit of mathematical timelines together as well. So Aerosmith, yes, they were formed before these guys. But when they came onto the scene, I can tell you now, they hit it hard and heavy, okay? Come on, I'm giving away too many hints here. 084-850-0942, let me know. It's myself, Shane Hunter, N4 Danny. Thank you very much. Terry, yes, you got it right. I'm not going to tell everyone what you said, okay? No, UB40 is not the correct answer. The first hint I gave away, by the way, is it could be something on the table or the period of the elements. Wait, did I even say that right? The table of the element? You know what? It's one of those things, okay? Just go check it out. Still coming up your way as well, besides all of that, the coolest and weirdest dreams you guys have had. What's going on with you? I'd probably stay in bed and want to know what the end of this little bit of dream session is that some of you guys had. So stick around. I'm going to tell you all about it. It's crazy. Almost don't want to go to sleep now. Come on.
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0: Nice. Jason Derulo, Don't You Want to Go Home, right here on Jacaranda. I remember when that was a bit of a reggae song. We don't want to go home, man. Hey, it's myself, Shane Hunter, all the way through until 10 p.m. tonight, standing in for Danny. Thank you, Danny, for letting me take the reins. All right, so heading up to the top of the hour. But listen, time is of no essence because it's just me and you spending some quality time together, okay? And I threw out a little bit of a cryptic, I don't know if you want to call it clues. Yeah, that's fine. On trivia on who's celebrating their 45th anniversary. So which band, okay? I tell you now, we haven't got a lot of right answers, believe it or not. And I honestly thought you guys would hit this on the nail. But Terry, absolutely coming through first, hard and fast. Well done to you. And Shane, I like your name, big guy. No, it was not Nickelback. Jeremiah, no, it was not Aerosmith. Although the lead singer loved Aerosmith and was one of the reasons he started playing guitar as well. Chris, you hit the nail on the head over there from Cullinan. Well done to you. So come on, guys. What's the answer? 0848500942. Gaz from Zebra Designs, you got it right as well. I tell you what, we'll give you another clue, okay? Before I decide to sample any of their songs, because you're going to hit it then straight away. But their name literally does sound like something you'd find in a science laboratory, okay? And trust me as well, you probably wouldn't want to drop it on your foot. Got you thinking, haven't I? Come on now. All right, so tonight we are also talking about dreams. So while all those WhatsApps coming through on your guesses on which band it is, well, I can tell you now, Baie van julle het vir my gesê, it's al oor die vlieg. Okay, and no, not the irritating little fly pest, but everyone, like a lot of people are dreaming about flying and whatnot. Hey, Joe, hoe gaan dit?
1: Goeienaand, Shane. 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
0: Goed, dankie.
1: Jy gaan vir my lag, maar ek het gedroom ek kan vlieg. 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
0: But listen, jy is nie die enigste een nie. Mense wat in hulle drome vlieg, Johan, jy is 100%, jy is 100%, jy vlieg in julle drome. Other ones coming through, and you listen, dreams are not always what it's piped up to be, okay? Danae Peanut, did I say your name right over there? I once dreamt I drove off a bridge, and obviously didn't come out well on the other side. Strange dreams galore. But you also get other weird dreams, okay? And I hope I'm not the only one here, okay? But what about when you're sleeping, fast asleep, and you dream you're going to the bathroom, okay? You're going to the toilet, you want to have yourself a little pee. Well, listen, either it can go one way or the other. And I know I'm not the only one that might have fallen on the bad side of that one. You're probably having a good laugh now because you're remembering, but you're too chicken to WhatsApp me and tell me that, aren't you? Hey, keep those guesses coming through. I want to know which band is 45 years old today.
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0: days are brighter. Oh. The skies are blue. And the music is feel good. There's
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That's Lizzo right here on Jacaranda. It's called, Still Bad. I got to tell you, Jacaranda family, you guys are not coming to the party yet. Talking about who's celebrating their 45th anniversary, I'm going to give you guys one or two more hints and then I'm going to do a huge reveal, okay? Because it sounds like you guys are literally just waiting for that huge, I don't know, absolutely whipped reveal. 0848500942. Maybe we should just sample a song. How does that sound? But before I do that, okay, so these guys obviously came together back in 1981. Today is their 45th anniversary. There has been some controversy that it might have been the 28th of October, but in actual fact, it is the 15th of October, just by the way, okay? Last little hint, which I'll tell you before I sample a song of theirs. Their drummer was one of the founding members, okay? And let's just say his drumsticks have caused a fair bit of controversy over the years. And you know what? If you can speak like a Gen Z... Actually, no, it wasn't a Gen Z. This is how millennials used to speak. So this is how we used to speak when we were younger. I don't know, somebody tells us like this really deep story and you go, yo, heavy, bro. Do you know what I mean? Can you tell me which band is this? Oh, there we go. I'm not going to give you any more hints, okay? No more hints whatsoever. Oh, no, I'm giving you another hint, aren't I? 0848500942. Can you tell me who is celebrating? Which band, should I rather say, is celebrating their 45th anniversary today? And then I'll give you all the information about them. And stick around, because I'm also going to tell you how you can win yourself an exclusive Jacaranda hamper. And it's going to be super easy. All you have to do is basically step outside with your phone, take a couple of pictures of a couple of things, and voila, you could be a fantastic winner. I bet you're waiting for that, aren't you? Here's one of my favorite bands, Maroon 5. Megan Thee Stallion is in this as well. It's called Beautiful Mistakes. Hey, it's myself, Shane Hunter. How you?

0: Post Malone right here on Jacaranda, your number one feel-good station, just by the way. And it's never going to change. It's called I Need Some... Well, I Had Some Help, sure I'll to say. And hey, Jacaranda family, well, it sounds like you guys need a little help. A couple of minutes ago, gave you the final clue as to who is currently, or which band is currently celebrating their 45th anniversary. I've thrown all sorts of clues out for you, some of them cryptic. And yeah, of course, I even played you the beginning of a song. Some of the wrong answers coming through. Ringo Starr and the Beatles. No, come on, it wasn't them. No, it also was not. UB40 has come through three times already. Can you believe it? Who else was it not?
1: How's it? How's it? It's Peter.
0: Hey, Peter.
1: Moi Noi sounds like Nickelback. That beginning sounds like Nickelback. Thank you, kind.
0: Nickelback, do you think so? Come on, boys and girls. Who was this? And the best voice note coming
2: can
0: through.
2: Can only be the one and only Metallica.
0: Yeah. Metallica celebrating 45 years today. They've been in existence. And all the right answers coming through as well. JP, well done to you. Richard, you absolute rock star. Janine, I love your enthusiasm on your WhatsApp. All typed out Metallica with a bit of a heart over there as well. Well done to everybody for getting that right. It was just a little bit of useless trivia for all the cool kids out there. Now, I got to tell you, not only are they one of the coolest bands, hang on a second, let's set it up here a little bit for you, okay? Oh, that sounds good, doesn't it? Their third album, Master of Puppets, stayed on the Billboard 200 for 72 weeks, right? It went six times platinum in 2003. Now, their bassist, Cliff Burton, unfortunately died in a bus accident in 1986, and they reformed by auditioning over 40 replacements. How crazy is that? Created the band after the drummer Lars Ulrich put out an advert in the paper looking to form a band, and guitarist James Hetfield responded. They open up two shows for the Rolling Stones, and they are absolute rock stars. Can you believe it? Well, happy 45th anniversary to Metallica. I hope you guys are celebrating out there. And all the ones that got it right, once again, you absolute rock stars. Useless trivia for you. Hey, it's myself, Shane Hunter, in for Danny Painter all the way through until 10 o'clock. And tonight we were and we are still talking about dreams. Yes, I did promise you that I will tell you some of the craziest WhatsApps that's come through. I might give you a little bit of a tidbit on one of the craziest, probably whack dreams that I've gotten. And a couple of you have also agreed with me on dreaming about going to the bathroom. Well, the ones that weren't chicken anyway. Hey, keep those WhatsApps coming through. 084-8500-942. Tell me about your wackiest, craziest dream. I want to know all about it.
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0: this JoJo Fio that's too little, too late. He saw Jacaranda. He and Rario Stasi, but jou net so lekker laat voel, né? Rex, so vanaand praat ons bietjie oor julle drome. It could be the weirdest, wonderfulest, I don't know, craziest thing, right? I know it's not too little, too late. I did promise you that I would share with you some of the WhatsApps that's come through. And yes, we actually have an ultimate winner of the craziest and wackiest dream as well. Dwayne said he was he dreamt he was being chased through an abandoned hospital. Everything was Scooby-Doo style, okay? And it was all in the 1940s. Wolfman was there as well. Who the hell is Wolfman from Scooby-Doo? Everything was also black and white, just by the way. Well, Dwayne, I'm pretty much, I'm happy you woke up from that one. What about Moyo? Hey, Booty, what's going on with your dreams here, pal? I overslept once on the way. Well, I was supposed to be at varsity. Now, I tongue-twisted that, but that's okay. All because I had a dream that I was sitting in church and Soldier Boy was being baptized. Yeah, you can only dream, can't you? Well, either way, our winner for this evening, okay? And I thought it was absolutely phenomenally fantastic. And I wish I could have a dream like this. James, all the way from Heart to Be As Put, he said, I dreamt that I drove all the way to Kazakhstan. Right. And firstly, I don't know how the hell you drove there, but congratulations to you. You must have had you probably had a Ford Ranger, not a Toyota Hilux. Oh, I've just made enemies, haven't I? Either way, drove all the way to Kazakhstan, climbed a mountain and fed ostriches a whole bag of Cheetos while admiring the view. You absolute rock star. If I had a dream like that, I wouldn't want to wake up. Some of the craziest ones I've had, I remember it stood vividly out. I wake up in the morning and I think about my dream, and literally a half an hour later, I completely forget what I've dreamt, okay? But one that stood out, my partner, my lover, got kidnapped. And between me and my Narnia boys, yeah, if they are listening, they're not listening. They're all having boys' night at Hogshead, aren't they? But between me and them, we literally went absolutely John Wick on a whole group of, if you want to call them, terrorists, and rescued the damsel in distress. It's definitely a dream that stood out for me. All the other weird ones were just not part of it. But here's the point of it, okay? It all went into these weird and wonderful and wacky dreams. But for the next while that I'm here, by the way, myself, Shane Hunter, all the way through until 10 p.m., I want to know what your actual dreams are, okay? Now, sometimes I do understand it is difficult to share your dreams with your best friends, with your mom, your dad, whatever the case may be. And let's forget about the hustle and bustle of the world just for a couple of seconds. And I'm going to give you a bit of a spotlight and a place to express what your dreams are. And if you want me to keep it anonymous, I absolutely will. If you don't want me to read it out on radio, well, fine, I won't do that either. But 084-8500-942. Jacaranda, me and you, what is your dream? What are your passions? What are your ambitions? Give us a shout. I'd love to hear from you guys this evening.
1: Just a message. It's our commitment. 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

0: Hey, that's Majosie, all the way from Josie. Tress is in the mix there. It's called The Woods.
1: I feel your heart.
0: You saw what I did there, right?

0: feel.
1: And it's one of the coolest ones right here on Jack Ren, of course, your number one feel-good station. Hey, if you have just joined us, myself, Shane Hunter, in for Danny Painter. I am absolutely thrilled and excited to be here. I've been here since 7 p.m. and it just feels like I got here 15 minutes ago. And the show's taken a bit of a dreamy turn, probably because of the social media post that I put up. A big billboard of me on Jacaranda, right? Everybody said it was fake. Come on, you haters. It's there, right on the corner of Pillow and Duvet Avenue, just by the way. Dreams are interesting things. And we kind of like developed, and if you want to call it, let it have its own evolution into... What is your actual physical dreams of, I don't know, aspirations, maybe passions or whatever? But it seems like the weird dreams are still rolling in, like Susie. Hi Shane, hi Susie. I dreamt I was writing matrix maths exam, and this is the worst time to dream it because all the finals are about to start, right? I think they're writing patent writing Afrikaans next Tuesday. I feel for you. But Peyton, you made us super proud. I digress. Susie, come on now. ADHD over here. But while you were writing your matric exam, I was sweating because maths wasn't my favorite. In actual fact, I dropped maths in grade 9 already. And I even dreamt how I was helping one of my schoolmates. ... I'm 74 years old. I was so relieved when I woke up. Susie, I would be absolutely relieved as well. Maths was definitely not my strong point, and it was the first subject I dropped in Standard 8. And yes, but that's how old I am, okay? We were in standards, not in grades. Now, you also get one of those... every now and again, you just get an absolute pearl of voice note, and I got to share it with you. Martin, I hope you're listening, pal. Hey, Julita.
2: Hi, good evening. Talking about weird dreams. Martin Bester keeps telling the story about when he got stuck in the Portaloos at a concert and he kicked the door down.
1: Mm-hmm.
2: Well, I dreamt I was there and I watched him kick the door down and he had on these khaki shirts.
1: But now, hang on. So you dreamt you were there, okay? And he obviously dreamt that he was, I don't know, he was the man of the moment in the dream. How do the stars align that you dreamt you were at the concert that he kicked the door down? You must have heard the story. But tell me more about his khaki.
2: Shorts.
1: Oh, dear.
2: And a khaki shirt and these hideous tackies. And I kept saying to myself, but that's not how he dresses.
1: Well, listen, this is how dreams work. It could be absolutely anything you hear. It could be something on the radio. It could be whatever the case may be. And this is why Jacaranda is your number one feel-good station. We have you having the coolest dreams. Get them, keep them coming in. 084-8500-942. I want to hear some more.
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Dis Rian Benade hierso op Jack Render en het Kattebak. Ek like it. Hey, it's myself. Wat is ek, Shane Hunter? Hoe gaan dit daar so? Alright, so vanavond praat ons bykie oor drome. En ek moet vir jou sê, seker in die laaste half uur, is al jylle drome wat jylle deurgestuur het, direct van die hart af. And I absolutely love that, okay? So, let me just be the first to tell you something, okay? And now, this is all personal. It's got absolutely nothing to do with any of the other presenters. Although, I must tell you, we have, here at Jacaranda, the most human, the most amazing, and the most, I don't know, just the whole package worth of presenters, okay? And I noticed that, listen, I listen to radio quite a lot as well. Obviously, I like to hear my competition, if you want to call it that. And you know what? Sometimes you turn the radio on and you get this one or two radio presenters that actually dub themselves or fancy themselves Dr. Phil, as a qualified Dr. Phil, should I rather say. And listen, sometimes we do give you our opinions, right? And it's all just opinions. But at the end of the day, who are you dealing with and who are you listening to? Well, we as humans love hearing from you guys. And I'll tell you what, we're not even going to go into the messages that has come through, but heartfelt and absolutely amazing. It stems from family, your goals that you'd like to have in your family. It could be ex-family, it could be friends, it could be work, which has come through a lot as well. But let me tell you one thing, and I've walked a road, I'm absolutely no Dr. Phil. I'm just being that human guy that you get to send a message to. And yes, sure, we can't always reply to absolutely everybody. But here's a general thought for you, okay? And like I said, just because I've walked a road, I mean, I've been in very short-lived marriage. I've been in all sorts of weird and wonderful positions. But you know what? The people that pulled me through are exactly the kind of people that you decide that you want in your life. And make sure that you hold on to them super, super tight. It could be your girlfriend. It could be your best friend. It could be your boss. Just not your secretary, please. But either way, that's exactly how you want to control it. Now, if anybody out there and with some of the message are facing some difficult times, well, I can tell you, Jacaranda and some of your friends are only a message away. Listen, sometimes it is easier to chat to somebody that's, I don't know, in loose words, maybe not even there. And I welcome that if you ever got something to say and you just maybe want to get something off your chest. Well, that's exactly what we're here for. And your dreams are our dreams as well. And that's exactly why we are your number one feel-good station. And to you guys out there, whether you're facing good times, bad times, hard times, man, share it with us. We are going to do it together, okay? And I think you guys are absolutely awesome. I tell you what, to all the WhatsApps that has pretty much come through in the last half an hour, I'm going to dedicate this next song to you, okay? Whether it be good, whether it be bad, pay attention to it, because sometimes of course it is. And I think you guys are all absolutely phenomenal. Thanks for tuning in. Myself, Shane Hunter. Here's some Jordan Sparks for you.

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0: dance, we can dance all night.
1: Nice. Miles Smith, right, John Jacaranda. Nice to meet you on your number one feel-good station. So talk about feel-good station. Like I said to you a little bit earlier when I got into studio, so as the freelancer at Jacaranda, it actually feels so good every time I get to step into studio. Just the, it's my passion, my dream, which has absolutely come true thanks to these guys here. And I mean, I just felt like I haven't been here for like a year and I've probably missed out on so much. Like all the cool things that they're doing. I mean, just have a listen to this, for example. So, I mean, how cool would it be to literally win a Jacka hamper, a feel-good hamper made of all exclusive Jacaranda FM merchandise? Well, let me tell you how, okay? Jacarandas are obviously in bloom. Yeah, in Gauteng. And Jacaranda FM, obviously being the coolest station ever, are now spreading the feel-good vibes all across Gauteng. Now, this is what I want you guys to do, and it's super, super easy. When you see a Jacaranda in full bloom, I want you to snap a picture of it, okay? And then I want you to post it on social media. Post it absolutely everywhere. Now, on your post, tag Jacaranda FM, right? So, at Jacaranda FM, and make sure you use the hashtag Jacarandas Everywhere, and tell us where you spotted it. And you could be the next feel-good winner. Now, it's super easy. I mean, it literally could be outside. It could be the street that you live in. It could be on your way to work. But listen, let's not cheat you, okay? No artificial intelligence allowed. Make sure you snap the coolest photo. And hey, listen, you could probably even send a selfie as well and just make that picture look even better. And you could stand a chance, like I said, to be a winner right here on Jacaranda. I mean, it's all these cool things that that we are doing right here. And we are bringing communities together by doing just the small things all the way through until the big things. It makes the huge impact on all you guys. So I'm super excited. 0848500942. I am done with the dreams and the weird and wacky dreams. Fox has come through and had a dream about cyborgs. I mean, this is crazy. Some of the dreams you either want to wake up from or you just don't want to wake up from. I love dreaming that I'm flying. Yes, it's happened to me before and all the other ones that come through. But either way, we are going to put a stop to that. I'm still going to be here for at least another half an hour. It is myself, Shane Hunter, in for Danny Painter this evening. Thanks for letting me take the reins. And hey, if it weren't for you guys, wow, we wouldn't be here, would we?
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definitely a goodie. Lewis Capaldi, right here on Jacaranda, your number one feel-good station. It's called Stay Love. And I got to say, hey, thanks for staying with me, love. All right, you guys have been absolutely... And hey, what a cool show it's been. Definitely a lot of fun standing in for Danny Painter this evening, myself, Shane Hunter. We discovered that not a lot of... well, the

0: listeners out there knew exactly that I was talking about Metallica tonight. But yes, you finally hit the nail on the head there. And then we chatted about all sorts of weird and wonderful dreams and events and spoke about your dreams and your passions as well. And we've come to one beautiful conclusion, is that Jacaranda is the place to be, no matter good or bad. You guys have been absolutely fantastic. I will definitely be catching you guys soon again. Looking forward to my weekend. Got Kylie's birthday, Bri. And then even next weekend, my best mate getting hitched. Can you believe it? What can I say? Hey, you guys, take it easy. Whatever you do, if you're out and about, make sure you get home safely. We want you right back here on Jacaranda FM. And yeah, you guys just have yourselves a ridiculously cool weekend as well. And make sure that you love all the loved ones. And don't forget, never underestimate the power of radio. Catch you later.
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3: Excuse me?
2: For a lot of people, it's a very, very everyday thing.
3: What even is that?
2: Only B is shaking his head like he knows.
4: I do.
3: No, you don't.
4: I definitely do.
3: Impossible.
5: You definitely don't.
4: I promise you.
2: If you get it right, I can't give you the 50,000.
4: That's the thing. I was like, Martin, you better give me that 50 if I win it now. I'm joking.
2: I'm going to ask you for the answer, and I'm not going to tell you if you're right or wrong.
4: Okay.
2: What do you think it is?
4: It's a pen.
2: A pen?
4: Yeah.
2: Can you hear again?
3: How do you hear a pen? No, man.
2: Well, I hear it. Is early B right or wrong? Time will tell.
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0: On a new car that I've been calling for many years now.
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0: is what you missed.
1: It's the best of breakfast with Martin Bester.
2: Thanks for the feedback right now. I'm asking for a friend. It's about the topic of the exes.
3: My partner is still good friends with their ex and even pays their medical aid. Should I be worried?
2: Seems like a lot of involvement there. medical aid, I'm not so sure about that. Unless, of course, it's about kids and stuff. But just a general question this morning about the involvement of,

0: be worried?
1: Seems like a lot of involvement there. Eh? The medical aid, I'm not so sure about that. And unless, of course, it's about kids and stuff. But just a general question this morning about the involvement of exes. Some people are quite successfully still friends with their exes. Other people, not so much. Plus, is it up to you or the partner?
2: I think not. You broke up for a reason. I understand if it was like a friendship that turned into something and then they figured out no, friendship was better. But still, you had a relationship with that person. So that's kind of disrespectful to the new partner to be in touch with that person.
3: Ach, weet jy wat? Nie alle exes is f***tjes en hoe kan jy dit nou een man doen? 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Shout out to my man sê ex, I love you.
4: There we go.
1: That's incredibly open-minded and progressive. Yeah. I'm not 100% sure all women would feel the same way about that, but some people make it work, especially when it comes to the blended families. I guess you have no choice. I mean, you made that decision, and now you have to make other decisions for the sake of your children, right?
5: Mm-hmm. Yeah, no, particularly in that situation where there are kids involved, you need to take yourself out of that, that whole main character energy thing. And really the focus is entirely on the children and what is best for them.
1: Here's the thing, though. Let's take the kids out of the equation, right?
6: Uh-huh.
1: So it's, you know, it's just a relationship where there's no previous marriage even necessarily, but you have exes.
5: Okay.
1: And you have a new partner. Is it about your partner or about you? Where's the trust from?
5: Ooh, good question.
7: Surely you
1: is
7: have
1: it about trusting yourself or your partner trusting you, Ola?
7: Yeah, surely you have to also, you somewhat have to set your new partner at ease as well. So if they're uncomfortable, then it's something that you have to obviously work through, talk through, and don't assume it's all good because you happen to be.
1: I mean, if you trust your partner, does it matter who's around?
5: See, I for me, I'm going to disagree just ever so slightly because I understand making your partner feel at ease, but insecurity is not sexy. So if, you know, if
1: <That's>
5: if it really isn't. If we've chosen to be in a relationship together, I need you to at least give me the benefit of the doubt, unless I've shown you a reason not to. Other than that, I don't know. I think we need to be mature about this.
1: Yeah, sometimes you say the words, it should be fine, then it's fine. Sure.
7: Yeah.
1: I mean, trust. Otherwise, what are you doing in the relationship? Insecurity.
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11: Martin.
1: People who don't take the skin of a tomato, what are you even? It's not hard at all.
5: It is probably one of the hardest things to peel is a tomato.
1: It's not.
5: Felicity.
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7: Your car definitely has.
6: I don't know if I got a tomato.
1: If we take a camera to Felicity's car right now.
7: Yeah.
1: And say to Felicity, switch on your fog lights.
7: 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That was fun.
1: No,
7: but
1: we can tell.
7: Yeah.
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1: If you go into a Thuis Nywerheid in South Africa, right? Doesn't matter which Thuis Nywerheid you go to, have very similar packaging and products inside. In Ek Tog Die Hele Punt van 'n Thuis Nywerheid was we have found someone local in the area who makes this in their kitchen and it's someone's grandmother. Where is the factory with all the nonnas inside? 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
1: It's a brand new feature on a new car that I've been calling for many years now.
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0: days are brighter. Uh-oh. The skies are blue. And the music is feel good. There's no
1: place I'd rather be. 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
2: Let's go.

0: is what you missed.
1: It's the best of breakfast with Martin Bester.
2: Sometimes I don't take a lot of pictures of anything, and I really I took a picture of Diane. I don't know if I'm, doing something that, you shouldn't be doing. Now it's a rabbit hole.
3: Made this an awkward carry on.
4: Then it's good there's not.
2: It was just like a cool picture. She's holding something.
3: Oh, okay. Gotcha.
2: I can't use that.
3: No. Look, I didn't take a lot of pictures at the party or even actually at the rugby even. And we were all there. And it was just like, when you're in the moment, though, it's like it's easy to forget.
4: I think I took one photo at the rugby.
3: Yes.
2: I know. I didn't even take a picture at the rugby.
4: Yeah.
2: I've made a video for soundcheck, which is what I normally do.
4: Right.
2: Because, I get bored. But not actual rugby, the actual show, I didn't. However, I went onto my phone.
3: Yeah.
2: I have hundreds of pictures of my dogs.
3: Okay, yes.
2: Some of the pictures are exactly the same.
4: Yes.
2: I take the exact same picture at the exact same time of the day at exactly the same spot in my garden. I love taking pictures of my dogs in my garden.
3: Yeah, I can imagine that.
2: Every time.
3: Yes.
4: Yeah, I think I've got a couple of pictures of Charlie in exactly the same spot on the couch because she has a little corner where the sun catches her.
2: Right?
4: Yeah.
2: Just beautiful.
4: Same photo.
2: What do you have most photos of on your phone? Is it a pet thing?
5: Well, the pictures that I've got most of on my phone, I wish I could say it was my kids. It should probably be my kids.
2: Right?
5: But it is indeed my Staffy.
2: There you go.
5: Everything that he does is sweet and Oleg and... The kids are teenagers, so it is definitely my dog.
2: Guys, this

0: The kids are teenagers, so yeah, it is definitely my dog.
1: Guys, this is a social experiment.
2: Yeah.
1: People take more pictures of their dogs and their pets than their own children. Not you. You're different.
3: Yeah, I've got a lot of pictures of my kids. I'm looking through my phone right now and I'm like, oh, there's a lot of pictures of my kids. Yeah.
2: But my cats come in strong second.
1: Is it?
2: Yeah, my cats are very much.
1: Good poses.
2: Yeah.
4: My phone had the most work photos of me. It's a racking installer, so it's not
3: Sure, okay.
1: Fun.
5: I've definitely got photos of my three Dachshund daughters, the most on my phone.
6: I just want to say the most images or photos, pictures I've got on my phone are slightly deranged, inappropriate memes. So, yeah, sorry, probably should be my kids, but hey, there it is.
1: Yeah, those screen grabs and those downloads of things, sure. But just be honest with me this morning, just a quick social experiment. What is the one thing that you get pictures that you have the most of on your phone? Am I right in saying it's possibly your pets? 084 850 0942.
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1: What is this idea that you've had?
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2: 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Ons pampoene...
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1: Please respect me. Do you chat? 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
2: In South Africa? Karabo, please stop laughing.
1: I'm not a traveling pumpkin carver. 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Team South Africa. No DNA, just RSA. Pumpkins, you know. No, Roz.
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1: As someone that understands science, does peace and not peace, like trauma and crisis, does it sit in different places neurologically, like in our bodies?
2: So it actually all begins in the brain. You know, the brain receives information from our senses, what we're getting from our environment. Are we safe? Is there threat? And it's getting information also from inside us. It's not always external. So we could have a negative thought about ourselves, and the brain still interprets that as a stressful or distressful signal. The brain then coordinates a response in the body, in all the hormone systems, in the nervous system, and basically prepares the body to fight. So this is the fight or flight response.
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6: 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Waarmee help ons vandag?
4: Arinal is daar vir jou gemeenskap, want ons is van jou gemeenskap. 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
2: Mm-hmm.
1: Go back to everyday stuff. So here comes a new Secret Sound.
2: Excuse me?
1: For a lot of people, it's a very, very everyday thing.
2: What even is that?
1: Only B is shaking his head like he knows.
3: I do.
2: No, you don't.
3: I definitely do.
2: Impossible.
4: You definitely don't.
3: I promise you.
1: If you get it right,
3: yeah,
1: I can't give you the 50,000.
3: That's the thing. I was like, Martin, you better give me that 50 if I win it now. I'm joking.
1: I'm going to ask you for the answer, and I'm not going to tell you if you're right or wrong.
3: Okay.
1: What do you think it is?
3: It's a pen.
1: A pen?
3: Yeah.
1: Can you hear again?
2: How do you hear a pen? No, man.
1: Well,
2: no.
1: Hear it. Is early B right or wrong? Time will tell.
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6: 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Eskom has a 5-year plan. Your gym membership has a 5-year plan. That couch you bought on a whim definitely had a 5-year plan. Truewood Furniture doesn't do 5-year plans. We do generational. Every piece of furniture we make is handcrafted in South Africa and guaranteed for up to 20 years. Because that's not a plan, that's a promise. True Wood Furniture, crafted for a lifetime.

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1: It's a brand new feature on a new car that I've been calling for many years now.
2: You know what would be great? Automatic indicators. So as soon as you start changing into lanes, the car will automatically indicate for you so that people behind you can see that you're indicating, because people forget
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3: 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I think the car should cut off because you didn't indicate to change lanes, and you must sit at a garage for the next half hour and think about what you've just done.
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2: What is this idea that you've had?
3: What's the kind of spooky season tradition that I don't think we do here in South Africa? Kana mens van die oranje pampoene kry wat hulle maak as jack-o'-lantern.
2: Have you never carved a pumpkin?
3: From where? Ons pampoene.
2: From the pumpkin shop.
3: No, babes.
2: Do you also get the big orange pumpkins here?
3: In South Africa?
2: No.
3: Are you not talking about a butternut?
2: Roz, please respect me.
3: Rob.
2: Please respect me. Do you chat? What do you mean I don't know the difference between a pumpkin and a butternut? How dare you?
3: So you've done this all before?
2: Yes, I've carved pumpkins.
3: In South Africa? Karabo, please stop laughing.
2: I'm not a traveling pumpkin carver. I don't go around the world. Team South Africa. No DNA, just RSA. Pumpkins, you know. No, Roz.
1: Tune in weekdays 4 to 7 p.m. only on Jacaranda FM.